0: 3180, it looked like he was willing to speak to an officer. Is that not the case anymore?
1: Negative. The call taker advised him to speak to an officer, but he refused and then hung up.
0: Can you disregard that?
1: Copy. 125, take disregard.
2: 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Thanks to 180.

0: 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Got a 23 engine zone 47210 Suncrest Street off Rollway or Grimes Avenue for a 50 female having chest pains. 23, come in on EMS 1, 20-06. 3510.
1: Third 3533, 3510, start for 7306, Bennett, shoot off a Sheridan, Collier, free, brother, sister, domestic, unknown any weapons, no descriptions of anybody.
2: 3533, zone.
1: Received.
3: For the night, we'll go with them.
1: 31. 516 received. Do you have a unit trying to call in?
4: 531. 10 was done at 8 o'clock. I didn't go with that unit.
1: That's received. 516 is already gone if you want to go as well.
4: You can keep me in service.
1: Received.
5: 2007. 21-25. All right, this guy's calling back in. He says it's still blocking his driveway. He is on scene.
2: 25, copy that.

0: 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Whenever you guys get here, if you want to just stage out Brown, so we'll let you know if we need you to commit down here.
1: 23 engine copy.

0: 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First responders, 0424, DLA Fitness, 2701 East Carson Street, South 27th or South 28th Street. That'll be for a 60-year-old male sweating profusely and having pressure in his head. Again, it's 24 engines, 0424, DLA Fitness, 2701 East Carson Street, off of South 27th or South 28th Street, for a 60 male that's sweating profusely and has pressure in his head. 24 engine, come in on ES1 at 2012.
1: Can you give me the report number for this?
2: R, your report number is 112796. Again, 112796.
3: Avenue off of Clayton. No complaint for two teenagers playing in abandoned apartment building. To be a black male about 15 in a pink hoodie. White male, they said looks about 20 in a white tank top with a small dog.
1: Copy.
3: 2013.
4: 33, I copy to come forth, 8 to 516, I'm clear.
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6: This is going to be a welfare check, 518 Brownsville Road, between Marland and Moore Avenue. It's a male. He sounded confused. All information on priors is that it may be apartment 518.
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0: 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Middle and Foreland, we have one arrest here. Can I get a start time and number, please?
1: Is it the same with VP 81?
0: Affirmative.
1: Copy. Start time will be 2014. Number is 112852. 112852.
2: What bridge?
3: So it's, I believe it's on the city steps, and it's, because the caller, same caller, called about the same fawn a little bit ago, and it was on the city steps and then on a footbridge.
4: They wanted to advise, they're up in the area of 446 Stadium Street at the Pruitt Street Station. They're going to be purging some gas lines up there. Just wanted to make aware, just in case any calls come in.
0: Okay, that's received. Thank you.
5: Six 916 on the mileage.
1: 2018. 3121, 3123.
2: 121, go for
1: those. Okay, there's going to be two addresses related to this call. Caller had an argument with her husband. He left the house in a white Ford, said he was going to Manchester Park, 1820 Fulton Street, to abandon their dogs there. He is driving. She said he is in talks. She wants police to check the park to see if he's there or to make sure her dogs weren't dropped off there. She is going to be at 3130 Saho Way to speak with police also.
2: Hold, copy.
1: 2019.
0: 113, we're back.
1: 113, copy, 2019.

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1: 517R2020.
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0: Copy, Shark here, Pacific. Caller has the handgun.
5: That's affirmative.
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5: Thank you.
4: 39 copy. Lorenz.
5: Copy.
1: McElhenney Avenue. This is going to be for a third-party caller reporting a male in the alleyway screaming at his girlfriend. It's going to be a white male, shoulder length hair, off to 35 years old. No further description. Bye.
4: 23 copy, go. 23,
1: sure. Copy, 2021, unknown on the weapons.
0: Dispatch from 24 engine.
4: 24 engine, good.
0: Patient refused, we're back.
4: 24 is good.
1: Running loose. They've been loose for 30 minutes. Unknown who the owner is. Callback number is going to be 610-999-4249. You're speaking with Jesse.

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1: 23.
2: 3222. Can you make me a VIN number for farm property? You can use 210 6th Avenue, please.
1: Number's going to be 112859. 112859.
2: Copy, thank you.
1: Do you want me to hold you on a report or are you back in?
2: You can show me back, thank you.
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0: Base 3421. North Frankshire to Bigelow Boulevard. It's going to be in the area of the church, I'm sure on what roadway, for a yellow cone in the middle of the road about to cause an accident.
2: Copy. I'll see if she'll come talk to you.

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0: 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The entrance is on University.
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1: Medic 9 back in, 2027.
2: 3134. 134. Look at that comment. It looks like these people might have left. My partner's going to confirm that with the caller.
3: Appreciate it.

0: 8417,
1: yes. Alright, first off, going to be 1533 Wyman Street in Wilkinsburg, ending miles 547.

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2: 37, you can take a disregard.
3: 37, Bobby. Thanks, Wes.
2: 2029.

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5: 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Again, attention all units, stand by for an overtime announcement for 0600 to 1200 hours for Medic 1, 4, 10, for Rescue 1, 2, for 1200 to 1800 hours for Medic 1, 4, 6, 10, Rescue 2, Ambulance 47, if interested, contact 5061, time is 2030.

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1: That 622 getting up.
0: Affirmative.
1: 2032. Base 2 4203. Your number is 2326, again, 2326.
2: Received, thank you. Back in.
3: And there's no other signs of any people here. Just can you make an effort for BBI to come out and board the structure up? The front door is secured as best it can be, but there's multiple broken windows on the sides of the building.

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3: 9.
2: 316 is area along with first responders. The Fairmont Apartments, apartment 313 at 5461 Penn Avenue between North Graham Street, Group Avenue. For a 69-year-old female, conscious and breathing, stating she's having severe chest pain.
3: 9
0: EMS 1 at 2034.

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3: 43R.
2: See the complaint, 11 Stanwyck Street, Fort Pitt Boulevard, the loading docks for homeless male that won't leave.
3: Calvary.
2: 2035.

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0: Mail moved along. We're back in service.
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2: 48 copies.
1: Yes.

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1: Start
0: for the snow, go 533 Brookline Boulevard off of Pioneer and Wedgemere. Call is 49 juveniles on scene, refusing to leave, being disorderly, unknown in any weapons, no descriptions.
2: Okay, caller showed up about a previous accident, and I don't see a CTO number assigned to that call. The taxi is still open, and I believe it was sent to 3501. The pad that for officers are utilized.
3: Yeah, 3500. So yeah, she called in originally, gave a address because it was they had injuries. Drew will take that call. I saw a penny. Do you want me to drop it on your screen?
2: Yeah, please. Because I'm reading what's there, and I'm yeah. All right, I've copied the number now.
3: Copy.
1: Back. Back, thank you.
4: Mile 547, we're headed to Hill Street in Wilkinsburg. I'll get you the numeric when we get there.
3: Copy.
5: Okay, this is all father-son disagreement. It's all verbal. Both been advised. I'll be back in. I'll head to Brookline as well.
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0: Search of 430 Taylor Street, off of Adeline Street, Minerva Street, for a welfare check. Female called in, slurred speech, felt highly intoxicated. Saying her neighbors were harassing her and someone let her dogs out. Not making any sense.
1: I'll show you around. Looks like there is a complaint that says the caller is on the scene. 2047.
0: My buzzy has got it. 2047.
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0: Off of Monticello Street, Fletcher Way. Third party caller advising she hears a lot of fighting coming from this apartment. You can hear a baby crying. Unknown on the weapons, unknown what's going on there.
1: 531 Butler Street.
2: 533 copy.
0: Scott, both units got 2049.

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0: Alright, that second location, address is 1440 Center Street, Wilkinsburg, ending miles 548. They're all dropped off. I'll write the report to fax this call down to Arson Fire Investigation.
1: That's copy.

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0: 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Good, Dad, Starbucks.
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1: Soch. Disregard, Bay.

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0: Show us back in.
1: That's copy. 447R, Mike, keeping the unit out on Wendover.
0: That's affirmative. Detectives will tell them how to proceed.
1: That's copy. Thanks.

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1: 。
0: And verbal disagreement between juveniles. All parties are separated and moved along. We'll close this out.
1: 7.28.

0: 113.
1: 1212 Thelma Street off of Staten. It's a phase 2 location. Male caller stating that another male pulled a gun on him and the line disconnected.
0: Copy.
2: That's copy, 531, 533. You can take addition guard if you're not on Rushton.
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0: Jackson 18 engine, first responders on 221 6326 Bartlett Street, Tauchini Avenue, near Manhattan Street. 71-year-old female having trouble breathing. Again, it's 18 engines at 221 6326 Bartlett Street, Tauchini Avenue, Manhattan Street. For 71-year-old female that's having trouble breathing. 18, come in on EMS 1 at 2101.
1: Copy 517R, you're back. 2101.

0: 323. I'm on scene. I'm not seeing anybody. Can you do a callback, please?
1: Copy.

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0: E22's area along with police. 246 Moore Avenue between Rollway and Grimes Avenue for a 45-year-old male that looks to be deceased in a state of decomposition.
1: Medicaid from the station.
0: Nothing. Too bad.
2: We're clear, AGH. We'll take that.
0: That's copy. H, copy.
1: We got it. We're back. Thanks.
3: Thank you.
4: Copy.
0: 24. To be along with medics for an obvious death. 246 Moore Avenue between Rollway and Grimes. 45-year-old male reported to be laying dead on the floor.
3: Star copy from the zone.
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0: Kyle Show, Buzzing Sprout, 704.

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1: You do a call back. There's a bunch of people out here, but they're all claiming they didn't call.
0: Copy. Yeah, I had two different callers, a male, and then another caller said someone pulled a gun on his dad. So I'll see if I can get a better location.

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1: 18 engine.
0: Can you do a callback for me and have them come down and meet us?
1: New remark says go to the back door on the deck.
0: That's received, thank you.
2: That, one juvenile up here, he asked if I could just follow him. He made it back. He should have been.
1: That's received, 21 Ellie.
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2: Copy, just one more. 311. Street in Noble's Lane for an underage female, not conscious, under grading status. She's passed out in a vehicle.
3: Female that's passed on a vehicle in a 26 inches 0425, the Cohen Market, 1709 Sawmill Boulevard off Whiter Nobles. Later, pretty underage female passed on a vehicle in a red Chevy Spark. 26, come in on EMS 1 at 2112.

0: 113, we're code 4 on Delma.
1: 2112. Along with medics and fire for an unknown problem near Cohen Market, 1709 Selma Run Boulevard between Whited and Noble Lane. It's an unknown age female. She's not conscious, being status unknown. She's supposed to be passed out in a vehicle, leaning against the door. People are banging on the window or on the door. She's not moving.
2: 27
1: Show you out. Give me a red chip. I'm going to run the plate. Kilo 9839.
3: Vehicle over here for a domestic report. We have a female that just showed up and is reporting that she's having a domestic issue.
1: Copy.

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0: 23. Domestic report at Medic 8 Station, 212 Walter Street between Proctor and Climax Street. A female walked into the station, stating she's in a domestic situation, needs to make a report.
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0: We're going to be out with one arrest at 612 Hillsboro. Could you start us the transport, please?
1: Copy.
2: I'm just reading a comment, sir. Please exit.
1: That is affirmative. Please hold on this.
2: Okay, that's copy. Thank you.

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1: 221 received, 2117.
2: 636. Can you head to 612 Hillsborough Street, Goodwill Plaza Apartments, BP 82 has one in custody, and you need to transport.
3: Copy.
2: 2117.
3: BP 17.
2: BP 17.
3: You can disregard that unit. 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
3: Roger.
0: B637. 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I'll type the address in.
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0: Could you please hold us at our station on a detail and give us a number for this, please?
2: Yeah, 3 North Fire. Hale and Flurry Way.
3: We are aware, fire department does have the call. They're being dispatched now. Start some units down there.
2: Copy.
0: 580, what was that last?
3: 580, they got some trees on fire. This come in as multiple different things. Got a couple calls on it. One's coming in as commercial structure fire. Start some units down there. Fire department already has it.
4: Bush is on fire, now also possibly involving a house. Multiple callers. Responding companies could be 17 engine, 15 engine, 16 engine, 17 truck, 18 truck, battalion 3, 8 inch to go team, MAC unit, battalion 2, the safety chief. Companies come in on fire 2 at 21-21.
0: Truck in.
5: 17 truck in.
6: Female said emergency over the line. Check priors on the call, or the correction on the number. They all come back to this same address. No further information.
0: 121 copy. 13 copy.
6: Pursuit 2122.
2: Store owner, store keys, so he can't go anywhere even though he wants to. Their vitals checked out, just waiting on you guys to please.
1: Okay, that's copy. We'll be there at like 5. Base to Medic 11, Rescue 2.
0: Medic 11.
1: Medic 11, 582. Disregard 502. E011's area, Bennett Street at Hale Street. We're getting reports of a tent fire, which may possibly be turning into a structure type fire.
6: Response 1. Dental companies.
0: Really?
1: Received.
0: Perfect. Where's in the truck, Chief?
1: Our children.
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0: 3423,
6: 3436, 3434. 17 truck.
0: 17 truck.
6: 17 truck, do you need police or EMS?
0: We do not need EMS. Police is on scene. We're going to go out. We don't need either one.
6: That's received. Medic unit, you can disregard.
0: Medic 11, copy direct, down back to EMS 1.
6: 2124.
0: 502 back in.
6: 502 back in EMS.
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Juveniles are throwing rocks and water at the caller's window.

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for rescue, too. We were met outside by hotel employees. The male is out of the elevator. We're canceled on scene. You can put us back.

0: 4286 Mason. Does the caller want to be seen on this?
1: No complaints.
0: Copy.
1: Actually, he called back in saying he does want to see an officer. The kid broke his window.
0: Copy.
2: Reporting there, unsupervised juveniles playing in the street. Caller believes that some of them are under 5 years old.
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3: While we were on scene, the homeowner returned, and we spoke with him. 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Show me back.
0: Cameras or description, I got four on a back porch over here. Okay, I still gotta check for the damage and talk to him. He says they live at 126 Sherman, so this would be easy.
4: Yeah, I got four kids on the back porch here. This is where we had that party recently with all the problems.
0: Can you put me on scene here at Hamilton Avenue with this track size?
2: 4112, that's received. Tracking Battalion 3, respond in Fire 1, 2132.
5: Basematic 2, we're back in, I'm sorry. We'll go to Noble.
0: Three copies, thank you, too.
2: First responder details on 423 234 Nobles Lane off of Giller and Cloverdale for a 36-year-old female having an asthma attack. Respond in EMS 1 2133. That's received.
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1: 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You're going to be with Medic 2.
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0: 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E120 area, along with first responders, 304 Arabella Street between Grimes Ave and Parklow Street for a 56-year-old female conscious and breathing who fell unknown injuries.
1: Okay, from the station.
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0: Medic 3 for Medic 8. Go ahead. Just got a chance to look at the board, so you're going to Arabella. I think we're next to that. Would you like us to handle?
1: That's affirmative. You guys can pick it up if you'd like. It does say in there, though, that it looks like a lift assist may be able to get off it. I'm not sure.
0: That's understood. Base, did you copy that?
2: Copy.
0: We're first responders on that detail.
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0: 441. 441, 13 intersection, 4th Avenue at Chenley Drive. Did a complaint in there. Found a Dell laptop on the side of the road. Would like to turn it over to PD.
1: 41, I copy.
0: Forty-one forty-nine.

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4: Negative
5: results here. You hold me on report to the CSS.
4: Copy.
6: Bay, same traffic. You can pull me if you need me.
4: Copy.
5: I'm on Green Tree Road. I'm not far from that injured deer call. I can handle it.
4: Copy. I'll show you. Headed to Steuben and Sylvain. No 52.

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1: 33, 20.
0: I copy your comment. Do you want me to show you back on more?
1: Yeah, show me back on more for a minute.
2: 22 engine. Okay, we're going to need to borrow somebody's stair chair to get this gentleman back into his home.

0: copy. You got it, medic 7. See the caller, 1225 Bel Air between Fitchway and Birchland Street. Someone parked in the caller's driveway and she cannot get into her house. It's a Nissan Rogue, PA plate Kilo Lima Romeo 7304. I'll run it and attach it.
1: Copy, Frank.
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2: Three 20 Felicia and clear more in service.
1: 321 55. That original complainant about that juvenile report is requesting a phone call. He has some questions. 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
3: Confirm, thank you.

0: 13 engine only, fire zone 213. In the 200 block of East Elizabeth Street between Gertrude Street and Glenwood Avenue. For a caller reporting a male is cutting down trees, possibly illegally burning them. 13 engine fire zone 213. 200 block East Elizabeth Street between Gertrude and Glenwood. You'll be with the police. For a male cutting down trees and possibly illegally burning them. 13 engine remain on fire 1, dispatch time 2157.
1: Did you find that deer yet? There's a fawn up here laying on Steuben Street. It's dead.
2: Negative. I'm about to turn on Steuben from the Western Circle.
1: All right, it's on Steuben. So, like, directly behind the zone, just straight off. It's dead on the side of the road.
2: Copy, I'm pulling up to it.

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1: This phone's off to the side of the road. It's going to be across the street from 113 Steuben Street, if you can let the truck know.

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0: Can you check the area near Dixon Street and Wazo Street? Unknown trouble call. Call taker said the male caller's phone was breaking up. Attempted to call back multiple times on straight to voicemail. There was only mention of a red Honda Accord face to location only.
1: 25, copy. 131,
2: copy.
3: To 503.
1: 503.
3: Site call. It came in as a site call. Call taker put in as a site call. But the caller says their fiance's having a panic attack with high blood pressure. Do you want us to start and stage? The patient's done nothing to injure themselves.
1: And we can hold that for police funding space. 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
0: 9th turn is going to be 86, 03, and 05.
1: Copy.
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0: fire's out. Arson came and went. 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
1: Received. 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Are they clear as well?
2: 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Keep all cameras rolling.
1: 2212. Farzone 317 is now struck out. All companies, Farzone 317 for Hamilton Avenue is now struck out. Company 17, the fire investigations are all clear, 2212.
3: Toward 924 French Street off the 10th. Looks like there's going to be some type of disturbance here. This caller's on the line saying there's damage to his vehicle on the parking lot. The actor slammed his door into the caller's door on purpose and then drove off. Looks like the actor returned to the scene. Caller's going to be a black Nissan Altima. Active vehicles are red Chrysler minivan. Mike November, Victor 2370. Both parties are actively arguing in the parking lot.
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2: 434. I'm on a hang-up call. Unknown issue at this time. Did a couple call box and I got a voicemail. 5105 Linwood Avenue off of East Elizabeth.
1: Copy, Oakland.

0: base to Medic 6. Avenue 1 is in your area at Canterbury Place at Fisk, room 117, 310 Fisk Street, 52-year-old female, chest pain going into her arm.
1: 6 cops.
0: 217.

0: for 88. And he says the body. Hold me go about the zone for a minute. Hold the other hand.
1: North Shore Drive off of Mazeroski Way. And here's a theft past theft report. It's going to read more like a welfare check. This female called in stating her family stole her belongings, dropped her off in an abandoned house, and then she disconnected. Called back in, said she's going to be waiting by the side of the steakhouse closer to the river, and she's going to be in a wheelchair.
2: Bobby.
1: Racing.

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1: Mother and daughter domestic, mom won't let the caller get the items out the house. I don't know if those are involved or acceptable.
2: 16,000.
0: 326 R. 326 R. And he has the body, hold us on the report.
2: Copy.

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0: Avenue 2, it's in medic 6 area at 4739 Lorgan Street between Cedarville and State Way. Age unknown, gender unknown, lightheaded, vomiting.
2: Yeah, interesting. 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First responder fire zone 49. 2351 Allender Avenue between Oak Manor Drive and Hasten Avenue. 27-year-old female. Numbness along her left side as well as sharp head pains. Possible stroke. It's 28 engine first responder fire zone 49. 2351 Allender Avenue between Oak Manor Drive and Hasten Avenue. 27-year-old female, stroke-like symptoms. 28 engine on, EMS 1 at 22. 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
1: 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I have you marked on scene. You responded with medics 3.

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0: It's a Sunoco, 351 Stanhope Street. Caller is reporting three homeless males fighting in the store, knocking stuff over.
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3: Disregard medics, they no longer want to see them. 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

0: engine, 23-engine, 23-engine only, first responder, fire zone 412, 238 Allree Street between Hino Way and Transverse Avenue. 21-year-old female pregnant, having severe abdominal pain. 23-engine first responder, fire zone 412, 238 Allree Street between Hino Way and Transverse Avenue. 21-year-old female, second trimester, having severe abdominal pain. 23-engine, respond on EMS 1 at 2236.
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2: 34, numbers 112902, that's 112902.
3: Salty, thank you.
4: Area earlier, and the caller was concerned that the driver was stealing packages. She just wants the area check. It's just the white van, no further description.
5: So do you want to call me from the zone?
4: 37.

0: 5-8. Complaint, noise complaint, 6139 Jackson Avenue, apartment number 4. Caller saying there's loud music, that you can be heard in the hallway and also through the ceilings.
1: I copy. With no complaint, you want to rectify 80, please. Avenue 2, it's in your area with police at First Avenue Parking Garage, 600 First Avenue, between Tri-Street and Gasoline Street. Caller says someone's in the lobby asking for 911, saying they're possibly overdosing.
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0: Yeah, this is Alpha.
1: Copy that. Copy, I copy. Medius is additional one, Liberty Green Park, 150 South Larmer Avenue. Complaint for loud music playing up the park. It's going to be no complaint on this one as well.
0: You can disregard that's an awful.

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4: A report for a sexual assault that happened 4 or 5 years ago. No actor information. I guess the call taker told her this can be sent to True. I spoke with her. She is going to be on site this week with you.
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4: I see.
6: 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Did I say 11 the first time? 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
1: On 5001 2nd Avenue, it's going to be the Go-Go Market. This caller is stating that somebody just robbed the building, said the actor did have a firearm. Waiting on the age description of the actor.
2: Post copy from them.
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1: 447.

0: Attention 15-engine, 15-engine, only fires in 318, 1439 Oak Dean Street between Hilliard Street and Mingo Street. 61-year-old female, medical alarm for a lift assist only. 15-engine, fires on 318, 1439 Oak Dean Street between Hilliard and Mingo Streets. 61-year-old female, medical alarm activation. It'll be a lift assist only. Knox box information on the MDT. 15-engine, you can remain on fire one. Dispatch time is 2249.
1: Information received. I'll do the report later. I'll back.
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0: Fires at 317, Homewood Station, Senior Housing, 7202 Susquehanna Street, Apartment 207, 70-year-old female, struck her medical arm, no contact made at this time, 17 engine ran on fire 1 at 2252.

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1: Yeah,
0: registration, Mike Foxtrot, Papa 3959, unknown inside, good one.
1: Copy. Hey, it's close to Beckham.
0: I'm out.
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1: Calgary High Rise, 803 East Warrington Avenue, apartment 710. No complaint in caller is reporting extremely loud music in this apartment.
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0: 323.
1: I'm in front of the Cohen on 51, and it looks like there's a multi-vehicle accident involving a motorcycle. Copy.
2: Property, I'm on the top.
1: Copy. Start me one more unit here, please.
0: Copy. Is there any unit close by the Cohen on 51 that can start for an accident? That last unit.
3: 350, I'm on Nobles.
4: And it's in Medic 2's area with police and first responders. It's at Cohen Market on East Sawmill Run, 1709 Sawmill Run Boulevard. Motorcycle versus a vehicle. The first party caller. It's not known if there's any obvious injuries. No one's trapped or pinned.
0: Route. 2302.

0: just an update for the unit's respondents. A sawmill run. Officer is on scene. The motorcycle owner was denying a crash, even though there's multiple witnesses. He's up and walking around.
1: Meg, 12 copy. You can cancel red 2 503. It's up to your discretion.
0: Rescue 2, did you copy the red?
2: Rescue 2 has it. We're back close.
1: This is 503 base, so I'm going to continue on.
0: Do that.
1: Matic 2 is a McGee.
0: Copy Matic 2. 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
0: Outbound side of the Liberty Tunnel, on the on-ramp to 51, PA plate Victor Bravo Kilo 7509, Ford Boulevard.
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4: It's 1817 Kleber Street off of Winchester Street. This caller's on the line reporting there's a female on the bottom floor of the house in the front yard. Crossing on the phone, but yelling very loudly. Caller thinks she's in

0: 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Code 4, Pennsylvania and Brighton.
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1: K-23.
2: I had a comment for this call. Thanks for the backup. I'm going to be back in service.
1: Copy. Medic 12, did you copy that?
2: Okay, male and female, verbal altercation, then they start throwing items at each other. But no injuries. Source said the female is the issue. They have no issue with the male, so she's been trespassed. She's back on her way to the rocks. Second.
1: 2308.
3: Caller stating the neighbor 1308 is threatening him, harassing him, and has tried to break him before and is currently arguing with him in the hallway.
2: Copy.
1: Racing. Paying from some temporary caps.
4: Okay, copy.
1: Copy. I'll get you back up. Can you start to Brownsville Road at Belle Plaine Street? Port Authority was reporting a female wearing just a towel, holding a knife, flagged down a bus, and requested police. Unknown issue. The female was just wearing a towel, and she's with a teenager asking for help.
2: If you want that.
4: 25, we'll back.
2: 388, I'm getting out on that.
5: See? 51 on that. DC, you know,

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1: 41.
0: They were notified at 2301.
1: Copy. Thank you.
0: Mobile Crown unit is also in route.
2: To cuts on our arms.
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1: 46.
0: Avenue 3 in Medic 2's area with police on scene at Brownsville Road and Belle Plaine Street. This was a check welfare. They're requesting EMS start for a female with cuts on her arms.
2: Attention all company.

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1: Asking for food, was not buying anything, ongoing issue, black male in a black t-shirt. Looks like he left and is walking on foot toward 6th Avenue.
2: 261, copy. We copy that, we're looking. Copy, thank you. Black hoodie, blue surgical gloves, blue sweatpants that are pretty dark.

Mesa 3516. North Maglia Hayes Street. 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

0: 2314. Looks like he's going to be wearing a blue shirt and blue jeans. No complaint on this.
1: Transporting one female from headquarters to 611 Halesboro. Last week the miles is going to be 007.
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0: 3051. Alright, Lumi walking this female back to her apartment, 2545 Brownsville. I have to get some clothing.
1: Copy.
0: We'll be in the rear apartment too.
1: Copy.
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0: I can see guys.
2: Our actor walks up the Tecumseh Street past the Hazelwood Tower camera at 2224, but we think there's a 10-15 minute delay from their cameras in real time, so we don't really sure if it's 2245 possibly.

0: 570. What was the description on this mail?
1: Baza Plaza, apartment 307, 920 Brookline Boulevard, off of 7th and Star Camp. She's a complainant. She's saying that someone's messing with her door. She calls in quite often.
2: 3650, that's copy.
3: 651, copies.
0: Four forty one, I copy that.

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DP 60 not being cleared for my transport.

0: 503.
1: Yeah, put me out at that Bronzeville Bell Plain. We're actually in an apartment 2545 in the rear.
0: Copy that. 46, did you copy? 2545 in the rear.
2: Base 46, we copy.
0: Yes, sir, down the 2nd Avenue, Clemens, 700 2nd Avenue, Municipal Courts Drive. See the caller employee there saying there's a female at that location refusing to leave because she did not follow the rules.
3: T-24, copy.
0: That's received 224, 222. You can disregard 255 and 54. Going to pick it up.
4: Year-old male with head pain and difficulty breathing. 23 engine, fire zone 423, 222 Sunnyland Avenue between Stewart Avenue and Sanderson Avenue. 63-year-old male, head pain, difficulty breathing. 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Resident has previously threatened and attempted to assault EMS crews. 23 engine staging area for police. You can respond on EMS 1. Dispatch time is 2326.
2: Matic 2, we are very familiar. 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We're en route.
0: Copy, keep the police going.
2: Yeah, every once in a while I'm going to fight.
0: Copy. 350, resolve call name, request a callback in reference to a 302.
3: That's received.
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1: 326 over. 24.
0: San Edgemont, off of L2er. She was playing locked out of the house by the male half, unknown on weapons.
1: 326 are copies in the zone. 24, same.
0: 23, 29.
2: Pitcock Street, apartment 1. Further premise hazard to this female has dementia and also psych issues. You want me to start an officer at that location? Multiple priors of her calling for the same type of call, requesting a welfare check on a male named Stanley at this address, saying he's in pain.
1: How many calls have we had on that today?
2: Today, but she's known to call 4 to 5 times at in one in the last hour.
1: Okay, go ahead and start again.
2: 50.
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2: Copy. 2333. Stand by for a bullet. Scott Police requesting all units be on the lookout for a 2022 Black Jeep Compass bearing a PA registration, November Golf Lima 4437. Driven by a white female with black hair. Vehicle was involved in a hit and run where a male was injured and transported to the hospital. If contact's made, Scott's asking you to stop. I need the driver and contact their police. Again, all units on the channel, stand by for a bolo. Scott Police are requesting all units to be on the lookout for a 2022 Black Jeep Compass, PA registration, November Golf Lima 4437, driven by a white female with black hair. Vehicle was involved in a hit and run where a male was injured and transported to the hospital. Contact is made, stop, and ID the driver and contact Scott Police. Time now is 2334.
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1: 24 Harvey.
2: Copy. I'll get an ETA.
1: We're clearing up here now. We'll back that unit up to.
0: Receive.
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2: Is in. 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You respond with medic 8. Medic 2, couple minutes on police.
1: I see him coming down the road now, thanks, sir.
5: 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And slow them down while we investigate.
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6: And you out a couple of band-aids. 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
2: North Shore Drive, 25-year-old female, officially had one drink, but she's fallen over, she's not responding, unsure if she took something else. Copy that, yeah, she's in and out of consciousness, and not breathing normally, 2338.

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0: Can you start us a fire department so we can use one of their ladders to get in, please? This is not a domestic. We're going to treat this as a lockout.
1: Copy.
2: Battalion 2 received dispatch. 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Hold 12. I'm back.
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3: 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Fire zone 4-5. Police are on scene at 610 Edgemont Street between correction off of Baltuver Avenue. Requesting you bring a ground ladder for access to a residence. 27 engine, fire zone 4-5. 610 Edgemont Street off of Baltuver Avenue. Police are on scene. 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Dispatch times 2341.
0: Go ahead, 503.
4: Yeah, we can have ambulance 46 handle that Grant Street.
1: Copy, medic 14, you can take a disregard.
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1: Base to medic 10.
3: Code 4.
1: 782, it's in medic 4's area at 139 Hazlitt, Cross Streets, Mount Pleasant Road. 5-year-old accidentally dropped a weight bar on his face, has a high injury. Ambulance 46.
6: 46.
1: 72, it's in Medic 14's area, USX Tower, 600 Grand Street, lower lobby. This is for a 26-year-old male with chest pains.
6: 46 on the west end.
1: 342. Base to medic 7.
7: It's 1511 Arlington Avenue. Caller says that they have a 302 on their uncle and he's currently walking on Arlington, possibly trying to get hit by vehicles. It's a black male, no clothing description at this time.
1: 23 copy from Walter.
7: 2343.
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0: Alright, there you got this mail. Yeah, Pyramid Avenue and Deck Way. White t-shirt, motorcycle number. I spoke to 351 and matched the description.
1: Speak.
6: 387, I'm in route from Birmingham, coming there.
1: Deep.
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1: Copy.
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0: 503.
1: Yeah, put me on 14's detail. I'll check it for him.
0: Okay. Did you want me to hold them out on the DC detail so they don't get put on anything else until they switch crews?
1: No, keep them on this detail space. They might be a little delayed, but I'll check it for them.
0: Okay, that's received. When we have a unit available, they can check the area.

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1: Copy.
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0: 27 North Bagley Avenue off of Royal Street. It's going to be the first apartment to the right off the elevator. It's going to be four male and female verbal domestics heard by this third party caller. And then above the vehicles are accessible.
2: 31 then. 52. You can disregard,
0: please. Copy.
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1: Can you start to 2123 St. Leo Street? See the complainant. Caller said there was a male walking around our house pounding on the doors. It's a black male with a blue baseball cap.
2: I copy. Is he still pounding on her door?
1: It's unknown. She disconnected.
2: Copy and route.
1: Are there any other zone 3 units that can start to St. Leo Street for a suspicious male?
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1: 385 received.
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1: 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A base units for St. Leo Street. You can disregard this caller called back. It was a DoorDash driver.

0: caller said they've seen somebody looking through car windows and trying door handles. So I seen going towards Beachwood, towards Forbes.
1: Medics have the female. Show us on a traffic stop right in front of the casino. 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We're code 4.
2: 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Can you go again?
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3: RTCC shot spotter zone 1. It's going to be for 1218 Selma Street, 12 rounds.
2: Copy, units to start. RTCC, that address doesn't verify. You said 1218 Selma Street?
3: That's it, sir. About halfway down from state.
2: Copy.
4: 3324. 24. I'm on Bailey. I can go to LMP. Disregard her.
2: 3323, you can disregard.
5: Disregard those units. That was our call. We'll give her a call.
2: What was that?
5: 325.
2: Copy. 323-24, you can disregard.
5: 23, I copy. Thanks, Kevin Buck.
4: Report back. Thanks. R, comments added. We're back.
6: What 12-12, we're alleging that people at 12-18 flashed firearm with them, but they were uncooperative.
2: Copy. Yeah, that first call did come in for 12-12, and the shot spot is for 12-18.
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7: 638 and 636. We're going to attempt the PSA service. 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
10: Dixon Street between Mullen Street and Plow Street. 44-year-old female, severe fever, not alert. 33 truck, first responder, fires in 114. 1419 Dixon Street between Mullen Street and Plow Street. 44-year-old female, elevated fever, not alert. 33 truck on EMS at 2359.
11: Area online. It's the Medic 10's area with first responders at 1419 Dixon Street. It's between Mullen Street and Plow Street. Be advised, it was just a shot spot Medic 10's area to 44-year-old female, conscious breathing with a severe fever, can't move, doesn't feel well.
2: Copy.
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10: Engine fires in 428 1014 Dagmar Avenue off of Crane Avenue. 54-year-old female fell. No indication of any injuries at this time. Medics are going to hold. 28 engine respond on fire 1 at 001.
2: Copy.
3: 150, what's the address of the caller?
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1: Copy. Good units out front. Try to make contact. We just checked the backyard at 1212. Nothing back here yet.
2: We're checking. 31 also. At it's going to be a black Hyundai via registration, November Delta Zulu 3217. That's going to be the vehicle shot up.
3: Right, team.
0: Copy that. 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That gunshot was right down the street.

0: 131, what address does that vehicle come back to?
1: 131,
0: that is
2: coming back to 1212 Selma.
1: Copy, thanks. 180 base.
2: The caller that stated people were shooting at him, did he give the address and did you verify?
3: On scene, Dagmar F.
1: 1220 Selma Street. He must have given 1212 because that's what the call taker put in. Looks like he just said people were shooting at him, refused to go inside the house per the call taker, and wouldn't answer on multiple callbacks.
2: Received. Just to be clear, he gave 1212.
1: That's unknown. I'm just letting you know his face. He was showing at 1220. I'm assuming that's what he gave because that's what the call taker put in.
2: All right, received.

Anthony Zone 1 units not on the shot spotter. Can anyone start toward O'Brien's bar? Got a disturbance. Caller's reporting lots of yelling. Sounds like somebody might be starting a fight.

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1: 261. Based on that last update from another caller, are they, the person inside the apartment where they hear this? I'm inside the building or outside because it's all quiet.
2: Looks like actors were last seen walking toward Butler on 39th Street. This caller, last caller, was inside the apartment on 39th and said she just heard people outside screaming, someone's bleeding, something happened. Second caller said she had no idea what was going on there.
1: That's received. Can you try a call back? We're out here and it's quiet. There's no one walking around.
2: Copy.

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1: Copy.
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1: 31.
3: The park zoning is calling in now. It's going to be for room number 308. Seeing there's a female threatened in a caller and trying to get in her apartment door. Black female, about 40 years of age, bright color, PJs, short stature.
4: Has pains and difficulty breathing. I'd be advised if it's a shot spot in that area.
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5: On scene reporting their CO detectors going off. No ill effects at this time. It's 27 engine, fire zone 41. 398 Sweetbriar Street between Grandview Avenue and Wall Street. Callers on scene reporting their CO detectors going off. No ill effects. 27 engine, remain on fire 1. Dispatch time is 0011.
6: We're code 4 for medic.
1: T61, that's received. What's the update on the injuries?
6: Looks like he got punched in the face, that bloody nose.
1: Received, I'll get him started.
4: Avenue, male down on the ground with a possible broken ankle. Unmarked police are out. Hi, Mark. Police are out with the mail down.
6: Back up.
4: 3412.
5: 32 engine first responder fires in 16. Hi, Mark police. Reporting at the intersection of Sandusky Street and East North Avenue. Male down on the ground, possible broken ankle. 32 engine on EMS 1 at 0012.
1: 325, homicide, okay.

0: 9915 Butler Street. That's between 39th and 40th Street. They're on scene requesting medics. This looks like it was a verbal disturbance. It got physical, requesting medics to start for a male punch to the face.
1: I know. 413. 503.
0: Go ahead, 503.
1: 14 has this patient, I'm back in.
0: Copy that.
2: Could I get a number for a parking complaint on Fremont at Luther, please?
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1: I call 1419 Dixon Street for a 44-year-old female with a severe fever and can't move, said she doesn't feel well.

0: 180 Night Watch.
1: Go ahead.
0: Chief Commander did confirm that he gave that 1212 Selma Street.
1: All right, did he also give any name?
0: Negative, I'll double check priors.
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4: 547. I copy, 33 truck is going to handle Woodland, and 35 will be back in service.
0: Watch, I double-checked priors on that phone number. I got a James Brown. That prior's from dating back to 2022, nothing more recent.
1: No, I received, thank you.
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0: Yeah.

0: 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Can you guys hang out in the rear? We'll still try to make contact.
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2: That's good. Medic line. It looks like they're stone route.
4: Alright, due to the caller giving the address saying people were shooting at him, the vehicle directly in front registered to the address being shot multiple times and no answer at the door, we're going to perform a protective sweep of 12-12.

0: 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Who did you say we got coming to Sandusky?
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2: This is 5 Gamma 32.
0: Guy got two swollen ankles, can no longer walk, so he just needs to go 450 feet up the street to the ER.
2: Medic 5 copies that 450 feet transfer. We'll be there in about 2 minutes.
0: Copy, thank you.
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5: Bill Lamont, 1114 Grandview Avenue, is coming in for a burglar alarm for the main entry doors. 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
2: Medic 5 from Medic 6.
0: Go ahead, Medic 6.
2: Yeah, we're already on this side of town. I don't know how close you are to that call in Sandusky. We're just getting off the Winston Bridge. We can circle around and pick that up if you're not close. We're just pulling up on scene right now. We'll go and deal with this transfer here. 3C.

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2: RTCC, go ahead.
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0: You just make a note prior to entry. We did several sets of hails, not been announced, and they were audible from the rear, which is reported from the officers who were standing in the rear of the address.
1: Copy.

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3: 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Carson Towers, 2117 East Carson Street, apartment 701. 58-year-old male, medical arm activation for lift assist only. 24 engine remain on fire one, dispatch time, 0036.
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0: Going to be on the 1800 block of Arlington with Pennsylvania, Lima, Papa Golf, 2780. It's going to be a white Nissan Murano Occupy one time. Should be good for.
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5: 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Attention all companies, shot spotter notification, fire zone 317. 17 still. 7101 Frankstown Avenue between North Lang and North Hollywood Avenues. One around. That's all companies, shot spotter notification, fire zone 317. 17 still. 7101 Frankstown Avenue between North Lang and North Hollywood Avenues. One around. Companies use caution if in the, area. Dispatch time is 0039.
1: Between North Lang Avenue and North Hollywood, one round. I repeat, attention all units on this channel. Shot spot notification at the 7101 Frankstown Avenue between North Lang and North Hollywood Avenue. Total one round. Contact 2440.
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0: 538. I'm about to be getting out on the top part.
1: Can you start the Characters Lounge, 2622 Brownsville Road? Brentwood is out on a traffic stop. They said a female arrived on their traffic stop claiming to be assaulted and pepper sprayed outside of that lounge. They're actually going to be at Brownsville and East Bellcrest Avenue.
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1: Alright, show 50 on the report. You can put everybody else on Selma back in, with the exception of 34 that are going to remain in the area.
0: Receive.
2: Back, 0042.
3: 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You can disregard the unit from West Liberty. I'll swing by there.
0: Copy that. Unit coming from West Liberty can disregard.
2: 3650, I'm back.
4: 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I'm back.

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2: 044.
1: 9. You can disregard those units. I've been sitting out here for the past 5 minutes. The gate's all locked up. Nobody's here.
2: Copy those units for Warrington. Can disregard.
3: 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We're back.
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0: 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You can disregard. It looks like that is the... You can disregard. I think that is the same caller. I'm not sure why it was different addresses, but it was that was for a medical call from the same number.
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0: 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We're back in.

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1: Hey,
0: 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Take us off this call and use the address of the Characters Lounge on Brownsville. And then we're going to need that number, but I'll get it from the cab.
1: Copy.
0: And then you can label it as a domestic.

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1: Said 3 to 4 juveniles are playing loud music in the street.
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0: Five.
1: Alright, I got these two juveniles in my car. Seldon bucked it in, car seat. You know, from this location, that's the entrance of the 430 busway to Boston. 20 miles, 22604.
0: That's received.
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0: Local bystanders, they said that juveniles moved along before we even got here. Ship is clear.

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0: change to 3323. At the intersection of Amanda Avenue and Bosman Street, see the complaint caller said that she's at the intersection with her 4-year-old daughter and needs a ride home.
1: Do we know where home is?
0: Negative. I'll do a callback.
1: Copy, thanks.

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1: Stick onto the Omni William Penn, 530 William Penn, place off Oliver Avenue. See the caller, works in security for the hotel, says there's a blue Honda Civic illegally parked in front of the address they needed towed so tour buses can pull through.
0: C-24, cops.

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0: Will you please have a transport to SVU? We're going to have a juvenile to Western Psych.
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1: Five.
0: Six, six. Unit 4 Downtown Lofts, 2076 Fifth Avenue. I'm in apartment 107. You got a third party caller in apartment 207 reporting a possible physical domestic at this location. They're reporting they can hear glass shattering inside the apartment below her. No physical description given.
1: Five Hill.

286. 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
0: 134.
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0: We're code 4 180 wants us up here until further notice.
1: Received.

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0: This vehicle's been moved. You can show me headed over to Fifth Avenue until they're code 4.
1: Copy.

0: 255.
1: Can you do a call back and ask the caller to speak first? This male thinks he's directed at self-harm. We have the same at this point. Myself and 05 are going to transport him to 302.
0: Copy.
1: Starting mileage 5-1.
0: Chris, you going to what that curve is in?
2: Alright, I'm going to have one transport from this location, adult female, juvenile, to 3026 Arlington Ave, seatbelt is recording, 6221 miles.
0: Copy.

0: 255 caller should be on their way down. I'll log their prior calls to the call.
1: Can you repeat?
0: Caller is on their way down. She's called in a handful of times, but nothing overboard from the beginning of 2025.
1: Probably, thanks.
0: Very soon.

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1: Copy, code 4 on Fifth Avenue, 224, is that you pulling up?
2: Yeah, I just pulled up.
1: Copy, thanks.

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1: All right, Scott, 156. East Arthur 4147 Bigelow Boulevard is coming in as a residential burglar alarm. Point of activation is going to be sunroom door. Key order is still being attempted.

0: 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Responding to 1521 Cruises to Street Apartment 103 for Woodlow. It's a third party for a domestic in this apartment, unknown on weapons.
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0: Base 3140. Got a call coming in for the Sandstone Quarry Apartments, 1660 Sandusky Court, off of Henderson. It's going to be outside. No complaint. Caller saying there's young females arguing and being very loud, possibly in talks.
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3: Columbia black male, age 30, named Colton Johnson. Black jacket with yellow stripes. Walking on the sidewalk towards Marmar Avenue.
4: Yeah, 51, I'm getting out with him.
0: Copy at 2 or 3. 24 truck on scene.
1: 635, I'm on this one. 635.

0: 51, what code 4?
1: No, that was 451 of code 4.
0: 551, what code 4? You can disregard medic. I'll go talk to you,
2: we can't make access into the building. 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Can you attempt a key holder?
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0: That last unit.
1: Hands on the wall. Watch out. 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Shoot me out, Pizza Parma's one.
0: Copy, 255. Any unit close, come back them.
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1: 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You can slow your response.
0: 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We're getting out.
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0: That's what somebody standby for fire one dispatch. So in 412 for commercial fire alarm, 2117 Brownsville Road off of West Woodford Avenue and Parkfield Street for City Life Residential. Coming in as Zone 7 Building Seaver exit. Again, I'll call me fire one dispatch. So in 412 commercial fire alarm, 2117 Brownsville Road off of West Woodford Avenue and Parkfield Street, City Life Residential. For a fire alarm coming in Zone 7, Building C, rear exit. 20 companies will be 23 engine, 22 engine, 20 engine, 24 truck, battalion, 4 companies coming on fire 1-0212. 24 engine, they're advised they had no ETA. They're going to try to get us somebody.
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1: 502.
0: Are you able to hear medic 2? They're raising you.
1: Negative. My side's been quiet.
2: Base, medic 2, you copy?
1: I got you now, medic 2. What can I do for you?
2: Call back to patient, please. We're unable to find this apartment.
1: Will do. Stand by.

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0: My pleasure. Sorry I didn't hear you before when you were trying to raise me.
2: Did
3: you call the 650, I did, yes, I'm looking right now. So far I have only three priors from that specific apartment number 203. They're all back from 2024. I have a psych detail for a 23-year-old female threatening self-harm. And I have an unknown trouble detail, female crying, didn't say anything that hung up, phase 2 location. And then I had a 6 detail.
1: Copy that.

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0: Male briefly obtained, ID to relieve. 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

0: Tell me, stand by for a fire to dispatched 49. Commercial fire, 513 Oakland Court off Elm Spring Drive. Caller's reporting a smell of something electrical burning. This is outside of the building. Can you accommodate? Fire 2 dispatched 49, commercial fire, 513 Oakland Court off Elm Spring Drive. Caller's reporting a smell of something electrical burning. This is outside of the building. A smoke or fire scene. Responding counties will be 28 engine, 26 engine, 29 engine, 26 truck, 30 truck, battalion 4. 27 engine, the go team, MAC unit, battalion 1 and safety chief. Company's coming on fire 2-0-T-27.
1: With the fire department to 513 Oakland Court off at Elm Springs. They're going to report a smell of something electrical burning coming from outside of the building. No smoke or flames in the system.
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0: For
3: in the area of 702 Fairston Street, Fusion. Cars reporting two males wearing masks outside checking vehicles. They both have firearms.
0: 3652 copy, man.
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0: Roswell Company, stand by for fire one dispatch in 316 for residential fire alarm, 1429 Elm Street in Wilkinsburg, off of Glen Avenue and Athens Street. First party caller woken up by the alarm going off, no smoke or fire scene. Can all companies fire one dispatch in 316 residential fire alarm, 1429 Elm Street in Wilkinsburg, off of Glen Avenue and Athens Street. First party caller woken up by the fire alarm going off, no smoke or fire scene. Swanee Companies will be 16 engine, 17 engine, 15 engine, 17 truck battalion, 3 companies coming on fire 1-0-2-31.
1: Callers reporting at least 4 females in a white compact car arguing with someone on an apartment balcony. Unknown what apartment it's coming from.
2: Copy.
1: Okay, 232.

0: 28 engine on scene, multi-family apartment building. There is none showing from two sides. There's an odor or something in the air, but we don't see anything yet. We'll take a closer look.
1: 28 engine on scene, multi-family apartment building. Nothing from two sides. Do have an odor. Checking it out at 232.

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3: I see all companies for fire zone 49 can go to response 1. All companies fire zone 49 for Oakland Court go to response 1 at 233.
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1: 37, copy. 39 Jackson Street off of Ute Way and Heberton Street. Caller can smell gas in the area. I know where it's coming from. She's going to be outside. Can a 7 engine, 8 truck battalion, 2 Zen 39 smell a gas? 6139 Jackson Street off of Heberton Street. Caller can smell gas in the area, unsure where it's coming from. She's going to be outside. States her head hurts, and she's requesting to go to the hospital. This is time 0235.
2: We have an E0 medic 1-0 with the fire department. It is entered as hazmat for gas smell, 6139 Jackson Street off of Heberton Street. Caller is reporting that she can smell gas in the area, unknown where it's coming from. She is outside currently and she is stating that she does not feel well.
3: Rescue 1 copy. Just to clarify, did she say she's moving the gas outside or inside a residence?
2: She did state that it is outside. She has no idea where the gas smell is coming from. She stated that her head hurts and she wants to go to the hospital.
1: Attention 31 engine only for lift assist on 116, 106 Berry Street, number 35 off of Scotia Street and Stowe Street. For a 52-year-old female that fell, no injuries. Again, that's 31 engines and 116, lifting assistance, 106 Berry Street, number 35 off of Scotia Street and Stowe Street. First 40 caller, 52-year-old female that fell, no injuries. Dispatch time, 0237.
0: Copy.
3: 37. Rescue 1 copies, we're back.
4: Phase 2 location, 7022 Upland Street off of North Myrtle and North Wang. No identifier in the call taker, but there's multiple voices yelling, swearing at each other. Sounds like a male and a female. Priors on the phone number showing a domestic from back in May for 7020 Upland Street.
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1: Mac back.
6: Battalion 3 back in service.
1: Battalion 3 back.
0: 30 truck back.
1: 30 truck back.
0: Twenty-nine engine back.
1: Received.

Vista 3325. On the 521 East Warrenton Avenue, Apartment 1, to be complainant for a male that's harassing a female via phone calls and texts. This is going to be domestic related, isn't it?

0: Dog has food, shelter, and water, but it is outside barking, unable to make contact with the owners. Can you fax this down to animal control and they can check it out tomorrow?
1: Okay, that's fine.

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1: Battalion 4.
0: Yes. We just seem to locate it or anything.
2: This patient. There's nobody outside of these addresses, and we're having trouble locating the building.
3: That's received. I'll mark you on scene at 247 and do that call back. Stand by.

0: to 3254, 255.
1: 254.
0: You start for a welfare check. Started for 3130 Avalon Street off of Harold in Iowa. It's going to be a phase two location. I believe a person asked to be transferred to Resolve. They're asking for a welfare check for his suicidal ideations. Unknown on weapons, have no info. Just said he had four other roommates and he disconnected.
1: 254, Robert. 55.
0: Copy, 248. East Medic 1.
1: Good.
0: I do have an update for you. I don't think it's appropriate over the air, however. Can you call the desk phone really quick for me, please?
1: Sure.

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1: 28 engine.
0: We checked the area. We haven't found anything. It must be outside in the air somewhere. It shows back service. Pull back to fire one.
1: 28 engine, that's received. 251.
2: NNH male having chest pain. 14 truck, you can actually take a disregard. They just are requesting medic. 14 truck, you can take a disregard.
3: 540. City police off of 5th Avenue in O'Hara. It's for an unknown aged male. He is conscious and breathing, reporting chest pains. This is called in by Pitt PD. They're requesting medics only. First responders have disregarded.
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3: And route 252.
1: Back in service.
2: 26 truck back.
0: Dead.
3: Wind Gap Avenue for the barking dogs coming back in again. 638 said he had food choker and water left outside but is barking. Did not make contact with the owner. I faxed it down to animal control. Am I good to disregard this call?
0: Absolutely.
3: Perfect, thank you.

0: Medic 1.
1: Go ahead, Medic 1.
0: Yeah, we made contact with the PML. Please keep police coming.
1: I got them at it. They should be on the way.
2: Safety is back.
3: Central Company send 316 for Elm Street, not Shark Owl. 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

0: 255, Vietnam.
1: I copy. Mail called back in. 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
0: Can you show 3140 heading up to Thelma to relieve officers?
1: That's copy.
2: Okay, per fires, you're going to be unfounded at this time. 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
0: We're not getting an answer at 3130. Can you see if the crisis center is still on the phone with them? If she wants her help, you can come out to us.

0: activity for a copy. He's calling in from a 911 phone and then asking us to get resolved on the line. 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
1: Copy.
0: To 3921 O'Hara Street.
1: Yeah, we're with the patient right now. Thank you.

0: Dispatch 7 engine. We've got no readings of any sort of gas on our meter. Police and medics have the same. We're back.
1: Central Commissioner 7 engine back in service. 7 engines back there, 300. Tiger, he's refusing to step out. He doesn't want to speak with police or be transferred to Resolve anymore.
0: 254, we crossed, and we're back.
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1: E0, your area with first responders, 153 Bracey Court off of Bracey Drive. 61-year-old female. She has severe back pain, unknown cause. It is recent.
0: 11 copies the detail.
1: 304. Female with back pain. Get a 16 engine first responder detail. So 319, 153 Bracey Court. Over Bracey Drive, first party caller, 61-year-old female back pain. Respond in on EMS 1-0304.

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1: That's M4 unit back 453R.
0: That's 3451, we got out with them.
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1: I got a caller down in Point State Park, 601 Commonwealth Place. He's requesting to talk to an officer in person. Says they lost their wallet. They're going to be by the underpass headed into the point wearing a black and white pajama pants and a blue shirt.
0: Hey, Ralph.

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1: Absolutely. 254,
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0: For domestic, 848 William Street off of Asteroid Way and Knox Avenue. It's going to be a male and a female. Domestic, female's outside, smashing things on the caller's porch and banging on the door. It's going to be a white female wearing pink shorts.
1: 50 copy. 52 copy.
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0: the 3680, the barking dog on Wind Gap Avenue came back in again. I get the disregarded. Yeah, sorry, Wind Gap Avenue for the barking dog that police already checked out. Am I good to disregard it again?
1: Promise.

0: to 20 engine, 20 engine only, first responder details, and 420, 5722 Delaglen Avenue off of Baltimore Street and Stock Street, first party, 60-year-old male having chest pain. Again, that's 20 engine, first responder details, and 420, 5722 Delaglen Avenue off of Baltimore Street and Stock Street, first party caller, 60-year-old male having chest pain. Respond in on EMS 1-0332.
1: He's a black male wearing blue shirt, blue shorts, and he's tall. Unknown which direction he's heading. There's also a hazard on this address saying there's people that suffer from mental health issues and they're triggered by lights and sirens.
2: 55 Hill.
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0: 3550 and 551. East start to 7019 Kelly Street. Wilkins Bird is requesting Zone 5 to check this address for a William Lowe the Third to see why his ID was found in a stolen vehicle.
1: 3550. 551, copy.

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1: I got a call for trespassing at the Bank of America, 515 East Ohio, for two people sleeping in the vestibule. They're watching on camera.
0: Copy.

0: 4-engine, 4-engine only, first responder detail with police, and 1-4 outside the Industrialist Hotel, 405 Wood Street off of 4th Avenue and Forbes Avenue. 45-year-old female approached the caller, asked to call for medics. Unknown problem. And that's 4-engine, first responder details, and 1-4 outside the Industrialist Hotel, 405 Wood Street off of 4th Avenue and Forbes Avenue. 45-year-old female approached the caller, asked her to call for medics. Unknown reason. She's going to be wearing a pink hoodie, gray pants. Responding on EMS 10343. Base to
1: 3224.
0: 324. Along with medics is hired, you start down towards the Industrialist Hotel, 405 Wood Street, to the outside. A black female in her 40s wearing a pink hoodie and gray pants asked the caller to call for medics. Unknown reason or what's going on.
1: 324 South.
0: Copy, 344.
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3: 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We're right outside the apartment, there's no answer.
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1: 8 engine, go ahead, dispatch.
0: I got in touch with one of the key holders. She didn't say she would respond or not, but she said she would call the person you're checking on that they've been getting false calls there.

0: main engine. Can you call that number back and check with the key holder and see if forced entry is authorized? Because we're going to do a lot of damage to this door if we have to force the door to this apartment.
1: I can call her back, but the alarm company did say that was okay, if needed.
0: All right, dispatch, can you start police at this address thing? Because we're going to have to force the door no one's entering at the apartment door.

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1: 4 engine disregarded, I'm seeing by ambulance 46, returning to fire 1.
0: Copy.
1: Century.
0: Medic 12.
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2: Pull over. I'm going to have you drive, Mike.

0: 503-14. Bolt down east, right near Deterboro. To pick up my view.
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0: Can you show me on a mayor's complaint? Use the 300 block of Kennedy Ave.
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1: 254.
0: I got a call coming in from Black Knight Security for the August Wilson Center, 980 Liberty Avenue, for a male doing vehicle maintenance right in front of the Wilson Center. He's going to be at the intersection of Liberty and Smithfield.
1: 254, Russ.
0: Figured.

0: 552. What was that, or 551 base, what was that male's name they're looking for? Low the third.
1: If you want to see my

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0: Medic 5E0, your area, long first responders. 2423 Bedford Ave, apartment 375, off of Chauncey and Duff. 3389-year-old male unconscious, having a seizure.
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0: We've been on the way for a few minutes back to Presby to drop 503 people.

0: base to 3288. I got a pending call coming in for Mercy Hospital. The lieutenant with the police there is requesting a call from you first in regards to its possible warrant subject. And Jeanette's received a reporting now he is not breathing. On it.
1: Daily update of the patient stop breathing. Go ahead and start a cycle backup. If anything changes when we get there, we can always cancel.
0: Interesting. Just seeing that now as well. Interesting.

0: Rescue 1.
1: Rescue 1.
0: You're back. Medic 5, medical backup, 2423 Bedford Ave, apartment 375, Atchanti and Duff. Came in as an 89-year-old male that was unconscious. He was breathing, having a seizure. Now they're saying he's not breathing, but the caller is refusing CPR instructions.
1: Copy and roll.
0: Engine in. 10 engine, not sure if you copy. It's a patient, supposed to be not breathing. Call her refusing CPR instructions.
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0: 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Are you also heading up to Mercy with them?
1: Affirmative.
0: Copy.
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0: MD-550. Medic Faz on scene of confirmed arrest, 2453 Bedford Ave, apartment 375, 89-year-old, came in as unconscious breathing, having a seizure, but he's unconscious, not breathing.
1: MD-550 in route from Lawrenceville.

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All units on the channel, Penn Hills is requesting to be on the lookout for 2013 Silver Kia Optima, TA registration, Juliet Nancy Golf 1575. Vehicle has a cracked windshield on the passenger side with the dark gray rims and tinted windows. Vehicle was taken in front of 834 5th Avenue in Penn Hills at 0200 hours. 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

Attention all units on the channel, stand by for Ebola. Again, all units on the channel, Penn Hills Police requesting you be on the lookout for a 2013 Silver Kia Optima. 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Vehicle has a cracked windshield on the passenger side with dark gray rims and tinted windows. It was taken in front of 834 Fifth Avenue in Penn Hills around 0200 on 723. 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Vehicle has a cracked windshield on the passenger side with dark gray rims and tinted windows. Was taken from 834 Fifth Avenue in Penn Hills around 0200 on 723. 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

0: 23 inches only. First responder, 2500 Bronzer Road, apartment 105 of Wysocks and Churchill for 59-year-old female after medical alarm fall, unknown injuries. S23 engine, first responder, 2500 Bronzer Road, apartment 105 off of Wysocks. 59-year-old female that fell, unknown injuries, activated medical alarm. Responding on EMS 1, dispatch time 414.
1: Fall unknown, two copies.
0: 414.
2: Medic 5 from Rescue 1.
1: Yeah, Rescue 1.
2: Medic 5, Rescue 1. We're pulling up. What do you need?
1: Could be Lucas and probably Reed. Let me get him out of here.
2: Reed,

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Medic 2417.

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Clear Mercy, 25 seconds, sir. Copy.

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1: 287.
0: That mail's been cleared at Mercy. If we can have a unit go over there as transport him to ACJ. They have a copy of the warrant in hand.
1: That's copy. Base to 3254. Can you start to Mercy?
2: In route.

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sets in six engine only, first responder details in 223 with police at the Get-Go gas station. 4924 Ball Boulevard off of Broughton Street, Warwood Avenue. For an unengaged female, unconscious, unanesthetized, breathing. She's going to be on the Moorwood side of the Get-Go. And a six engine first responder details in 223 with police at the Get-Go gas station, 4924 Ball Boulevard off of Brown Street, Moorwood Avenue. For an unengaged female, passed out, unanesthetized, breathing. She's going to be on the Moorwood side, responding on EMS 10428.

0: 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Is ambulance 45 in service? 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
0: 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I've been trying to raise them for a detail. I haven't been able to reach them.
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2: Stop.
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0: dispatch 31 engine, you can disregard medic 3. We were able to hook his tube back up to his machine. He doesn't need to go to the hospital.
1: That's received and thank you, sir. Medic 3, you can take a disregard.
2: Medic 3, copy. Thank you.
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0: 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We're fine with this FEMA.
1: That's received. Thank you for the update.

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0: 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Rescue 1. Can I get a time? Start, please.
1: The time is 4:40, 4:40. We'll get police started.

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base to 3151. Keyshard down to 2423 Bedford Avenue for apartment 375 off of Chauncey and Duff. Medics of fire were on scene responding for an 89-year-old male that was possibly having a seizure. They called time of death at 4:40.

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0: Just swing by the office. We'll get what you need.
1: Papa, thank you. Bay is from medic. Can you change to the office?
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1: It was 440-0440.
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0: Can you tell me how to switch over to channel 3 for a detail on zone 5?
1: Copy. It's a 3254.
2: Good.
1: Right now, you're taken down to the ACJ. He also looks like he's code 5 out of St. Clair Hospital. So we're going to switch over to index so they can send a hit.
2: Copy. And I'll be at the jail. Any mileage? 164.
1: Copy.
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0: Getting out on Bedford, hold 255 on a station detail. And can you advise whenever those units from Zone 3 get over here and end service?
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1: Central Goshen, 10 engines back in service, 10 engines back, clear 453. Base, Minic 4. Engine 38, engine only, first responder details, then 113. 345 Mount Pleasant Road, apartment 72 off of Colby Street and Beach Street. 51-year-old female, diabetic, lethargic, can't get up from her wheelchair. And that's 38 engine, first responder details, then 113. And 345 Mount Pleasant Road, apartment 72 off of Colby Street and Beach Street. 51-year-old female, diabetic, lethargic, can't get up from her wheelchair. Respond on EMS 10454.
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0: With your approval, we'll be holding a site call, Medic 1's area. The call's coming in from the Veterans Crisis Line. Mental health crisis. Unknown age male is not thinking about injuring himself. Unknown if he's violent.
1: 502, that's copy. We'll hold.
0: 455.

0: Southwest.
1: You for 251 Travella Boulevard with EMS. We have the Veterans Crisis Line stated they have a male on the line that's going through some type of mental health crisis. He's going to be way on the front porch for first responders. It's going to be a male named Jim Carey. He's wearing a Pittsburgh shirt, unknown weapon.
0: Bravo.

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0: 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I'll put the details in the CAD.

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0: 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Coming in as commercial, bird alarm, point of activation is going to be zone 14, Al 1 motion.
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0: 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Do you show me a service? 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

0: 151 to base. Can I get the number?
1: Number is 112-999. That's 112-999.
2: East of the 755 Bay Lane Street, there's a driver of a tractor trailer stated that his GPS went into a residential neighborhood. He needs assistance getting out. Units that it's worth all these you all can disregard. Looks like the alarm company is calling back stating it's both.
0: Clear,
3: 3-5-6-8.
0: Is you on, Claire?

0: 151, can you tell me what time this call came out?
1: Oh, 151 call got entered for dispatch at 441. Correction, that was for us. Medics got the call at 358.
0: Dispatch for me.
1: That's affirmative, 441. Medics got the call at 358.
0: Okay, copy.

0: Medic 11.
1: Hatcher 16 engine, 16 engine alley, first responder details, then 319. 1724 Maplewood Avenue, off of Grand Avenue, Nimmick Place. 60-year-old male having trouble breathing. Yeah, 16 engine, first responder details, and 319, 1724 Maplewood Avenue, off of Grand Avenue, Nimmick Place. 60-year-old male, trouble breathing. Respond on EMS 1, 0508.
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0: Unseen Phillips.
1: Engine that was on scene with medics, correct?
0: Yes, thanks. On scene with medics.
1: 508.
2: Hey, Agent Mike Fox.
1: Medic 5E, clear.
2: I'm going to be clear. This can be handed over to police. Keep us out for restock.
1: That's received.
3: Medic 9 to base.
1: Medic 9.
3: You can show us clear shady side.
1: Received. Base rescue 2. Rescue 2, we have an E214's area at the City County Building, 414 Grant Street off of 4th Avenue and Forbes on the Grant side. We have a first party caller reporting people stuck inside of an elevator, just one person, no one sick or injured. We're hydrant 12, is out of service. Yeah, that's a hydrant notification, 3rd District, and 321, Lamar Avenue, Chenette Street, Wilkinsburg. Hydrant 12, out of service. Time now, 0510.

0: 37. What's my number up here?
1: Seven number is 112-999. That's 112-999.
0: Copy, thank you.
1: Very easy, you're welcome.
0: Obviously.
1: This site call that we have been holding in Medic 1's area. Police are on scene in code 4. They are requesting EMS. Male's disoriented and confused. CAD has you being dispatched with Medic 1. Do you want to disregard that and just send the medic unit?
0: Obviously, that's perfect.
1: Seriously, base rescue, or correction, base Medic 1. Star Ferny 2 in your area, 251 Travella Boulevard off of Funston Avenue and Archer Street. They're on scene with a veteran that called into their crisis line. Mental health crisis, police are code 4. He's disoriented and confused.
0: Okay.
1: 514.

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1: Copy, thank you.
0: Very easy to draw.

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2: 3580, daylight.
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2: You put out on all three channels, 05 daylight, looking for three.
1: Okay. That's all units on this channel. 05 is looking for three for daylight, 05 looking for three for daylight. Anything else they're wishing overtime, call the desk, dispatch time, 527. 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To all units on the channel, Zone 5 is looking for 3 for daylight. 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Time is 5:28. UPMC Presley Hospital, 200 Lothrop Street off of Victoria Street and Terra Street. Rescue is going to be on scene for an elevator rescue. They're requesting you start for ventilation, and they're also getting readings. And that's 10 engine zone 214 for a CO condition. UPMC Presby Hospital, 200 Lothrop Street off of Victoria Street and Terra Street. Rescue 1 is going to be on scene for an elevator, correction, Rescue 2 is going to be on scene elevator rescue. They're also requesting you start for ventilation, and they're getting readings. Respond on EMS 10528.
2: We do believe that the fire truck should be able to at least get pretty close. I believe our rescue truck can get in there.
1: That's received. Thank you.

10 to 16 engine only for vehicle accidents. Entry 16, swollen connector at Kelly Avenue in Wilkinsburg for a motorcycle accident. Unknown extent of injuries. Again, that's 16 engines and 316 for an accident. Rolling connector at Kelly Avenue in Wilkinsburg for a motorcycle accident. Unknown extent of injuries. There's going to be an update here. Rider complaining of knee pain. It's going to be a solitary motorcycle. This test time 0531.

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1: 10 engine, that's received. Correct on your original dispatch, that's going to be rescue 1. It was not an elevator rescue. They got a direct call for the CO alarm.

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0: We're heading to Presby.
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0: Yeah, EMS is requesting ventilation. We don't have fans. You're going to have to start 14 truck.
1: Received. That's in 14 truck, 14 truck only, then 214, UPMC Presbyterian Hospital, 200 Lothrop Street off of Victoria Street and Terra Street. 10 engine and rescue are going to be on scene for a CO condition, requesting ventilation, also getting readings. And that's 14 trucks on 214, UPMC Presbyterian Hospital, 200 Lothrop Street off of Victoria Street and Terra Street. 10 engine and rescue is going to be on scene, requesting ventilation, also getting readings. Dispatch time 0536.

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2: 150.
0: Start down to the Renewal Center, 339 Boulevard of the Allies, off of Wood and Smithfield. Staff's calling in, since they have a male resident that threatened to punch them in the face. No known weapons are involved. He's currently up on the third floor.
1: 51 copies.
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0: Walnut Street. It's going to be for the Apple Store. Coming in as a burglar alarm. Point of accusation. It's going to be zone 64, second floor, right stair motion. What's your code status on Celine?
1: Code 4, I'm still trying to get them out of here.

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1: 287.
0: All right, I'm going to go type this up. Leave the Zone 1 unit here waiting on the general hub.
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1: Go ahead.
0: Just advising, have a construction company calling in for Federal Street. They have vehicles parked in a no parking zone. I don't have anybody to send at the moment.
1: Yeah, it's received. It's going to have to send.
0: That's coming.

0: 6 with the 1 you show me out.
1: C-51, copy. Just be advised, we got medics and fire on the way down there as well, possibly, for some male that's vomiting and having difficulty breathing. I don't know if it's related.
0: That's a copy.
1: Yeah, that's 4 engine, first responder details in 1-4 Pizza Fiesta, 14 Smithfield Street off of Fort Pitt Boulevard and 1st Avenue. 41-year-old male, vomiting, difficulty breathing. Respond on EMS 10549.
2: 14.
3: Do you have anyone in your area, possibly with police and first responders? It's for Pizza Fiesta at 14 Smithfield Street off of Fort Pitt Boulevard and 1st Avenue. It's looking like there was a male that threatened to punch a staff member in the face. Apparently, the call taker also entered that they did not mean to dupe into the police detail. They are also reporting a male that's having difficulty breathing. I see another address in here at 339 Boulevard of the Allies.
2: 14 copies. With all that information, we're going to stage for police inside our station.
3: That's received.
0: C-51,
1: your number is 113-004.
0: Copy, thank you.
1: 36, you're welcome.
4: Back, back up.

0: 4 is on the EMF 1.
1: 4 inch, and that's received. If you look at your CAD and see those remarks about the male making threats to the staff there, you can disregard that part. It's from a different call.
0: Coffee, I won't look at my CAD then.

0: four engines in on MS-1. Smithfield Street.
1: Copy, four engine. You should also have police on this. They were dispatched apparently to that business, I believe, for a male that was making threats to staff.
2: Four engines and 14, we're staging in quarters until police give us a code 4.
0: Receive, we'll head down there and stage in the area.
1: Base number 14.
2: 14.
1: Okay, I was able to confirm that per the police dispatcher, you do need to go to 14 Smithfield Street for this person that's having difficulty breathing. 339 is the boulevard of the alleys where that person was making threats to staff. Police are on scene there. They're not related. The only one is your medical call at 14 Smithfield Street.
3: Dispatch paramedic 550.
1: Medic 14, do you copy? Thank you. 550, go ahead.
3: I'm with that male behind our station. He is just vomiting, and there's no police needed here, and you can cancel first responders.
0: Four engine, copy that direct. Thank you. In case we, I'm sure if we actually need one.

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1: How can I show four engine back in service? It's four engine returning. 554.

0: 651.
1: 651.
0: All right, Mel was advised. Thanks for the backup. He shows clear.

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0: Medic 1's District, 7182 Everton Street, Apartment D Delta, off Silverton Avenue. It's going to be for a 21-year-old female with severe abdominal pain.
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0: 57.
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0: Yeah, that's in 14 truck, ventilated. The emergency room, all CO levels are brought down to zero. We're going to be returning.
1: All right, that's received. I got four engine headed to Forbes Avenue in South Bouquet for a person hit by a vehicle. You going to be closer?
0: Yeah, we'll pick it up. Send it over.
1: That's received. Four engine stand down, take a disregard.
0: Four engine standing down, thanks, 10 engines.

Here's on Channel Road closure in Zone 2. Ridgeway is closed from Monroe to Blessing. You will have access. That's Ridgeway from Monroe to

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1: 14 truck.
0: Young's valid, we're back.
1: 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That's 14 truck returning striking zone to 214 for 200 Loth, rip it 607.
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1: Monroe Street to Blessing Street. Emergency vehicles will have limited access in that area until 1700 hours. Again, Monroe Street is closed from Blessing to, excuse me, correction, Ridgeway is closed from Monroe Street to Blessing Street. Emergency vehicles with limited access there for paving until 1700. Time is 6:08.
3: Closure announced special intention medic 9 district Ridgeway is going to be closed from Monroe Street to Blessing. Emergency vehicles will have access. It's going to be closed until 1700 hours. Again, all units on the channel stand by for a road closure announcement. Ridgeway is going to be closed from Monroe Street to Blessing. Emergency vehicles will have access. It's closed until 1700 hours. Dispatch cleared 608.

14th District, intersection Wood Street, 6th Avenue. Port Authority PD reporting that they have a 40 to 50-year-old female on a bus requesting EMS. She just keeps moaning, unknown reason why.

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0: Show me out 1306 Malden Street, rear, executing a search warrant, two stolen vehicles. I'm with the ATF and the Allegheny County PD. Code 4.
1: 611.

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1: 222, I'm getting my car together, I'm heading up.

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1: Two 15, we'll head up.
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0: Medic 6.
1: Attention 15 engine, first responder detail, 7222 Everton Street. Apartment E is an echo for a 41-year-old male, chest pains. Again, that's 15 engine, first responder detail, 7222 Everton Street. Apartment E is an echo for a 41-year-old male, chest pains. Respond in on EMS 1 at 615.
2: Could you repeat the numerics for Medic 6's detail?
0: 7222 Everton.
2: Copy, we'll go check in a second.
1: Respond in, first responder detail. 167 South 16th Street off of Sarah Street for a 53-year-old male. Says bleeding from the mouth and not alert. Again, that's going to be 24 engine, first responder detail, 167 South 16th Street for a male, 53 years of age, bleeding from the mouth and not alert. Respond in on EMS 1 at 616.
0: For a 53-year-old male that's bleeding from the mouth, not alert.
3: 8, copy.
0: 670.
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0: 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We're going to be clear.
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1: Dunn's 48. South Oakland High Rise, apartment 410, 3206 Niagara Street, off of Delia Street, Niagara Square. It's going to be for a 63-year-old female that's having a bad headache.
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1: Great to see you. Thanks, Jerry. We'll be there soon.
2: Hey, Delta Sierra 4, could you hold us out at this location on the chest pain, please?
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2: So the 1602 Jaguar has...
3: Received 0623.

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3: That's copied.

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2: 23, copy.

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1: 3284.
0: Gonna have one female on board from 2500 block of Bedford en route to the FBI building in the south side. Starting mileage. Stand by for the starting mileage.
1: Should we get another president to follow?

0: 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This is going to be at 6036 Stanton Avenue in Farragut. 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

0: 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Everything's here is secure. You can show us clear. Can you show us heading up the Chauncey to do a transport, please?
1: Copy.

0: 3rd District Company's road closure information out of the borough of Wilkinsburg. Penn Avenue is going to be closed between Ross and Swissville Avenues with no emergency vehicle access. Again, 3rd District Company's road closure information, borough of Wilkinsburg. Penn Avenue closed between Ross and Swissville Avenues. No emergency vehicle access until further notice. Time now, 6:34.
1: 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Unknown what building it's coming from.
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0: 5, 6, 5, 5, 5, 5, 5, 5, 5, 5, 5, 5, 5, 5, 5, 5, 5, 5, 5, 5, 5, 5, 5, 5, 5, 5, 5, 5, 5, 5, 5, 5, 5, 5, 5, 5, 5, 5, 5, 5, 5, 5, 5, 5, 5, 5, 5, 5, 5, 5, 5, 5, 5, 5, 5, 5, 5, 5, 5, 5, 5, 5, 5, 5, 5, 5, 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brief CC detail and send the next appropriate medic unit for medical backup.
1: Rescue one, do you copy that?
2: Rescue one, copy direct. Thank you.
1: We're near the gazebo for a 35-year-old female, possible overdose, unconscious and breathing. Again, at 17 engine, first responder detail in the area of 7141 Frankstown Avenue, DJ's Bar. Behind that location by the gazebo for a 35-year-old female, on the ground by the gazebo, off of Forest Way, unconscious and breathing, possible overdose. Respond in on EMS 1 at 636.
3: Alright, I've arrived at the FBI. Any mileage, 931.
1: 636.

0: T1 Medicaid District 25 at Dilworth Street, apartment number 1, off of Cowan Street and Gray Street. We for a 27-year-old female with abdominal pain.
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1: 639.

0: Hey, Medic 1, disregard all other units coming. Female got up and walked away.
1: Medic 1, Medic 11, you can take a disregard. 17 engine, if you're on the EMS channel, you can take a disregard for Frankstown Avenue.
2: 17 engine, cause a disregard.
3: Female got up and walked away. 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
1: 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I'll be transporting her from this location down to ACJ. I'm going to be stopping at Raymond Court to pick up some paperwork relevant to her. Starting miles are going to be 7, 8, 7, 7, 8.
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0: The 10 Macaroni Warehouse, 2000 Liberty off 20th, 21st, building 1 with a burglar alarm, point of activation overhead door. 643, that was a unit to come in and back to Penn Mac.
1: 23
0: outside.
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0: you
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0: 326. Respond to 58 Sterling Street, 58 Sterling Street, off of Caesar Way and Holt Street. Residential burglar alarm. Point of activation is a living room motion. 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
1: 35.
0: No complaint. Intersection of St. Patrick Street and South 18th. St. Patrick Street and South 18th for a white Infiniti. Came in as an abandoned vehicle blocking the roadway. The registration. Nancy Hotel Romeo 2096.
1: 35, I copy.
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1: 25R.
2: Yeah, no one's flying a sour on here, I think. You do a call back, please.
1: Yeah,

0: Bye. We got a call on Sample Informed. My officer is tied up in traffic, but he's stating that the work van is on Sample Street, right near Chipotle, and it's supposed to be the garage for the one building is where they're hearing them scream. He's unable to get over there. He's still stuck in traffic.
1: I copy. 3425R. The male's going to flag you down. There's a male down in a stairwell in the area.
2: 425R. We copy.

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0: It's going to be 2-4, it's Angel Walk, that's 23.
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0: He started a medic here. Male's complaining of rib pain and then he's cold.

0: 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I'm getting out at the KCJ 788 on the miles.
1: 655.

0: 48 G3, Medic 5 District, intersection Semple Street, Forbes Avenue, Mid Police Department there. They have a male that's complaining of rib pain.
1: Copy, screen route from Oakland.

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0: 4-4, we're going to be transporting this mail down the resolve for his request.
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apply for a road closure announcement. Special attention, Medic 3 District. Veteran Street's going to be closed between Valora Street and Vine Lawn Street. Germany's vehicles will have access. Again, attention on utility channel, stand by for a road closure announcement. Special attention, Medic 3 District. Veteran Street between Valora Street and Vine Lawn Street will be closed. No emergency vehicles will have access. Dispatch clear at 707.

Power Company's special tips for sister companies. Barron's Street's going to be closed from Valora to Vinemont until further notice. No emergency vehicle access. Again, Barron's Street closed from Valora Street to Vinemont until further notice in the First District. Time now, 7:08.

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1: Roger.
0: Civilian stopped by the station and said the library in Squirrel Hill, Murray, and Forbes is unlocked and there's a person wandering around inside.
2: Cops. We'll have access. Once again, Barron Street will be closed. Intersecting Valora Street to Vinemont. 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
0: 0717.
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0: 426.
1: 426.
0: All right, there was a male outside the library. It wasn't him, but he said the male inside was about 50, 60, white male in cargo shorts. He fled on foot down Murray towards Wilkins. We're going to search the area. And I guess this male also took a swing at the male reporting this, so hold me on here. I'll do a report.
1: He said 50 to 60, a white male in cargo shorts. Which way did he flee?
0: He said down Murray towards Wilkins.
1: Copy. Do you copy?
0: Copy, checking right now.

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1: McGann has that vehicle, I'm back.
0: Sir, 721.

0: 427. I'll probably be getting on with that mail. Hurry up, Woodlawn.
1: How are you, Woodlawn?
2: I called it. You can just ID him, see if he has any items on him. He doesn't think he's doing anything, but just to make sure.

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1: You said that's going to be him?
2: Affirmative, it's going to be Ronald Gray.
1: Copy, I'll be down.

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1: 27, you can disregard the booth,
0: Mike, copy, 727.

0: 32. Swing by 967 Liberty Avenue off Smithfield 10th. It's Robbie. Is no complaint. 10 to 15 homeless people congregating around outside drinking.
1: 3222, I copy. I'm 2nd Avenue.
0: 727.
2: Flight 23, you can disregard him. I'll take care of that.
0: Copy 222, you can disregard county district service.
1: 3222, I copy and disregard. Thank you, I'm back.
2: Flight 23, I believe I'm the only one that's in service below 800.
0: Copy.
2: We're 25, already 26. 426. Is that an arrest? No. Copy, 425, over back.
0: Ligonier off 34th Spring. They need vehicles for construction. 23,
3: copy.
0: 728.
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0: Hold myself, 480, 482, out on the direct control of SciTech, Gulf in Oakland.
1: Okay.
2: Four
0: 26, good. Okay, for the much miscommunication, understanding whether or not it was open. He was ID and release. We're going to do a quick walk through the library and try and secure it until they open.
2: Copy.

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0: Start for an alarm, 5929 Bomb Boulevard, Tiana, Ethiopian Cruise, Cuisine, up a trade in Whitfield. Come in for a second floor motion on a burglar alarm.
1: 21R, copy, from stop.
2: 528, that's the center of crime.
0: 34.

0: 426.
1: Six.
0: Headed for the front door of the common area was open. The door did read locking error. Looks like it did not make it into the library that we're good for.
1: 737.
2: Copy, code 410, 737.

0: 37281. Yeah, you can show me clear, and then our units aren't going to be calling in, but they should be wrapped up here in about less than 5.
1: Copy, 737.
2: Flight 23, can you have an officer with a citation book come down here?
1: Base 222. If you have a citation book, can you bring it to Mike 23 at 10th and Penn?
0: Copy, I'm out in Lawrenceville.
1: 738.
2: The chest clear.
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0: Attention all units on the channel, stand by for a road closing announcement. All units on the channel, road closing announcement. Special attention, Zone 6. Cyrus Avenue will be closed, intersecting Caralfi and Curran Hill Avenue. Emergency vehicles will have access. Once again, road closing announcement. Zone 6 area of Cyrus Avenue will be closed, intersecting Caralfi Avenue and Curran Hill Avenue. Emergency vehicles will have access. Use caution in the area through 741.
1: 10E0, your district, 1500 Brighton Place, apartment 208 off of Mural Way and Freedmore Street. 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
2: This access for this building is going to be Brighton Place off of Pennsylvania. Respond in on EMS-1 at 741.
1: Avenue, emergency vehicles will have access. 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Trails Avenue is going to be closed. Emergency vehicles will have access. Dispatch clear at 742.
2: Vehicles will have limited access there again. That's Shiras Avenue in the 4th District, closed from Caralfi Avenue to Curran Hill Avenue until further notice. Time is 7:42.

0: 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That group on Liberty Avenue is moving along.
1: Copy.
0: And then switching EMS 1.
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1: That's copy, 37, you're back 10.
2: Base back 10.
1: Good.
2: Disregard 37 with those comments. The patient's fully awake and alert. We'll handle the leg pain.
1: That's copy. 37 as you say, disregard.
0: 37's coming back, fire one.
1: Copy.
0: 37 has been disregarded. We're back in service.
3: Travis.
4: Copy, 222, you can disregard.
0: 222, copy that back.

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1: 222.
0: Camp Shooter Cherokee, see the caller. Any vehicles moved for work? They said to approach via camp.
1: 32, 22, copy route.

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1: 21.
0: This will be at the corner of Gonzalez and Flotilla Way. Caller hit a parked car, you know, brown Toyota.
2: Shift to the southbound lane to Library Road going into Castle Shannon to about 1500 hours. Emergency vehicles will have access. Again, southbound lane to Library Road right at Elwin going into Castle Shannon. It's going to be shifted to approximately 1500 hours. Emergency vehicles will have access. Also, Medic 20 for another road closure. Ralphie closed between Shiris and Altura until further notice. Emergency vehicles will have access. And it's Ralphie closed from Shiris to Altura. Emergency vehicles will have access to enemy 746.

421, be advised. The caller's actually going to be in a blue Santa Fe. He'll be at the corner of Gunther and Eastman Avenue.

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2: Flight 21 citation issued, I'm clear.
0: 748. Library Road at Elwin Avenue. Have a lane shift on Library Road at that intersection due to a steel plate. Once you get on Library Road, the intersection of Elwin Avenue, lane shift for a steel plate in the roadway. Use caution in the area. 0749.

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0: I have two calls for you. First, a fawn in St. Mary's Cemetery. Call Sam. The number's in the system. The second is 101.
1: Shenley, that's a copy on both.
0: Manor Drive, in the street.
1: Copy.

0: 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Medic 9, District to be dialysis on Liberty, 5171 Liberty Avenue off Osceola Street, South Pacific Ave. 7-year-old male having a malfunctioning fistula.
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1: 7, east to your district, 55 at 20 Islesboro Avenue off of Murdoch Road in Whiteman Street. It's going to be for a 30-year-old male that's having a seizure.
2: Attention 18 engine, first responder detail 5520 Aylesboro Avenue for a 30-year-old male having a seizure. 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Given the giving options for David is typically what works best. Respond in on EMS 1 at 807.

0: hydrant notification, 4th District Company's hydrant number 1440, located at 2302 Brownsville Road, is out of service until further notice. 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

0: 3.
1: Good.
0: Yeah, 436 7th Avenue, the William Penn Place in Grand Street. The sheriff's put a call in for two employees that reported a naked female walking around 7th wrapped in a sheet. Description I'm getting is a black female in bright red hair, and it looked like there was a male, no description of him, harassing her.
1: Copy.
0: 811, any other zone 2 unit or anyone close to downtown can back him up.
1: Delta 43, I'm working a detail B and Y. I'll walk down the grant.
0: Got it.
2: Unit 312, where was that last call?
0: 312, 436 7th Avenue off of William Penn and Grant Street. And it says female walking around 7th Street wrapped in a sheet. Black female, bright red hair, naked.
2: Copy, I'll back to.

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0: 46E2, Medic 2's District, 2376 Almont Street off of Overbrook Boulevard and Valera Avenue. 69-year-old male, very weak, unable to get out of bed, and having high blood sugar. He's a diabetic.
1: That's copy. From the station.

0: 37th District, 4137 Stanley Street, off of Alma Street. 96-year-old female, having difficulty with mobility and general weakness.
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1: 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They have nothing going on. You can code for this.
0: Copy. 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Disregard.

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2: One Ryan, see the caller. This is another resident pushed him down on Tuesday and he has footage of the incident. The actor is going to be in apartment 603.
3: 3121R copy is from his own one station.
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2: 816. Update says the caller will meet you in the main office with the manager.
5: Kilo for criminal court.

They said it's 215. 215. Check the Globe Boulevard is going to be coming from 6th Avenue of a black female wearing a dress with bags walking on the side of the road on Bigelow.

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1: Delta 4-3, is that a call for Bigelow and 6?
2: Bigelow Boulevard coming away from 6.
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2: 35.
0: 7209 Larkin's Way, up at South 17th and 18th. I'm unsure if you have a complaint to speak to. All I have is neighbor blasting music all night. They're giving me a black female, 35, white floral tank top. No other information.
1: 326 copy.
2: 35 or 35.

0: Alright, 326 and 35, they just updated it. Not ongoing issue with the neighbor blasting music. It's playing right now. No complaint to speak to.
1: Has it? 502, call me. Dispatch any reports of entrapment.
0: That's going to be a negative, Chief.
1: I'm sorry, negative reports or negative entrapment?
0: Negative reports. They're saying no one's trapped or pinned, no one was thrown from the vehicle.
1: Okay, that's copy. We'll continue the rescue truck until we get public safety on scene.
0: That's received. Accident, Saxon Way at North Lang Avenue for two vehicle accident, one female with side pain and whiplash. Responded on EMS 1 at 823.
2: 215, I copy. Thanks for that, John.
0: 823.

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0: 5, copy.
1: 1826.
2: 308, 61-year-old male, difficulty breathing with a trach, responded on EMS-1 at 827. 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
0: Battalion 1's in.
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0: All right, 4. 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
1: Three sides. We're going to do investigate. Multiple companies on response one.
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0: 1.
3: 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Can you keep the police coming? They're going to want to make a report.

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1: Base 3011. 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
0: 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Show me heading over.
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0: You can take a disregard alarm. Company reached security, so it was a false alarm.
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1: 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We might need to switch over, let you know shortly.
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1: It will be 113-047. 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
0: 8420 Braceland Street between Dornbush and Wilkinsburg Avenue. I believe there is a stolen vehicle. It'll be a black Chevy Malibu with main plate 910 Juliet November Charlie.
1: 528, copy from the zone.
0: I was. I have a call for a possible stolen vehicle at 8420 Braceland Street. I put 528 on it. Do you want to pick it up instead?
2: Five minutes.
0: Copy. 528. Take the disregard.
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1: 357.
2: District, Reform Presbyterian Home, room 318M, Michael, at the 2344 Perrysville Avenue. This is going to be the middle bed, 37-year-old female, general weakness.
1: For water condition inside of a residence, complaint says the kitchen ceiling fell through and there's water leaking significantly. They can hear someone upstairs, but they're not answering the door. Again, that's 8 engine. Water condition inside of a residence, 519 North Euclid Avenue, for a kitchen ceiling that came in with water flowing, no answer upstairs. Responded at 857.
2: That's copy, 48.
3: 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We need a driver.

0: Maystrom 48, we're in the Strip District. We can back 14 on the busway.
1: That's copy 48. I just dropped you on the call.

0: County is on its channel. Special attention zone 5 for a road closure notification at Center Avenue and Enfield Street. Center Avenue closed in both directions between Enfield and South Millville until approximately 1600 hours. Emergency vehicles will have access. Please use caution if in the area. Time now 900.
1: 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Dispatch clear at 900.
2: 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Center Avenue is closed in both directions between Enfield and South Millville until 1600 hours. Emergency vehicles will have limited access. Again, Center Avenue closed in both directions between Enfield and South Millville until 1600 hours. 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It is 901.
1: 65 Silverdale Street off of Perchman Street, Ferndale Street. 60-year-old male having trouble walking, getting dizzy and lightheaded.
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0: Can you switch over to channel two, please?
1: We are three, copy. We are three on channel two.
2: Police units on scene at 332 Arabella Street. They have an autistic male acting violent toward his parents. He got
3: transporting priority to Mercy.
2: Copy 904.
0: Copy that.
4: Hey, 325.
2: 325.
4: Do you have any previous calls overnight at 323 Arabella? Any medical or arrest or anything about her?
5: Base medic 7.
2: Haven't got.
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0: City complaint 120 Stam Avenue, apartment 3 Bravo. 120 Stam Avenue, apartment 3 Bravo, off of Arlington Avenue and Walnut Street, for a 17-year-old female runaway, 5'9", thin built, burgundy highlights in hair.
1: Okay.
0: 0906.

0: 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The runway was last seen on Tuesday has a history of bipolar depression.
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1: 3E1, Medic 14th District, the White Smart Smithfield News, 115 Smithfield Street off of 1st Ave and Boulevard of the Allies. Hey, for a 30-year-old female having chest pain and possibly going through withdrawal.
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1: 908.
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McConley and Torley, LLC, 109 48th Street for a 45-year-old male. Not acting right, altered levels. Again, that's going to be 7 engine, first responder detail. McConley and Torley, LLC, 109 48th Street for a 45-year-old male, altered levels, not acting right. Going to be in the safety office with security. They'll have security rather direct you. Responded on EMS 1 at 9-11. Attention 35 engine, first responder detail. 1210 West Point Avenue for a 77-year-old male that fell off of his chair, saying no injuries, lift assist only. Again, that's 35 engine, first responder detail, 1210 West Point Avenue. For male, 77 years of age, fell from a chair, lift assist only, respond in, it's 9-11.

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0: Medic 6 is district, along with the fire department and police, intersection 42nd Street and Penn Avenue. This is going to be for a vehicle versus pedestrian. Male in a wheelchair was just hit by a vehicle. Male is complaining of injuries. Unknown what those injuries are at this point.
1: And copy. 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

0: 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Again, that's 15 engine, 7036 Upland Street for a smell of natural gas outside of that location. 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
1: Central units on his channel, special attention zone 5 for a road closure, South Graham Street, Friendship Avenue. South Graham is closed between Friendship and South Aiken. 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
0: Central units on the channel, stand by for a road closure announcement. Special attention Medic 9's district, South Graham Street, is going to be closed between Friendship and South Aiken. 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Special attention Medic 9's district, South Graham Street, is going to be closed. Emergency vehicles will have access. Dispatch clear 922.
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5: 3942. 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
7: Attention 4 truck, first responder detail, 2nd Avenue Common, 700 2nd Avenue at the main entrance for an 80-year-old male. Fell, has a head injury. Again, that's 4 truck, first responder detail, 2nd Avenue Common, 700 2nd Avenue, main entrance for an 80-year-old male that fell. Complaining of a head injury. Responded on EMS 1923.
5: 4 truck didn't go to EMS
0: 1. 923. Stand by, Chief. I'll get one.
3: 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Thank you.
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0: I'm sorry, can you read?
1: It's going to be a 10-minute ETA on police.
0: That's copy.

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1: 3500, go ahead.
0: Yeah, 3500. I got Penn Hills Police on the phone. We got a call for a suspicious vehicle or an abandoned vehicle on Carver Street. What was the address on that?
1: Right here, 6305 Carver Street, Penn Hills, send it over.
0: Copy. Penn Hills is saying that stolen is not in the system yet. Can we get a vehicle up there to secure that vehicle? And Penn Hills will be down with the victim to pick it up.
1: 3580. Copy. Yeah, they want a unit to go sit on it.
2: CR3, we're out.
0: You'll have to stand by till 700.
3: Chief, it's available. Do you want them to respond?
2: That's affirmative. Thank you.

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0: Affirmative, I advise 10 Hills. They're coming in anyway.
1: Copy, thank you.
2: Base, all checked out here. You can clear me.
3: 0931. Yeah, we're okay on scene. We'll be here for a minute. We're treated hypoglycemic.
4: That's your sheet 6932. Base day, ambulance 46. 8-2, Medic 10th District, 2642 California Avenue off Ireland Way, Woodland Ave. It's going to be for a 63-year-old female. Pain on the side where a hip was replaced, cannot walk, general weakness.
5: That's copied. We're in realm.
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0: 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We'll head back and grab it.
1: 534.
0: 280 base, are we just picking up the actual wheelchair and bringing it somewhere?
1: Send by, I'll check. 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

0: 3426, 3427. We have a residential bird alarm, 217 Lighton Avenue, San Bigelow Boulevard and Parkman. Coming for zone 11, laundry door.
1: Yeah, Chief, just advise you, wheelchair van is up and running, they're en route. Are we taking the patient in that or just the wheelchair?
2: Just a wheelchair. Police are on scene here now.
1: That's copy. Yeah, the wheelchair van's en route. No ETA.
2: Copy that. Thank you.
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1: You're still on EMS.
0: Receive, sorry about that. The pump.
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0: All right, spoke to security. Mel left the building. You could clear me out.
1: That's a copy. Sheriff 81S1, you copy that?
0: I copy, yeah. You could disregard them if they're responding.
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5: 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I was reporting a female trying to break in through the rear door. There are some priors. State female claims she does have a weapon on her. Unknown what kind of weapon. The female is still there. She's a white female, 45 years old. Her name is Helen.
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0: 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If they just need a report, I'll go down. 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
2: As their own fleet, they should be able to do their own report there and put them in. 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

0: 3222. I copied it, Ed. You can put me back, please.
1: All right, 47. That's copy 9-1 to Mercy, 948.
2: 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Just clear, Mercy.
1: That's received 4948. Dispatch
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1: 753 Excelsior Street off of Millbridge Street and Allen Street. This is going to be for a 31-year-old female that is full-term having contractions.
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5: Quantity detail 753 Excelsior Street, 31-year-old female in labor. Respond in on EMS 1 at 949. Attention 6 engine, first responder detail in the area of Sullivan Park, which is a 3623 Liberty Avenue address. However, they're saying inside of a red Jeep Cherokee on Cabinet Way, there is a male about 30 years of age, status unknown, has his head down. Again, that's 6 engine, first responder detail, on Cabinet Way in the area, Sullivan Park, inside of a red Jeep Cherokee for a male with his head down. Responding on EMS 1 along with EMS and police at 950.
1: Oh, unknown life status.
4: 14 copies from Forbes and Smithfield.
6: 22, I'll pull off the thing. I don't think 33 is in service yet.
1: Copy. It's by Sullivan Park, 3623 Liberty Avenue, 36 in O'Hara on Cabinet Way. For a male in his 30s, slumped over in a vehicle, not moving. Medics and fire have it. It's a red Jeep Cherokee.
0: 3222, copy from the zone.
6: 23 from the zone.
1: 951.
0: 3280. 280. That was my mistake on that unit. It's going to be... time's going to be 1000 to 2000 instead of 9.
1: That's copy. Thank you.
7: Church. Ken is a food truck trespassing on his lot. Wants to know how to go about it. Doing his ability.
1: I got you in 951.
5: For the first floor smoke detector. Again, that's Fire 1 dispatch zone 217, 1200 Murray Hill Avenue for a general, or excuse me, a fire alarm activation at a residence coming in for the first floor smoke detector. Your responding companies on this are going to be 18 engine, 8 engine, 17 engine, 18 truck and battalion 2 with a dispatch time of 9:52.
1: UPMC police requesting you be on the lookout. Black male, 26 years old, named Jameer Johnson. He's got a short afro. They said he has an active 303, has violent tendencies, schizophrenia, is going to hang out in the East Liberty target area. Again, it's a black male, 26 years old, Jameer Johnson, 5'6", has violent tendencies, is schizophrenic, has an active 303, known to hang out East Liberty around Target, 553.
8: Engine in.

0: attention, 10 engine, first responder detail for a person struck by a vehicle outside of Falk Clinic, 3601 Fifth Avenue. Again, that is 10 engine, first responder detail, 3601 Fifth Avenue, outside of the Falk Clinic for a person struck by a vehicle, saying that it's going to be a gray vehicle hybrid car that is involved. Not seeing update on injuries at this time. Responded on EMS 1 at 954.
1: 954. Direction of flight, no complaint, no victims. Occurred about 30 minutes ago.
2: 3380,
1: you
2: can go ahead and
1: disregard
2: that. We'll look out
1: in our travels. 0955.
0: Across the street from Woolies, who has their arm in a cast in a stroller. Again, that is going to be 3 engine on a first responder detail in the area of 1711 Penn Avenue on the ground behind the church, across the street from Woolies. For a female down on the ground with her arm in a cast and a stroller. Respond with police and EMS on EMS 1 at 9:55. 14 truck, go ahead.
3: 23 from Aaron.
1: 9:56.
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1: Copy 956. Unit just called out of Mercy. Please repeat.
0: Team truck taking a run at 956.
5: 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Thank you, Captain.
1: Clinic 3601 Fifth Avenue, Myron, now with a moment firing about for a person struck by a vehicle.
5: Medic 4.
1: Medic 4. 4 is going to be E2, Medic 6 is District, Liberty Commons, 2700 Liberty Avenue, off of 27th Street and 28th Street for the Dollar Bank. 57-year-old male having a severe nosebleed.
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1: That's copy 957.
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12: 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See the caller outside. Says another resident threatened to beat her up. No known weapons involved. Actor may have gone back to her apartment at apartment 1303.
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7: 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Yeah, we don't have a 43 at the moment. We have a 44.
2: Zone 217 struck out. Zone 217 for Murray Hill struck out. 18 engine last company back in service. Also, zone 113 struck out for Penford Street. 113 struck out. 38 last company back. 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
1: 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Base ambulance 48. 2, Medic 7's district, the post office, Squirrel Hill, 1800 Murray Avenue, off of Darlington Road and Bartlett Street. Unknown age male inside the post office feels like he's going to vomit and has nausea.
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7: Yeah, we're talking with the patient. He has a minor abrasion on his elbow, does not want to go to the hospital. Police are on scene, talk with him. He's exchanged information with the driver. We're going to be clearing. Medics can take a disregard.
1: That's received. Medic 7, you copy that for 14 truck.
7: 7, copy. Thanks, guys.
12: About picking up a report.
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12: 3 wheelchair 1.
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0: 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I'll be code 4.
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1: 14, good.
0: Female's up and on her way. We're clear of this detail. Break medic 4 for medic 14.
2: 14, go ahead.
0: We're at the 1700 block of Penn. I don't know where you guys are, but do you want us to take that liberty call?
2: Yeah, you guys will be closer. We're just about to pass the 31st Street Bridge.
0: Copy, base ship 14 on it.

0: 660. Mayran, M-E-Y-R-A-N, there's a cat in the front yard.
1: They all head that way from Smithfield.
2: You called out as 327. 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
3: 325, I'm clear about that. I'm 325, I'm clear for Rothman.
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1: 47, good.
0: I handled the walk-in. You can just drive 44.
1: Let's see, 44, you copy.
2: 44 copies back.
1: Delta 47, you also back in.
0: That's permanent. She's in advice.
1: That's copy. 10-10.

0: 600 to 530, I'm sorry, 54.
1: Four.
0: 2440 Baldwin Road. She found the dog. She'll be in a black Mitsubishi High Unit in the parking lot.
2: Jehovah's Witness Church on Mossfield, 322 Azure Street. Jehovah's Witness Church, Mossfield. There is a food truck that trespasses on the lot. Looks like they initially called in about a half an hour ago. Called back in. They're requesting are requesting that the food truck person be advised. Looks like they're selling things to the construction workers nearby.
3: Go for Liberty, 10-12.

0: 3551.
1: There's a deer on the sidewalk, Mossfield Court.
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4: Okay, is there still a complaint that needs seen?
3: Were they standing outside?
4: Negative, we had to check on the well-being in the front lobby.
3: Alright, we'll check it out.

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4: 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The easiest access point will be off of Wood Street. That entrance, I'll let them in the side door. 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
2: Registration. Lima Kilo Tango 6998. Vehicle should have front end damage to the grill, non recent damage. 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No active description. 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I'm out 1018.
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2: Hello.
3: This is a wanted person, 46 Mayflower Street between Auburn and Indiana Way. Caller's reporting a male that is wanted is currently on the porch. I have a name and date of birth. Looks like it's going to be for a 302. It was supposed to be faxed. See a result.
2: Hello, Robin.
3: 1022.
4: 521 order that unit. We have that 302 in hand. After this call, we'll go to that address.

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0: Clearing West Penn, we'll go to Wood Street Commons.
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0: Wiltshire 1, good.
2: Alright, we're clearing back in at 215.
0: That's copy, 1020.

0: 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Thanks, guys.
1: Black jacket with red and yellow on the sleeves and black pants. Be advised, whenever I ran his name and date of birth, looks like he does have a PSA in possibly the, it's for the original caller.

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0: 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I got somebody hit into a gas line. Again, it's 32 engine only, 1352 Herman Street off of Gardner. 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

0: 3528 on your decal. I'm just updating the board. Are you still at 42nd and 10, or are you at the zone on report?
1: Actually, I cleared the accident scene and on my way to the zone for the report.

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1: Okay, people's gas been notified. They're going to start somebody out there also.
0: Copy that. Thank you.

0: 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Oakhurst, advise for 09A and 09C.
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1: 4.
0: I'm getting flagged down at Bigham and South 11th Street for a disorderly mail. I'm code 4.
2: The 239 Urbana Way off of Davison for a contractor from PWSA hit into a gas line. It's six engine only. 239 Urbana Way off of Davison. For a crew from PWSA hit into a gas line. Coming service on fire 1 at 10:30.

0: Sorry, two engine, I'll leave. At the corner of Chestnut Street and Zona Way, report some wires down. 32 engine, I'll leave. Chestnut Street and Zona Way, report of a truck that pulled some wires down. Car's not sure what type they are. Comment service on fire 1 at 1034.
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0: 45, I'm with 83 and 1's area at the corner of you nursing and rehab, 6655 Frankstown Avenue. It's room number 4013, A is an alpha, of a family in Washington Boulevard. It's a 73-year-old male. It's like a nurse is calling in saying a resident needs to do a CT scan from a fall from weeks ago. They need their hip checked.
1: Copy from training.

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1: Kazlix.
0: Yeah, we have a 1-inch gasoline, correction, gas line that's leaking here. They've plugged it off, and gas company's been notified, correct?
1: That is correct. They were notified.
0: That's received.

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4: 22.
5: Go ahead.
4: Yeah, if you're still with the patient, Sierra 22, if you're still with the patient, there was a note put in that the medics are requesting you burn it down. They're parked on wood. I don't know if you made contact or not.
5: We did. She's getting in the medic wagon now.
4: That's coming.

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0: Medic 10, I'm getting E140 area, Presley Street, high rise, 601 Presley Street, apartment number 718 off of Gilday Way in Nash. The 73-year-old female, blood sugar is 491. I got a, looks like a service coordinator on scene, doesn't know the correct dose of insulin. And apparently, police are started here too. The participant and the daughter are also having a disagreement.
1: And copy.
0: 43.
2: Attention, 32 truck. 32 truck only. 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Presley High Rise at 601 Presley Street, apartment 718. For a 74-year-old female having a diabetic issue, she's also having an argument or a fight with her daughter. Come in service on EMS 1 and again, state your police at 1044.
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6: 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We have medics and fire also on this.
1: 435, I copy. Palm Boulevard.
6: 38, 10%.
1: 434.
6: 434.
1: You can disregard 38, I'll deal with 35.
6: Copy, 3438, you can disregard 34, 34, I'll show you now. 1046.
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9: 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She's off with the medics at Chase Eye Hospital.
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0: Southern.
1: 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We'll head to meet the guy. It would look at the cameras.
2: 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Getting out on East Ohio Street now.

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1: 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It's 38 engine only. Outside of 2103 Perrysville Avenue for Wilson or Clayton, for a vehicle either overheating or catching fire. Come in service on fire 1 at 10:53.
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6: I have a traffic stop on Josephine Street, 23rd Street. Yep, the other place, Michael, Ricky, Joliet.
7: 3991,
8: White Chevy, code 4.
7: Code 4,
8: Josephine, 23rd, 10:54. En route to it, it says the police are not needed anymore.
4: I believe the medics are en route. Give me 1 second, I'll check and see if they're on scene. And 123, that's negative. You got a medic 10 on the way. They're saying that they wanted the police to continue, just in case the female did become combative again.

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0: Go to 2103 Perrysville Avenue, South Wilson Avenue, or Clayton Avenue, along with the fire department. Caller says that their vehicle was overheating. Now there's smoke coming from under the hood, possibly on fire.
1: Time we copy. Heading there now.

0: 660.
1: Yeah, 60, go ahead.
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1: 162,
0: Jeff. Can you give me a description of the female that was breaking in the car, please?
1: The complainant gave a black female white and colored top with pink pants.
2: Lily Street with a construction company requesting attempt to move vehicles for them to pave. Did you have an address?
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0: 48. 43, Medic 2's area, 334 Moore Avenue off of Grimes and Suncrest for a 39-year-old female. It says severe neck spasms and she's crying in pain.
1: 48 copies. We'll be in route from Shady Side.
0: 10-58.

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0: 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Delta 44.
1: Delta 44.
0: I have one male from my location down to Mercy's Behavioral Crisis Center on South 9th Street in the south side. Seatbelt handcuff cameras on, starting mileage 837.
1: Delta 44, you were real muffled. What's your starting miles?
0: 837.
1: Copy.
2: The hallway. 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

0: 5:30. Did you make it on scene to Millgate?
1: 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I was on a station detail taking care of something else.
0: Bill Shen, Aaron.
1: Good morning. 3580. 80. Share a complaint for that last call.
0: That's a negative.
1: Disregard it.
0: 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It's going to be 2820 Associates. I'm not sure if you have a complaint to speak to or not, but it says Suite 5, there's a vehicle parked in a loading zone since 9:45 this morning. In a white Dodge, I have the tag on it attached.
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3: At 0347 this morning, if spotted, stop, hold an ID occupant, hold a vehicle for prints, and notify Mount Lebanon Police. Again, all units, Mount Lebanon requests to be on the lookout for a black color 2021 Jeep Grand Cherokee. PA plate Mike Tango Mike 1769 was taken overnight. Keys are left in the vehicle. No accurate description. No license plate reader in Flicksville. We're South Braddock and Woodstock at 0347 this morning. If spotted, stop and hold ID occupants, hold the vehicle for prints, and notify Mount Lebanon Police. Time is 1:03.
0: I did a call back to get the information. It is going to be a C complaint. He was on his way down. I told him you were still in route.
2: Copy that.
0: 160.
4: 160.
0: And suspended hit check.
2: Wrong line.
4: Code 4 for daughter.
0: Chop it.
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0: Skytalk, I'm standing by for a Fire 1 dispatch. Zone 1-3 now looking for a fire alarm activation at the Industrialist, 505 Wood Street off of 5th Oliver. This can Zone 1-3 now working for a fire alarm activation. Please call the Industrialist at 505 Wood Street up of 5th Oliver. Responding companies will be engines 3, 37, 32, 24 truck, trucks 4, 32, battalion 1, and a deputy chief. I'll cover you put on fire 1 at 1106.
1: Alright, I'm going to start out. Penn Hills is requesting we make contact at 1331 Adams Street with an owner of a vehicle. It's an 07 Lexus. They want to know if they know who has the vehicle and why it was left abandoned in the middle of their road. I attached the call. I'll change your address.
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1: Delta 83 again.
2: 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Start medic. I'm at 10 and 6th Street.
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0: I'm out with the U.S. Marshals at 1429 Bel Air Place. We have a code 5 male in custody. We're code 4.
1: 1110.
2: 3 engine on scene, nothing shown from any exterior. Going inside to investigate. Dispatch the 3 engine and deputy chief. Just got remarks now for the alarm. Got to be saying burnt food set off the alarm.
3: Yes, we were executing a search warrant at 614 South Main Street. That's 6. Code 4 there. Been there for a while. We're all set.
1: Yeah, number?
3: I do not. I just like to call it.
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0: 1107 Mella Street off of Brighton Road and Lou Dean Way. And a caller states his friend's not answering the door or phone for about a week. He knows he has a history of bladder cancer. They requested to do a check on the well-being. They're 5 minutes away. Subject's car is supposed to be parked outside, but I have no description of it. Name we're checking on is Bill Halligan.
1: R week off from Brighton.
0: Copy. FYI, did priors of the address, no medical calls up there.
1: R on Adams.
0: 1112.

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1: 3 engine, guys.
0: You guys gonna need a fan?
1: I don't believe so. You guys can return.
0: It's free, dude. You can show Ford truck back.
1: He's up and on his way.
2: 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CR-631-2210 Broadway Avenue, for Shires for Niels. There's no lockout, however, it's a domestic between a mother and her son. Some locked her out of the house. Not answering questions directly. It's going to be a welfare check. Harriet Tubman here, apartment 410, 550 Negley Run Boulevard, apartment 410 between East Liberty Boulevard and Washington Boulevard. Caller is requesting a welfare check on his friend that's watching his sleep while he's in the hospital. It's a 71-year-old white male that's supposed to be there. Hasn't been able to reach him.

0: 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Call. 624.
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0: 3530, if you could start for the Petco on Freeport Road. 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
5: Okay. 551, I'm clearing here now. 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
7: 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Got it. 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

0: the board is now, pending calls are now clear.
1: He's sleeping in the doorway of the upper lot by building B. They put this in as a check on the well-being.
2: 121, I'll wake up.
1: All right, they're saying the male has caused issues on the property before they need him removed. I'm not sure if you have a complaint to speak to or not.
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0: 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Zone 110 now working for a fire alarm activation. Pursuit building 11 at 1736 Ballou Drive of a Ballou Street. Coming for zone 4. Again, zone 110 now working for a fire alarm activation at 1736 Ballou Drive, building number 11 off of Ballou Street. Responding companies will be engines on this will be engines 38, 37, 32, 32 truck battalion 1. All cars reported on fire 1 at 1122.
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2: 427, negative. Back.
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3: Gotcha.
1: Ambulance 46 should be clearing up Shady Side here shortly. They can handle the E3 hernia up to 11 at 5.
3: That's received. Medic 5, do you copy that?
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0: 51 base, and if you could just, I see there's another address in here for 4216 Penn Avenue, if it's 4114 or if it's F4216.
1: 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Working on the call back now.
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0: 30 engines on scene, three-story multifamily, nothing showing from two sides. You can put companies on responsible while we investigate. Dispatch, you can have companies actually stage on federal while we investigate this.
1: We're safe. Companies coming on zone 110, you can stage out on Federal Street. 38's on the scene, nothing showing from two sides.
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2: There is a caller at 4027 Murray Avenue. But something about groundhog issues. They say they were supposed to have an appointment with Animal Control, but now they have to go out of town. They're requesting a call back from you.
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4: Base 3234.
0: 234.
4: Yeah, McGann's inquiring what kind of Bentley that is. Is it a sedan, a SUV? What is it?
0: Sedan.
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0: Could you please put a phone call in for Verizon? 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
0: If they could just come out and restring it, that would be good.
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0: Hey, that run hit our MDT. The wire's out of the way. We're back in service.
1: Copy, I understand. I'm just adding remarks to it. I'm still waiting for someone from Verizon, a human, to pick up.
0: It sounds good. I got it. Thank you.

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1: We're on 411 7th Avenue off Montourway, William Penn Place. They have a female came in, they're saying at 0800 this morning. She did buy something, but has been there since. She was asked to leave and is refusing to do so. Black female, neon green t-shirt and shorts.
2: Delta 47, I copy. Liberty and 6.
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0: 3624 in your detail.
2: 24, go ahead.
0: For fire.
2: Todd negative, we're just wrapping up here, all of us. But we're code 4 for any other resources.

0: 3521R, 3510. Coming as a residential burglary, looks like a domestic issue. 7167 Rock Garden Road, between off of Fern Rock Road. The granddaughter is kicking the door, trying to get in the house. The caller is very scared. They're reporting to the caller, the grandmother is home alone and she is blind.
1: Copy, 3-4. Copy, I'll show those routes. CR3, you can disregard 3510. We'll head out there to Ross Garden. I think we're familiar with that family.
0: Copy, 3510, you can take a disregard.
2: Thank God, thank God.
0: 136.

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0: 3530. What's your code status?
1: I'm code 4.
0: Copy. Were you able to get the door open? Were you able to get the door open?
1: Not as of right now, but the air conditioning is on. She was low on gas.
0: Copy.

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1: Copy.
2: Delta 47.
1: The explain call back, said the female now left on Smith's, correction, on foot towards Smithfield. Had two luggage bags with her. Said the female threw drinks everywhere before she left.
2: I'll check the area. Being shown me back in.
1: Reese. Delta 47, just to make sure you copy. He did say that she started throwing things everywhere before she left.
2: Copy, I'll stop down, Costco.
1: That's copy. You want to leave the auditor or are you still going to be back in?
2: You can pull me back in, I'll just stop down on my trail.
1: 1140.
3: So Fireboat 1, boat back in service. So Fireboat 1 back in, 1140.
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1: Copy.
5: The caller saying a few months ago she had a firearm on her. She was taken to Wibbick for mental health problems. I noticed she has a weapon today. She's a black female, like light complexion, short cut hair, 5 feet tall, medium built.
1: Well, have you checked the area of East Ohio Street at Chestnut Street? Complaint called in, wanted to be anonymous, reporting two men fighting in the roadway. I have no description of either party.
2: 111, we copy.
1: 1141.
6: 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We're in the area. We'll go check it out. Please disregard that unit.
1: 160, it's copy. 111, you copy, you disregard.
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0: 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Can you just put that call
1: on 160 yards, please?

0: Yeah, we're out. We're just going to stage until we know the team's safe for the source to come in.
1: 160, 60, I'll be getting out of here shortly.

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0: 3,500. You make up a number for a received TFA.
1: Before you lose these street, see the construction company in there, and needs vehicles moved for work.
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2: Thank you.
1: 11:43.
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4: 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Plane reporting a woman, no description, in the porta potty. 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
7: We can be back now. Sorry.
3: Sorry, copy. 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

Attention 12-engine only, first responders on 212 for 43 Alexis Street, a saline, an acorn, 71-year-old male, elevated potassium levels, no other information. And 12-engine only, first responder, zone 212 for number 43 Alexis Street, up a saline, an acorn, for a 71-year-old male, elevated potassium level. Respond on EMS 1, 1145.

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1: They could disregard that. I'm going to run a second one, too. If he comes up code 5, disregard it.
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0: that unit. Repeat. Copy. Code Fort Ross Garden Road. 139. Was there another unit trying to come over?
1: 530. I'll just stand by a second.
0: Turned
1: off. Animal control here. The current temperature inside the vehicle is 95. If you can set fire down here, so we can get the doors open.
0: Just be advised, it's going to be the rescue truck. Pop that door.
1: Copy that.
2: Down by another male. Can you show us handle on that? 7159 Ross.
0: Copy.
3: Transporting from St. Margaret's to St. Margaret's.

0: 35.1R.
1: That's 21R.
0: We're code 4, you can show it's clear.
1: Copy. So far in Ross Garden, 163. Are you clear from the original detail as well?
0: Correct.
1: We'll stay back to service 163.

0: dispatch an 18 truck only, first responders on 221 for 2307 Pennock Street, apartment number 2 up in Nicholson and Shady for an 87-year-old male. Just says feeling ill, he's having hot flashes. Again, that's 18 truck only, first responder. So 221 for 2307 Pennock Street off apartment number 2 off of Nicholson and Shady. 87-year-old male, sick, not feeling well with hot flashes. Respond on EMS 1 at 1154.
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0: Attention 17 engine only, first responder. This is zone 314 for 7301 Penn Avenue off of South Lexington and Carnegie Place at Absolute Care for a 44-year-old female having difficulty breathing. And 17 engine only, first responder, zone 314 for 7301 Penn Avenue off of South Lexington and Carnegie Place. Absolute Care for a 44-year-old female, difficulty breathing. Responding MS-1, 1155. Attention 27 engine only, first CO alarm, zone 45 for 822 McLean Street off of Allen and Emerald. You got a CO alarm going off on the top floor with no further information. They're saying no one feeling ill now. Again, 27 engine only, CO alarm, zone 45, 822 McLean Street off of Allen and Emerald for a CO detector going off on the top floor with no one feeling ill. Respond fire 1, 1155.
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2: Rescue 1, this came in as an E0 Echo 976 Freeport Road off St. Margaret Drive. PD and Animal Control are on scene. They have a female that locked her keys in the car with 3 puppies inside. They're requesting a rescue unit out to pop the door.
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3: Copy, and I'm going to reopen that call so you can put the details in there.

0: 521R.
1: 521R.
0: Okay, so it looks like the caller is also, or someone from that location, is calling in about a burglary where the father broke in and stole the television. The cell phone reporting unit will not be able to take anything that's domestic related.
1: 521R, we paused you. That should not be domestic related. That's just going to be a theft report. This is the male's house saying the father broke into his house.
2: TRU you can take anything as long as it is not domestic violence. That's not violence.
0: That's a seat valve. Send it over. The first thing you made contact with, was this first name Miles?
1: The 911 caller is the person we made contact with. We actually did this residency, advised on that, which is the next thing we already reported for the stolen item by the cop.
0: Copy. I'll send it over. What's next?
1: Copy, thank you. Can you put us back on our station, please?
0: Up. Zone 6 needs 2. Zone 6 needs 2 for overtime.
3: Currency transport 1 female to 9110 Paul Street, P-A-U-L, in Wilkinsburg. Mileage is 640. Seatbelt and camera rolling.
0: 1200 hours.

0: CR3, just be advised, that is coming off for Penn Hill, it's going to be off of Palm Avenue. Is that the confirmed correct address?
1: Sorry about that. Yeah, that could be correct.

0: standby for an overtime announcement. Overtime for today, Thursday, July 23rd. 1,800, 2,400 hours on Medic 6, Medic 10, Medic 12, Rescue 2, and 2 spots at Medic 14, and 2,400 to 0,600 hours at EMS Communications, Medic 10, and Rescue 2. 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
1: Medic 1 from 503.
2: Medic 1.
1: Medic 1, when you're finished at St. Margaret's, hold out and head back.
2: That's copy.

engine, 26 engine only, and a first responder detail. 184 Provost Road of 51er Stewart. For a 3-year-old female who's asthmatic, she's wheezing and coughing real bad. It's 26 engine only, and a first responder detail. 184 Provost Road off of 51er Stewart Avenue. For a 3-year-old child who's asthmatic, mother says that she's wheezing, coughing real bad. Come in service on EMS 1 at 1203.

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1: 212,
0: you guys go to the Boys and Girls Club, 4600 Butler Street, 46th or Home Street. See a complaint. So they have a male. Not sure if he's on the property. So they've had dealings with him before. He's got mental health issues. He's just watching the children on the playground. He has approached him in the past, a white male, 60s. Black shorts, dark blue or gray shirt.
1: Well, I've got some help.
0: 1205.
2: 33 truck here, readable. You have a lot of, sounds like a lot of interference.
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1: This is fine.

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0: Rescue two, medic 12 is requiring medical backup. 43 Alexis Street, they're out with a 71-year-old male, has a high heart rate.
2: 434,
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2: 326.
0: 340 Estella Avenue off of Delta Arcena. She's complaining. She says she met a male at a bar last night, and now she's expecting payment for the weed they smoked last night. Male also had a pellet gun telling her she can't leave. She's walking on Athena. The male's inside the house on Estella.
1: 24-7.
3: 24-7. That's copied for 12-15.
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1: Can you put us on a river patrol? We'll get the numbers when we're back.
0: That's copy.

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2: Just that truck 18 is back.
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0: 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I still see us on scene at the Penn Station. 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
4: Medic 14th District, 2nd Avenue, Common, 700 2nd Avenue. PD is on the scene for an assault. Female that's 6 weeks pregnant was punched in the stomach. They're requesting you out for an eval.
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2: 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It's going to be for a 23-year-old male. His stomach pain, has been vomiting.
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0: Can you show me out at Aylesboro and Asbury with a couple of legal parties?
1: Copy, I'll show you there, 1228. Come on, you have animal control.
2: 1638 Arnold Street. 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Said she's upset that her neighbor's dog keeps coming onto her property and looks like it's going to attack her. Didn't attack her, just looks like it.
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0: engine, 15 engine only, first responder detail. This is called Steel City Squash, 624 Larmer Avenue, off of Shetland, for a 49-year-old female whose right knee is giving out on her. It's 15 engine only, first responder detail. Inside the Steel City Squash, 624 Larmer Avenue, off of Shetland or Joseph. Got a 49-year-old female whose right knee is going in and out. Come in service on the MS-1 at 1229.
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0: Do you have an ETA on medic for that additional unit?
1: Base 210, do you have an ETA for 2nd Avenue Cummins?
2: Coming through construction, a few minutes.
1: Copy. 437, I'll get you an ETA for a minute.
0: Thank you.
3: Arlington Avenue. There's a dog loose. It's like a wolf dog. It caught everybody in the neighborhood up in arms. It's friendly, but I'm going to try to go make contact with Neola at 112 Frederick.
4: Did you catch it, or is it still loose?
3: Still loose, but it just looks intimidating, so you might get a couple calls. I'm going to try to make contact with the owner. It's friendly. It's just running down Arlington Avenue towards the 1700 block.
4: Copy. Do you want me to send animal control, or you want to see if the owner can get it first?
3: Yeah, let me see if the owner can get it. We're going to try to see if we can grab it and hold it for the owner.
5: With permission of ADO, I'm going to be given one adult female courtesy transport from this location to 4321 Hamilton Road. She's seatbelted, cameras rolling, last 3588. Thanks for the backup.
4: Just confirming that's Hamilton and Whitehall.
5: I believe Whitehall, it's right on the border, she's saying.
4: Yeah, it's all fast. Okay.
6: 19 Butler attempting to make contact with the male.
1: Copy.
4: Copy. 1817 Arlington's gonna hold on to him.
7: We're calling in. It's dispute over winnings on a gambling machine. That's all the information I have.
0: 521 on copy,
8: 33.

0: Or it's going to be the customer calling in. He's upset because he's not paid out his winnings on the machine. There's some type of language barrier there.
1: Good problem.
0: We're 510.
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0: 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Oh,
1: 34. 51 and Ensign Avenue in that general area. A tractor trailer lost a load of trash and debris. They said there's 30 to 40, 30-gallon sized trash bags all over the roadway. They tractor trailer stopped in the turning lane. I'm not sure if he's trying to clean it up or not.
2: 33 copy in route. 34 from North.
3: Where's
4: 212,
3: we got one at gunpoint.
4: 212, that's copy, one at gunpoint. Any units at back, 4519 Butler's.
5: Get a number for a gun relinquishment PFA. You can use 702 Eureka Street, please.
3: Copy. 280 base. What is the address?
4: It'll be 4519 Butler. 4519 Butler.
6: All right, I'm starting.
3: Base, what's the call there?
4: It was originally for a male, possible mental health issues that was staring at the children at the Boys and Girls Club across the street. 212 went to make contact with the address of the male, and they said they had one at gunpoint.
1: 335, I'm back.
7: Salisbury Street, first floor, off of Clover Street. It's going to be for a 75-year-old male that toe is bleeding from removing his stitches.
1: Hey, copy.

0: 3437 channel 1, you can disregard the zone 2 car. The female's on her way to AG for medics.
1: That's copy. 210, you copy?
0: 210, yeah, we copy. We were out. We're back in. We're headed towards Largeville, so they're code 4.
1: Where is he?
0: We'll be code 4 here.
1: I thought he went to 212, that's copy. Code 4. 210, 230, 280, get this card.
0: 210's back in.
2: 280, copy, I'm back in. 280, copy. I don't know if they called you or not, but on Arlington Avenue, going up towards Frederick Street and the Mount Oliver, there was a wolf dog running around. One of the officers took it home. You guys don't need to respond.
3: That's a copy. We did not get that call.
2: But yeah, they took it home up to Mount Oliver, so.
3: Copy, thank you.
1: Base CR 22.
4: 22.
1: Yeah, are you able to assist at that 4519 Butler Street?
4: We can head that way in a little bit. We're still on this call here on 10.
1: Where is he? 212, you copy?

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1: 3429.
0: I'm going to be at the intersection of Solaire and Eliza Street. I'm being flagged down. I guess there's a vehicle that's in a private line. They just want to tag.
1: It's all 41.

0: 5, 21R.
1: 21R again.
0: Yeah, I guess our caller left. Do you want to try a call back, see if he wants to talk to us?
1: This will be fun.

0: medic two. Two. On our way to this call at the intersection of 51 and Edgebrook, there was probably about 20 trash bags that must have fallen out of a truck that are slowing down traffic. If you could get Public Works out there to see if they can pick that up, that 51 and Edgebrook.
1: That's copy, too. Medic 10. And E0, Medic 3's district, 1043 Valonia Street off of Lorenz Avenue, Ramona Street. It's going to be for a 36-year-old female, not alert, has a history of heart failure.
2: And Calvin.
1: 1243.
3: We have a 54-year-old female on the floor, not injured, needs help getting up. It's 12 engine only on a first responder detail. 779 Melbourne Avenue off of Dealey. For a report of a 54-year-old female is on the floor, uninjured, needs help getting up. Come in service on Fire 1 at 1243.

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0: 7E1 Medic 11's District, intersection Forbes Avenue, South Braddock Avenue. It's going to be for a 16-year-old female at the bus stop having chest pains.
1: Error received.
0: 47. You're responding to a 69-year-old female who's experiencing chest pains. 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
2: 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He's in a lot of pain, unable to move.
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3: CR
1: 22 today. CR
3: 22 today. We're clear from the. You can show us headed for that other call.
1: That's copy. 1249.
4: 3212.
1: 212, good.
4: You can disregard the CR unit. We're going to transport him to Whippet.
1: That's copy. CR 22, copy. You can disregard.
3: All right, copy. We're back.
5: They're adding remarks to it. They got it buried. Give me one.
6: All right, copy. We're going to start moving some of this stuff so we can open up the lane.
5: They said the tractor trailer was stopped in the middle road in the turning lane. And at 51 at Moordale Street is where they had it in at. Stand by. I'll try to see if I can do some type of callback to see if I get any more information.
6: All right, copy.
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0: Screamo has been dropped off. Can you give me a minute to get back in the zone? I'll let you know in there.

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0: Can you make me a number for a PSA that was back to the zone, please?
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1: Should be on screen.

0: 751, I tried to do a call back. All these callers are just calling in for the bags on the street. Nobody was with the driver actually seeing it. I'm checking the cameras on 51. I'm seeing nothing.
1: Ah, that's the truth.
2: Base. Do you have an ETA for PennDOT to see if when they can get there to help?
0: We were notified. They said that they were sending somebody. Stand by. They have all this permission. 1240. No ETA given.
2: Copy.

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0: 21R.
1: With permission from 180, we're going to give the female at the Zelman station a courtesy ride from here to Woods Run and Brighton. Seatbelt is in, cameras rolling, last three or 354. That's copy, 1265.
2: We cleared up 51 in Edgebrook. There's probably, like I said, 15, 20 bags on the side of the road. We're going to continue outbound. See if we can find some more.
3: One Medicaid District, Richard Calitari, High Rise, 803 East Warrington Avenue. This is going to be outside the main entrance for a 58-year-old female that fell and now has a chest and arm injury.
4: Engine 27, engine 27, engine LE, first responder detail. Outside the main entrance of the Calgary High Rise, 803 East Warrington Avenue, for a 58-year-old female that having fell, injured her chest and her arm. It's 27, engine LE, first responder detail. Outside the main entrance of the Calgary High Rise, 803 East Warrington Avenue, for a 58-year-old female that fell and injured her chest and her arm. Come in service on EMS-1 at 1255.
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6: I'm all the way up on Library Road. I haven't seen any more garbage bags on the roadway.
2: Alright, that's a good.
7: It's on 51. If anybody can just double check that at by Balsman Street, they're doing what they normally do, crossing over the median into oncoming traffic, just FYI.
2: I'll head that way.
7: Copy. Almost seen two almost accidents there, just FYI.
2: Copy.

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1: 27 going over to EMS 1.

0: 36. 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We're going to go ahead towards Bosman.
1: I'm looking at that on camera. It's moving well, too.
0: Copy.

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1: 38303, it's cop 13 over.
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2: Doing Sector 1, South Braddock and Henrietta. Looks like an accident to a tractor trailer that hit a parked vehicle. They're not cooperating with providing info, they said.
0: Truck.
2: They are already there with you. Do you see, do you have anything else on the truck?

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0: Medic 9, E3, in your area at Moorhead Towers, 375 North Craig Street, apartment number 1208, off of Turo and Baum, for a 67-year-old male. Hasn't moved his bowels in 3 days, unable to urinate, and having severe gastro pain.
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0: 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It's a 19-year-old female stating her right hand and her left leg are numb.
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0: 05.
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2: We're East Myers Street off of Brownsville Road or Amanda for a person trying to break into something. 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
2: So we just got 46 back in. 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
4: 3rd AGH, let's leave it as it is, and they'll be available for the next.
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2: Federal Street Extension, off of Seabright, for a 78-year-old female who's having trouble breathing. Come in service on EMS-1.
1: At 1311.
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0: 111. Just got the 2925 Spring Garden Avenue. It's off Bond Road or Williams Road. No complaint with Adult Protective Service requesting a welfare check on an Eleanor Dutch. She's 84 years old, lives at the address with her son, and Andrew Dutch. They believe the male to be abusing the female. Also states that they have information that there are firearms in the house.
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0: imagine a 34 engine only. 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For a medical arm activation, no contact. 2655 Perry's Avenue, apartment 4, off of Pusey or Hawkins. It's 34 engine only. On a fill for 38. 2655 Perrysville Avenue, apartment 4, off of PC or Hawkins. No contact was made. 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There are two codes for the building. Come in service on EMS 1 and a 1315.
1: At a vacant church building, 6300 East Lee Boulevard, between Larimer and Broad Street. 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They're reporting there are two or three people taking stained glass windows. It's going to be two white males. They have a white GMC model vehicle parked. The church is Everlasting Covenant Church.
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1: 325. 1122 Tross Avenue off of Brooker Manuka. The complainant says they believe a juvenile placed a rifle behind the house on Manuka. The juvenile walked up behind the house, placed what they believe is a rifle, and walked away. A black male with an afro, no clothing description. They said he walked up the street from the house.
0: Copy, Delta.
2: 325 Copy, Georgia.
1: 23, disregard that. Stay on the south side, please.
0: Copy, south. I'll back him off from Knox.
1: 34. They believe that the house he put the gun behind is possibly 106 Manuka, but the caller wasn't 100% on the address. But they saw him from their back patio, where he walked up to the other house.

0: Dispatch 17 truck, we're served at a call. We're being a slight delay. It's going to take us a few minutes to walk in there. There's no way we can get the truck back there.
1: We're going to say 17 truck.
2: 4-13-19. 333. 33. This guy checked out. 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Only going to court.
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0: 7512. This is for an accident at Medical Center East 211 North Whitfield between Broad and Harvard Streets. Someone hit the caller's parked vehicle, and the vehicles are now stuck together. It looks like the other party is not on scene. The driver is not on scene. Check him out. Looks like the actor's vehicle is still there, black Kia Optima. 1321.
1: Log, please. 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
0: Copy.
2: 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It's going to be PA registration, Lima, X-ray Kilo, 9598. There's one inside of Buick. I'll be code 4.
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5: That's 34, is
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0: 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It's 20 engine only, outside of 5600 Ollie Street off of Cooley or Stock for a FEMA that's locked out of her house. Come in service on Fire 1 at 1323.

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1: Medic 14 out of emergency.
2: That's copy, 5S3. Medic 1.
3: 1.
2: 1E2, your district, 1549 Broadhead Street, off of Somerset Street, Joshua Street. 60-year-old female stating that she had a procedure done yesterday, and now when she tries to talk, she vomits.
3: Copy.
1: Dispatch from
2: 3.
1: Ambulance is 48, is staffed with an advanced EMT. They can handle that call for Medic 1.
2: That's copy, Chief. Base ambulance 48. 48E2, Medic 1, District 1549, Broadhead Street off of Somerset Street, Joshua Street. It's going to be for a 60-year-old female. Had a procedure done yesterday and now says when she tries to talk, she vomits.
1: Copies and route.
2: Copy, 1330, Medic 1, you can stay in disregard.
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4: Thirty-four twenty-nine,
5: go ahead.
4: This is one of the fire department at 5600 Ollie Street in Cooley Way in Stock. Caller is locked out of the house. She just bought.
5: 429, copy that from 2nd Avenue, the widow.
4: 1330. Sentinel units, Zone 1 PM is looking for 2 for overtime. Again, Zone 1 PM is looking for 2 for overtime. If interested, call the Zone 1 desk. Time is 1331.
1: Lockout on Ollie Street, there's nothing we can do for her. She's going to have to follow locksmith. We're going to disregard.

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3: She does an ESPN route today. I let her know it might not be. It might not be until next week. So whenever works for you.
4: Receive. 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
1: Medic 3. 503.
4: E1 914 District, Fort Duquesne Bridge, Upper Deck, along with police and fire department on the downtown side. Tunnel crews out with a vehicle accident, request EMS for 3 patients, there's at least 1 child involved, unknown on what the injuries are.
5: 1 child with no status, respond on EMS 1, Tennessee 1333.
4: 46. That's copy, base ambulance 46.
1: 46 received.
5: Well, she's assistance getting up again. 26 engine only. Some 426 lift assist for 813 Berwyn Avenue off of Flatbush and Glenorm. 73-year-old male, just the assistance up. Respond fire 1, 1333.
0: No, 107 South 12th Street. I'll meet you outside. He's trying to get into apartment number 2. He's the landlord and the employer of the individual who lives in apartment 2. That individual hasn't been showing up for work and he hasn't been seen. He's there to do a welfare check. He has a key, but doesn't want to enter the premise until you arrive.
1: Those units copy.
0: Last contact with this gentleman was Tuesday.

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0: Send 8-2 your district in front of 3957 Evergreen Road off of Gribble Street, Dewey Avenue, along with the fire department and police. Single vehicle accident, cross the street, airbags deployed, unknown on the injuries.
1: Tank copies for Mercy.
2: Alright, 34 engine, 34 engine only for zone 115 for an accident. 3957 Evergreen Road off of Gribble and Dewey. It's a one vehicle accident, airbag deployment. It's not going to be a rollover now. They had smoke coming from one of the vehicles. Respond on EMS 1 times 1335.
3: Start off on somebody go with you, 3957 Evergreen Roads off Gribble Street or Dewey Avenue. Multiple callers for a vehicle that crashed across the street. One reported it as a rollover, and then another reported it as not having rolled over. Airbag deployment, unknown injuries.
1: 23 has a break.
3: 1336. Hey, sir, is that one car to back 123-3957 Evergreen Road?
1: 110, we can have this.
3: 110, that's good.
1: Rescue.
0: Rescue 2, this is going to be a E2 Medic 10 District 3957 Evergreen Road. This is going to be a single vehicle accident into a telephone pole, unknown on the injuries.
4: Yeah, I'm just heading by there now. I don't know if you had it yet.
3: That's copy. Any idea if that vehicle actually rolled over? We're getting conflicting reports.
4: No rollover, but it was, the vehicle I see was head on. I didn't see a roll. It's not rolled over. Somebody's trying to get into the car right now. I'm going to stop them because the passenger is still inside there. I don't want them to pull them out.
3: That's copy. Is this a single vehicle or more than one? Can you tell?
4: I think it's at least a two vehicle. I see a van that might have been a problem here and the car that was hit head on. Fire's coming now. They should be here any second. I see them coming.
3: That's copy.
5: Seeing Animal Control 600.
6: 600, go ahead.
5: If you could provide some education here to Nicola at 878-600-3577. She lives at 337 Moore Avenue. Her dog has a tick on it, and she's scared and doesn't know what to do.
6: Copy.
5: Thank you.
0: That's copy, 26.
1: Three engine on scene. Driver who's not conscious, she is agonal breathing.
0: That's copy, 34 engine.
3: Day 4.
0: That's going to be 34 engines called Evergreen Road, a single vehicle into the telephone pole.
3: Receive. 5 to 35, thick dreads, black shirt, light blue jeans.
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1: Medic 3.
0: One yellow tag at this time. My partner is still talking to the other party involved. The third party is not injured. Continue 46 for now until my partner has a better idea as far as the disposition for his party.
1: Copy.
2: Medic 2531 engine.
1: 3-4 engine gun.
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2: Medic 10 and rescue 2, 34 engine. We have clear trauma to the right side of the face. He's bleeding from the mouth and nose. Agonal breathing, we're going to start her with the BVM. We're still in the driver's seat of the vehicle.
3: 10, we copy, 3 minutes out.
4: 5-0, dispatch,
1: I need
4: you here, put me in
1: Evergreen. Alright, 5-3, I got you on to Evergreen. Other shit trying to get in.
3: Medicaid, we're back.
1: Copy, Nate. 5-3, you copy, 34 engines update.
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1: 435.
3: Does the caller want to be seen?
1: I will do a callback. Stand by.
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1: Is there a call in Market Square for a fight right now?
0: Negative.
1: Okay, I copy. There's nothing shown, but I was told there may have been a fight. You can clear me.
0: That's copy. Yeah, I've got nothing from Market Square since I've been on the disc.
1: I copy that. You can just hold me on directed patrol here.
0: Crazy.
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3: I need a unit to shut down Evergreen coming off of McKnight and force everyone up towards Ivory Avenue. We need to close this entire road down.
1: There's nobody here.
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3: Battalion 4 received that 24. Dispatch from Battalion 4, go ahead and return all the companies. 24 is going to stay for the report. You show Battalion 4 back.
5: Received. Battalion 4 and 24, be advised, it's got a fire alarm for Texas de Brazil at Station Square. I'm assuming this is all tied in together.
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6: 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Do you want us to go to the hospital with the medic then?
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2: 27 engine back from Sharon.
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1: Their yellow tag. All the other three patients refuse care and transport. You can show 46 back in.
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1: 123.
0: 123.
1: The only pull number I can get is A2-2 in front of 3955 Evergreen. Should be Sergeant Electric, I believe.
0: Cops, a metal pole or a wood pole?
1: Metal pole. It's not Duquesne light.
7: 323.
2: This male was located. He's fine. Show this call clear.
7: 1351.

0: Truck, I'll be standing by for another Fire 1 dispatch. Zone 4-1 now working for a residential fire alarm at 220 Fingal Street off of Greenleaf. It's a smoke detector activation. Again, Zone 4-1 now working for a fire alarm activation at 220 Fingal Street off of Greenleaf. Point of activation is going to be a smoke detector. Respond gun visual engines 27, 28, 30, 30 truck battalion 4. All comes reported on fire 1 at 1352.
1: 87, can any of you hear us down there?
2: Units are walking on each other. Cycle 87, go ahead.
1: Cycle 87, I'm responding to Evergreen.
2: Cycle 87, that's copy. You can try to get it.
3: That's 24 engine now. Yeah, this was due to a power outage. No smoke, no fire. We're back, last unit from the Sheridan.
0: Received. Thanks, our company. Zone 4-2, struck out. Zone 4-2, struck out for the Sheridan. 24 engine. Last company back at 1353.
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2: Yeah, 123, just a heads up. 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
3: To what detail, sir? 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
3: Received.
4: This Smithfield Street Bridge, Southside Side. No complaint, white male with long hair, bandana on his head, black book bag, faded navy blue shirt, pink Yankee shorts is urinating off the bridge. He is walking towards the south side, going under the footbridge to the, towards the new apartment buildings.
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0: Copy. I think a Ross cop just pulled up behind him, so we're going to have to move him first.
2: We're good. That's the county. 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
0: 5 and 2.
3: 22nd and Liberty in the parking lot for a vehicle accident there. One male complaining of neck pain. 69-year-old male.
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1: 5.
2: Yeah, do you have a 911 call for an accident, 22nd and Liberty?
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2: All right, everyone's pulled off into a parking lot across the street. Minor damage to the vehicles. Disregard fire. I'm evaluating one possible injury. You can continue a medic unit if they have a coming.
1: Dispatch of 3-Angie, you get a disregard.
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0: 505. All right, patient doesn't want to go to the hospital, so if you have a unit coming, you can disregard it. We do need police.
1: Medic 6, you can take a disregard.
2: As received, we're back in.
1: At 1414.

0: 505. There's a two-man unit on the way down there.
1: I'm sorry, base. I didn't hear you. Can you repeat?
0: There's a zone 2 unit on the way down.
1: Okay, we're in the parking lot across from training off 22nd.
2: A to B. Solicitor has been harassing her. Caller and the male are both at the vape shop at this time. Actor's going to be a black male. Reginald Slade is his name. White t-shirt and jeans. No weapons involved.
3: 437 copy.
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0: On how many flares you need? 2 or 3 should be good.
1: Copy.
0: I see you use it to block off one of the turning lanes to help me out with directing.
2: Parking complaint 9, Natchez Street. I was reporting that the vehicle parked in her handicapped spot.

0: 3:30, right off. 14, 16.
1: Requesting a tow accident to be in a white Ford pickup. Cape Plain Tank, November, Foxtrot 7484, left the scene on the direction of flight. Car is in a white 2014 Hyundai Elantra on scene.

0: forget.
1: Did you say no complaints and noted for us?
0: That's affirmative.
1: Disregard, please.
0: That's copied. 126, 124, you can take a disregard.
2: 26 is copied, thanks, I'm back. 4 copies, thanks, back.

0: 230 Eastern to 164 39th Street off of Foster Street, Mineral Way. It's going to be Bill Balloon Automotive for a white Mazda 6.5 that's blocking their driveway.
1: 230, I copy.
0: 1420.
2: All right, hold all non-fire reduce for now, and all the no complaint calls.
0: That's copied,
3: 1-8-3.
0: For possibly intoxicated male, intersection of Craft Avenue and Forbes Avenue, car reporting a white male in front of Carleigh University rolling in the grass, possibly under the influence.
4: 429 copy from Shelley Park Pool.
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0: copy that. Now they're changing the location. It's going to be 3221 Fifth Avenue. It's going to be a white male, blue plaid shirt, khaki shorts. I'm also going to call Carlo.
4: Copy.

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2: 29.
1: 438, no. 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
0: 14-22. Uses Port Authority PD, officers on scene at 5th and Craft, states motorcycle and a vehicle collided, motorcycle left the scene, they're requesting a city officer.
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1: 34.
0: At 34 for a dispute. 921 Sawmill Run Boulevard in the parking lot. It was a two-vehicle collision with no injuries, no tows, but the other driver is refusing to give information. Both parties are still on scene.
1: Okay.
2: Do you have another unit with someone?
3: 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Unknown direction of flight.
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2: All. 6611 North Umberland Street off of Barnesdale or South Dallas. For a FEMA that activated her medical alarm, it says ordered by doctor to go to the hospital. But it doesn't say what the problem is.
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0: 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Can you go ahead?
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1: What's your area for any to call? Canterbury Place, 310 Fisk Street, right now I don't have a room number. It's a 60-year-old male transplant patient, not feeling well.
2: Down on Atwood before the bus.
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3: 3161 to base.
0: 161.
3: What was the start time of this crash on Evergreen?
4: We'll go to 11,
1: disregard 46. MS 46, take a disregard.
4: That's copied. Thank you very much, 45.
2: Delta 44, Biz.
0: Delta 44.
2: Myself and juvenile probation will be out with one female in front of the Wyndham Grant we're code for.

0: 3200 to base.
1: 3200, good.
0: Can you make me a report number for a PFA that was faxed to the zone, please?
1: That's copy.

0: Delta 44, updated location, Point Grey Park.
1: That's copy.
2: That's 30, I'm back here.
1: Ready, copy that. Base at 3200. 435. For disturbance trespassing, McDonald's on Forbes, 3708 Forbes Avenue, across Atwood and Oakland Avenue. Callers reporting a group of five juveniles refusing to leave the store causing a scene.
2: Copy, Murray Avenue.
3: Go ahead.
0: Do you have city cams at the intersection of 5th and Halkett Street or 5th and Craft?
3: Stand by.

0: the negatives, we do not have any cameras on the intersection.
1: Can I copy that?
2: Base, medic 4 is back for mercy.
3: 1343. Base 2, 33, 33, 33, 34, be advised. Mail is heard on the phone, possibly directed to the call taker that it's cool and disconnected. However, we got an additional call. Earning 4 or 5 males assaulting a female that lives at this address. Calls also reporting some blunt weapon involved as well.
2: 33 copies on
3: I received 2 actors are described as 1 black male, black pants, black hoodie, 2nd black male wearing a blue shirt.
4: Port number is going to be 2611-3203. 2611-3203.
1: Copy, appreciate it.
3: At 323, 26, and 29, you could also start for 1648 Westmont. Possible 4 to 5 males assaulting a female, blunt weapons involved. 1 actor, black male, black shirt, black pants. 2nd actor, black male, blue shirt.
5: Request, 3 copies.

0: base, medic 6. Medic 6. Medic 6, we're pulling up on scene. Do you have a room number for us?
1: Negative.
0: That unit's heading up there.
1: Copy.

0: southeast of the units en route to Westmont Avenue. A blue Honda Pilot just drove away from the area. The attackers are a black male with black pants and a black hoodie, and a black male in a blue shirt.
1: Burn unknown, with medics on fire, possible fight, Black Door Street and Ferndale Street, it's going to be on Black Door. Callers reporting a possible fight between two males, one male walking towards the scrapyard pushing a cart and another male laying on the sidewalk moaning.
0: Yes.
2: Dispatch from Medic 32.
3: 32.
2: Could you generate a number, please, for this afternoon's event at the David L. Lawrence Convention Center from now until about 20, 30 hours? You can hold the numbers. I'll see them on the CAD.
4: Blackador Street at Ferndale on Blackador. Reports of males fighting, one down, unknown status. Stage for the police, EMS 1 at 1447.
5: Side being loud and unruly.
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5: Delta 44.
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6: Can we get a unit with a cage car to come out here in front of the Wyndham for a transport back to the DPSC, please?
5: That's copy. 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
7: Delta 22R, we'll be getting out there now.
5: That's copy. 1448.
8: Copy that.
0: Dispatch 503.
9: Dispatch unit 502, can I help you?
0: I have a call in Medic 1's area. He's sitting for unknown trouble at the corner of Blackador and Ferndale. It was a report of two males that were fighting. A third male was lying on the ground on the sidewalk. Two were walking towards the scrapyard. Now the third male got up off the sidewalk and is walking towards the scrap metal yard, and the caller's leaving. Is it okay to hold this for police findings and see if EMS is needed at all?
7: Five out of three base, I'll take a look.
0: Also, fire has the call, so.
10: ACML 48.
0: 48.
10: We're clear West Penn. Are we into Northumberland before 45?

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1: Copy, I guess we can take Northumberland then.
0: 45.
2: Copies. We're at Forbes and Craig. We might as well just stay on it. Thanks for 48.
1: Copies. Thanks, 45.

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0: That suspect was last seen at 1600 block of Oakhurst.
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0: Wearing a black True Religion hoodie.
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0: tangent on your detail. The patient's not sure exactly what happened to them, telling the caller that they may have had a seizure and possibly have a concussion.
1: He's claiming he's not. He's claiming he was being attacked and he ran there for safety.

0: 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Get you out clear from Austin.
1: Copy. Shoot on, that's the zone on report, 1455. Base to Delta 39, Delta 47 on your detail for the grant phone. You can disregard. Mail is leaving peacefully and does not, they don't need to speak to PD.
2: 3 Delta 39, both units copy. We're back.
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1: 22R.
3: We have one female juvenile from our location back to DPSC. In-car cameras on, handcuffed, seatbelt, 986 on the miles.
1: That's copy. Delta 22R, 1455.

Road Drive, apartment number B. Glenn Hall is working a welfare check. They're requesting make contact with the Tavon Lee Maddox. Get contact info for him. Apparently, male left his dog in the apartment for days. They want to know if he's moved or still lives there.

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1: Can you start police out to West End Bridge at 65 on ramp? We got a female sitting on the curb, obviously intoxicated, wants nothing to do with us, just nodding off on the curb there.
2: The bridge description of her?
1: White female, black t-shirt, black backpack, red dyed hair.
2: I got a zone one unit out there, find out what her problem is.
1: Copy that, thanks.
3: She's now down in the lobby screaming and yelling and refusing to leave.
1: R, we are pulling up to the Grant Building.
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2: Okay, cop.
5: Danny, how close are you guys to that call? We're just coming off Blackador now.
2: We're on Harwood now.
5: Okay, that's received. Thank you.
0: That's received.
6: Sir, I had a caller in the area of 617 Marshall Avenue off of Linwood for an injured deer. It was on Marshall, trying to still walk. It was kind of heading up towards the Presley Ridge homes.

0: 37, you can disregard that run. Medic 10's on scene. It was supposed to be just put in for them.
1: Okay, we're back.
0: Copy.
2: That's copy. Delta 39, Delta 47, you can disregard if you're not out. 43R is code for.
3: 39, I'm back in service.
1: Delta 47, I copy, I'll back.
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1: Medic 1.
0: 569 North Richland Street, off of Tioga, Isleway. 64-year-old male, difficulty breathing. 70 truck only, zone 317. 569 North Richland Street, off of Tioga. 64 male, difficulty breathing. EMS 1, 1501.
3: 70 trucks in.
2: Medic 10 was stopped by a female that's in talks requesting police out there.
1: Let's just see if they give a reason why.
2: That's a negative. Just need the police to come out.
1: Stop. I'm out on Oakhurst.
0: Received. Engine 38 engine only, zone 112, 2538 Irwin Avenue, off of Danbury Street, for an 85-year-old female that is unable to walk, is requesting a lift assist. Remain on fire 1 at 1502.
1: Base.
5: Can you show me working in detail at 7 Market Square, the Starbucks, now until 1900, please?
2: That's copy, 1502.
6: That's received.
0: Yeah, I agree. Well, you can handle that. You can check if you want to disregard the other unit.
3: 512, I'll see you back.

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1: Go ahead, dispatch.
0: All right, there's a grandson on scene. She has Guillain-Barré syndrome. She's just very weak, and she was trying to stand up and fell. She just needs to pick back up.
2: You show me in service till 2300.
0: That's a cop. Notification is the grandson's there with her. She went, fell trying to get up, and he just can't pick her back up.
3: We're going. Thanks to Pitt for the backup. I'll leave a report of the remaining zone.

0: 600.
1: Caller at 5663 Melvin Street in Squirrel Hill. They have a raccoon in a cardboard box. Not sure if it's injured. I have a call back when you're ready.
0: Okay.
1: 412-779-7950.
0: Copy.
2: He's not the victim. If that person wants to call, they can be able to call. You can go ahead and close that out.
3: After your seat.
2: 382 Fort McKean, is there a complaint on that?
3: Negative, no complaint.
2: Close that one out as well, too, please.
3: Copy 15-06.

Zone 1 unit in the area, Route 28 northbound, just past the Chestnut Street to Millville. Caller's reporting a gray Ford PA registration, Zulu Mike Papa 6766, with a white male driving, possibly drunk. It's going to be a Ford truck. No complainant, no longer on scene. Caller, vehicle still going northbound.

0: 3180, that bowl is good enough for us. That's going to be gone. Can you notify Millville and Edna?
1: That's copied. Millville Avenue. Staff there found a firearm magazine in the car. I want to turn it over to you.

0: This is 517 truck.
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0: Dispatch, you have responding with us?
1: It's going to be Medic 1.
0: Actually, thank you. Medic 1 from 17 truck.
2: 1, go ahead, 17.
0: 64-year-old male, conscious and alert at this time. Pulse is 120, BP is 132 over palp, respirator is 28. His O2 is at 60%. We have 1 high flow, 2 VNR rebreather.
2: Copy, we're pulling up now. Copy. Is it a transfer because she has injuries or just due to the Guillain-Barre syndrome?

0: just messed up the eight. No, there's no injuries here. She fell over due to the syndrome. She's acting a little abnormal, and they would like her to go to AGH to get checked out. We're going to switch over to EMS-1.
1: Copy.
2: Is on a scene at 2538 Irwin Avenue off of Megan or Danbury, Medic 10's area. They responded to what was put in as a lift assist. They're requesting EMS. She's feeling weak. She attempted to stand up and fell.
3: I have a call for a gray poodle in the area of 418 Hastings Street. It's a loose dog. Caller said he called about it yesterday as well.
4: Copy.
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0: River Rescue, go ahead.
2: Can you put it as Brunot Island for a boat that's broken down, drifting towards Brunot Island on the back channel? It's a 19-foot open bow currently passing the Corliss Tunnels.
0: River Rescue, we copy.
4: 503 base, if this is just a boat tow, I'm going to monitor. I'll not be responding.
2: At 1215. Medic 10.
5: We spoke with this person again. She wants nothing to do with the EMS. 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

0: 3180. 180,
1: I got two abandoned vehicles just came in, one over on Sheffield Street and the other on Bothwell Street. I ran both plates, nothing comes back. I logged them both, the calls, I can just fax in the zone.
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3: One 24 and 21 is done. 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
4: And that's copy 24. Going to be 208 Chester Avenue off of McKees Lane and Wilson Ave. Seen a complaint. They're requesting a welfare check on the neighbor. Cars haven't moved in 5 to 6 days. Haven't seen her out. That's kind of out of the ordinary. It's going to be a black female named Blanche.
3: 26 copy. 24, are we copy? You can disregard 26.
4: And that's copied. 126, you can disregard.
5: 26, copy, then come back.
6: Ellen, then if anybody has legal custody or not. Calling reports having a custody agreement, I don't know if this was court ordered or not.

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1: Here for Bernal Island. It's for a boat that broke down. They're not having an emergency. It's just drifting on the back channel. River Rescue has it. How would you like me to proceed?
2: Leave it with River Rescue. They'll advise us if needed.
1: 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Thank you.

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0: 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Said her daughter will be waiting outside for you.
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0: King Street over in Brookline. The caller said that her sister took in a cat that apparently was pregnant and had kittens. The sister is disabled and unable to care for the animals, so she wanted to see if someone could come out to get them.
2: Need a call back, please.
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1: 3213. That's 113213. Copy, all man on report. 1526. Medic 10, Medic 4's area, E2 call. At the entrance at the Giant Eagle for a 73-year-old female that fell, possibly has a head injury. It's the Giant Eagle at 318 Cedar Avenue.
2: Thank you.
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3: The scene's going to be clear for Evergreen. You can tell all the units to open the road back up.
4: 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All units that are operating at Evergreen Road per traffic 74, you can open the road away.
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0: We're on team with this broken down vessel. We're going to be doing a courtesy tow over to Peggy. We'll let you know when we're back.
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8: 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Thank you for
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9: You start to 3 Allegheny Center Mall, apartment 601 off the East Common. See the complaint in there. Her ex is refusing to give back money in the computer. She wants to report it stolen. This initially went to True. They cannot take a domestic-related report. I did contact her. She is currently there.
2: 122, are we copy, Brighton?
9: 1532.
1: C3, Mike 14 responding with you.
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6: Three engine copy, thanks 14.
11: Got a business family domestic, 4600 Cohen Street, across the Comrie and Penn Avenue. Caller's reporting six people having a domestic on Cohen Street. Caller's watching from a patio above them. Actor's going to be a white female, red, long hair, white male, chubby, bald, and a male wearing red pajama pants. Female stating that one of the males on scene has a gun. Both parties just walked onto Carroll Street.
8: Last time, we're going to have to call the
11: chief. Copy.

0: 35, 438. Back up 402 Atwood Street, apartment number 5, across the base of the Cable Place. It's going to be a domestic between two brothers. There's a kitchen knife available. Still trying to get further.
1: 35, I copy. Katie.
2: 3429, I'll divert my pumps and I'll start heading that direction with 435.
0: Copy.

0: unit 200 Atwood Street. Your actor's going to be a male wearing a white shirt and shorts, first name of Diego. I don't know if he still has a knife or not.
1: 35, I copy.
2: I 120, you're handling it or the R car?
1: The R car is.
2: I tell you, 120 is back.

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1: Yeah, what's with
2: 123.
0: 23, I'm back.
2: 15:37.
3: Caller's advising actors to be intoxicated.
0: Fourth 85, copy.

0: Okay. We're not seeing anything. You didn't call back.
1: That's copied 124R. Base to 180 or 84.
2: 3180.
1: 180, 124R is out on a welfare check requesting fire department start for 4th entry.
2: That's received.

0: West Liberty Boulevard, Larimer Avenue. Cars reporting a gray four-door sedan with a white male driver, possibly overdosing. Light turn, green vehicle took off, unknown direction of flight.
1: Copy, anybody that's out here?
0: No, the plane.
1: Copy from Washington.
0: Copy.
2: Your code says.
3: Go for it.
2: That's copy 1541.

0: Rescue 2. Rescue 2, meet the police in Medic 4's area, 208 Chester Avenue off of Wilson. They're on a welfare check. They're going to force entry.
1: Rescue 2, copy.

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1: Received, 1543.
0: Margaret Drive at Freeport Road, Baby Coyote walking up the road towards the hospital ER.
1: Go ahead with the address one more time.
0: 402 Atwood Street, apartment number 5.
1: All right.
0: First is going to be Richard. Phone number is going to be 412-540-1443.

0: 5, you made access. Caller's not coming out, so open the door.
1: Alright, we're here.
0: Copy. Across a Carver and Meadow Street. Caller's reporting a neighbor's dog just attacked the caller's dog. The caller's dog is not moving at this time.
1: Can I get a call back, please?
0: Yeah, it's going to be Shauna, 412-327-2961. Do you need officers out to this call?
1: Yeah, I'm by AccuSure right now, so it's going to take me a bit to get out there.
0: All right, copy that. Caller's advising the animals are contained at this time.

0: ready.
1: Hey.
0: Just an advisement, you call standing. I have an animal attack. A neighbor's dog attacked the caller's dog. The caller's dog's not moving. 441 Latimer Avenue. Animal control's been advised requesting an officer go out. I also have a trespassing at Aldi, so it's on 10th Avenue.

0: 126. I'm going to be giving a courtesy transport from my location to North Lincoln and Allegheny. Miles are 806.
1: That's copy. 1549.
2: 3230, I'm in the area.
1: That's copy. 230, 1550. Base of 122R.
0: 122R.
1: I just called your complaint back to have her meet you down to let you in.
0: 122R, we got that. Thank you.
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0: Three from the station.
3: 15951.
1: Yeah, 43R, just checking on you. You clear the Grant building?
6: Yeah, we're clear. We're back.

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1: Copy.
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1: 5-2 in custody, Atwood Street, 1556.
2: We're code 4, just checking the area.
1: That's cops, 1557.
3: Kawafi Avenue from Shiris to Alturia is now reopened all traffic. Again, Kawafi Avenue from Shiris to Alturia is now open to all traffic. Time's going to be 7:57.
4: Property tore it up, broke the windows and appliances. This did happen in the past. The victim is on scene. They currently do not hear or see anyone at this time.
5: 33 copy from the zone.
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0: 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I'll need a different number. Show me going to 913 Berkshire Avenue. I'll take the number when you have it.

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1: Base 2, medic 12.
2: 12?
1: Medic 12, you want detail 2's district, St. Norbert personal care home apartment 332, off at 2413 St. Norbert, you have a warning along with first responders. 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
3: About 20 minutes left with them. You want me to start medics for this?
4: That is clear, Shady Side.
1: 11 clear, Shady Side, 1602. Base 2, ambulance 45.
2: 45.
1: Ambulance 45, E3 detail, 10th District, 3308 Brayton Road off of Woods Run Avenue and Harbison Street. This will be the bottom apartment. 74-year-old female, severe back pain, radiating into her legs.
2: 45 from that stage.
1: 1602.
5: Base 46.
1: Ambulance 46.
5: Is there anything in Allegheny, we'll go to Brighton.
1: 46 received, ambulance 45, take a disregard, 46 taking the run.
2: 45 copy, thanks, 46.
1: EMS 1, 1603, you have Medic 12 responding with you. Base 2, Medic 6.
2: 6.
1: Medic 6, E1 detail, your district, 226 Fern Street off of Fern Circle on Mossfield Street. This would be for a female with an LVAD, batteries are running out, complaining of chest pain. Police are on scene there, looks like for a welfare check.
2: Got it.
1: 1604. Be advised, police are still on scene. This originally was done as a civil matter between her and her landlord. Police are currently on scene.

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1: 6.
0: It's 6, reading further through this. Police are going to be getting started in a few minutes for this call. If you want to go ahead and stage in the area until you get there. Looks like she's arguing with her landlord over locks being changed.
1: Receive.
0: 1605.
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0: 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This is actually a lockout for her, for whatever reason. Nobody else is on scene but her.
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1: 3234.
3: 34. Sir, down to 3138 Penn Avenue off of 31st and 32nd Street. If you're along with the fire department and EMS. For a 21-year-old female that passed out while on a Zoom call, this was called in from a coworker that lives in New York City. They cannot get any contact with this female.
2: 230, I copy from 62nd and Butler.
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3: 11E0 Detail 1's District, 6128 Meadows Drive, McDonald, Indiana. Along with first responders, 54-year-old male, bleeding from a leg with contusion.
5: Child caller calling in saying 54-year-old male is upstairs bleeding from the leg and is confused. EMS-1 at 1608.
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2: I'm away from the CAD, what does it say?
0: This is going to be a juvenile caller on the line. House is, has blood all over it. Also smells like something is rotting. Patient has a medical issue, but unsure exactly what it is.
2: Okay.
1: Affirmative.
0: Medic 71 detail, 6 is District, Bryant Street at North Euclid Avenue, along with police and first responders. 35-year-old male, possible overdose on the sidewalk.
3: .429, I'm going to be transferring one male down to the ATJ. Lights, cameras, cuffs on, mileage is 848.
0: Morning, up.
2: 35-80-year-old
0: Bulldog. 45 pounds. First, safety, base 2, rescue 1.
1: Rescue 1.
0: Yeah, my apologies. That's also going to be you on that call. E2 detail at Bomb Boulevard at North Craig Street, along with police and first responders for a 2-vehicle accident, unknown injuries.
1: Receive from the station.
0: Stand 12.
3: Press E2. E2.
4: We made entry. Nobody's in the house. We're back in.
5: 1613.
6: Base
5: medic 9. 9. We rode past Bomb at North Craig. We don't see an accident. You may want to do a call back. We're kicking you onto our call, but you may want to get a call back for the correct location, but we didn't see anything while en route.
7: Base from Medic 6. Do they even have ETA on police by chance?
0: I'll see if I can get one for you. For an unknown, 6128 Meadow Street, crossing McDonald Street, Indiana Way. Medics and fire requesting continue to respond. Child caller called in, 54-year-old male, states their children are saying their father's upstairs bleeding from the leg. He is not alert at this time. They're saying that there's a foul odor in the house.
8: Alright, 6.
3: Disregard any medical units here. I'm out with police. We're trying to get the story straight what's happening here, but it's a medical emergency.
8: Alright, Medic 9, you can disregard Penn Avenue.
5: Now I'm copying, please. My liberty.
8: Okay, thank you.
5: Base, you can put us on a bomb in North Craig. We'll go back from Liberty Avenue. We didn't see anything the first time around, but we'll let you know when we get there.
8: I'm on the phone now with the caller. With the caller.
0: 313, we made a call about 2 hours ago. They said they were en route. I'm going to call them again.
9: Yeah, it's a bad intersection for us for rush hour, so if they can expedite that, that'd be great.
0: 313, that's received. Do you want a unit at that location for traffic control?
9: Negative. The traffic's moderate right now.
6: I copy. Copy from the zone.
10: Saying that he is fine. If you want to take a look at this, if he wants to continue to respond.
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11: Please comments. Just continue on to confirm, please.
0: Involved, unknown injuries, sprint on Acura, white Chrysler, medics and fire also around.
12: Okay.
0: 537.
1: 537.
0: For a lockout, 66 Fern Street, across the Fern Circle on Mossfield Street. Female callers reporting landlord changed her locks on her apartment. She's an LVAD heart machine patient. Batteries were running low. We already activated the medics and they're en route to it.
1: I copy that from them.
13: Struck her head. Again, they're in front of 352 North Craig.
1: Copy the update. We're on the 26 Creedmoor Court Apartments, 1050 Creedmoor Avenue, apartment 102. Medical room activation for a 66-year-old female who wants assistance out of the bathroom. 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Gracias.

0: medic dispatch 10 engine. 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
2: 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You can disregard them and show us back. We're going to go to fire one.
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5: 322, seek complaint for a runaway. 308 Arabella Street. This is going to be Deshaun Smith. Last name in a black shirt, black shorts, black and white shoes, red backpack headed towards Mount Oliver.
0: 22, I copy Bailey.
5: 21.
0: I copy.
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1: 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To the speed, I'm building this parking complaint so we get some other units free.

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2: Okay.
3: Now, one last pending call on the board at Aldi's for the trespassing. Just got off the phone with the caller. Actor left the scene on foot, no longer needs to see CPD. I'm closing it up.
2: Oh, yeah. 25, 480.
1: 80.
3: Yeah, she's requested a supervisor. I'm only 2 blocks down, if you don't mind stopping, please.
1: Copy, give me a second.
4: 3120, 3113, start for the Chase Bank, 540 East Ohio Street off of James and Middle. City complainant, be a female, age 40, black female, came into the bank reporting an unknown person chasing her with a knife, trying to stab her.
1: It's not working. A fire alarm activation at 324 Coniston Avenue off of Cali or Gosser for a downstairs smoke detector activation. 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
3: 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Yeah, she's on the line at 911. You guys can disconnect with her.
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1: PFA report, 744 North Anglia Avenue, across the bay with Stanton Avenue. Caller requesting a file report, ex-boyfriend is violated. PFA center an email request from the ACJ. His name is Javon White, black male.
0: 34, copy, Frank, Tom. Dispatch 3200. That's 32 engine dispatch. The male was already up. Security helped him up to his apartment. We checked on him. He doesn't want to see anyone. We're back in service.
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2: Copy. What company is that? 47 struck out. 47 struck out. 22 engine last company returning 1628.
1: Sandy, you have all been advised of it.
3: 120 copy.
1: 1628.
2: Engine only, zone 421, outside of 429 Chalfont Street off of Estella or Curtin Way, 69-year-old female, difficulty breathing. 27 engine only, zone 421, outside of 429 Chalfont Street off of Estella or Curtin. 69-year-old female is on high MO2, difficulty breathing. EMS 1 at 1628.
0: That's received. The general broadcast for any officer in the area is sufficient.
4: Received. So needed at this point either. Her and her landlord are discussing it with legal paperwork, so nothing really for them to do either. 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
1: 160R, confirmed, Sosh.
0: We got one detained, but can you create a separate number and just leave it 10 for now? This girl here can't stand up, so she's going to get non-traffic.
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0: Six engine to base.
1: Six.
0: I'm still out at that last address. Can you send me a BLS unit for a non-emergent call to the hospital? We had a 24-year-old female, after we got to the bottom of this, had a some type of syncopal event where she went unconscious and doesn't recall what was going on. Like I said, everything's within normal limits. The concerning point that I had is she does have seizure history. She is on being treated by PCP for seizure history, but she has no recollection, or does she have prodrome or aura leading into the surgery or into the seizure, and she needs to be evaluated.
1: Copy that. I'll send you an ALS unit. I have no BLS units available.
2: 45. We're just finishing a 901. Give us a few minutes. We can head down. I want to clear up.
1: Please. Page 3212, confirm session.
3: Parties exchange, I'm good.
2: Change your plans. Guess you can come back.
3: +24.
1: 124R, your female that you were looking for just called in up at 208 Chester Avenue saying that her home was broken into.
3: Proceed, pull that up her.
1: That's copied. I will contact her.
3: Thank you.
1: You for a report.
0: Or leading into the seizure, she was hoping to wait until she went back to New Jersey for the lab work, but it seems like it's progressing here.
1: That's 503.
0: Can't go to POV.
4: .503, can you copy me now?
1: .503.
4: You were calling dispatch.
1: You want me to send an ALS unit to 6's call?
4: Engine 6 from 503, do you have a report?
0: Yeah, I must be having a radio issue with my radio, 503. She's medically stable. Her vitals are within normal limits. She had a seizure, unprovoked seizure. She is medicated for the seizure. She just has no aura leading up to the seizure. She's supposed to be going through diagnostics for it in New Jersey. She's unable to drive herself here. She has a driving restriction, and family and her would like to go to the hospital. I could take a BLS unit. I don't need ALS.
4: Engine 6, if the patient just had a seizure, it's going to have to go to a medic unit. Dispatch, send a medic unit.
1: Medic 6.
5: Yeah, medic 6, we copy all that. No need to repeat. En route.

0: Mike 4.
1: 0.
0: Yeah.
1: You sure I was doing a follow-up, 4632 Verona Road?
0: Copy.
1: 534,
2: females coming out for you. Copy, thank you.
0: Dispatch
2: 45. Pass. Yeah, sorry, I was trying to get through earlier. Change of plans here, Mom. Mom decided to have this child transported over to Children's, so we're going to head there now.
0: You're out to Children's at 1637.
1: Dispatch Mike 3.
0: 3.
1: We're okay on scene, we'll be transporting further.
0: 3.
3: Fire 1 at 1637. Dispatch 4 engine, are there any injuries?
0: 3328.
1: 28 disregard.
0: 1637.
1: Injuries at this time. Stop. 425. Thanks, 80, for stopping. 2 and end of our report, please.
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1: Copy.
4: 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Dispatch the 4 engine.
1: 4.
4: Sir, you got any report on the accident at Center Protectory?
5: Yeah, we're talking to the lady now. She says she's not injured. Doesn't need to be seen by the medic.
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7: I handled a couple walk-ins in here. They're both going to be going to True. Just give me one number on this and you can show me back.
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2: 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That's 113266.
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2: Copy.
4: We do have two vehicles in the accident here. 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
5: You're already on EMS, sir. We copied it, and Mac 11's en route.
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0: Got it.
3: 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Remain on fire one at 1648. Company's fire dispatch on 14 is not working. Renewal 326 3rd Avenue off of Water Smithfield for general fire alarm, 7th floor, room 708. So company's fire dispatch on 14 is not working in the renewal center, 326 3rd Avenue off of Wood Street or Smithfield Street. General fire alarm, 7th floor, room 708. 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Middle of fire 1 at 1648.
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0: Call me out on a quick report.
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2: That's coming.
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7: Medic 9.
8: Rescue 1.
0: This is one for now. We're about a block from the station. We're at Brighton and Cali.
2: Alright, 176. Come back with the plate number, please.
6: One-year-old male that spilled an acid-type chemical on his hand and is losing feeling believes it's HLC, those are the initials.
0: Just back and put us on the downtown fire alarm.
3: That's copied.
0: 6-4, code 4.
2: Copy.
3: 27 engine, you can stand down. That's 27 engine to stand down.
9: BC 1 in.
3: Copy, BC 1.
0: Deputy in.
3: Deputy in.
6: He got his fingertips to his knuckles.
5: Five oh three has copy. We'll continue the full response.
3: Room 201. 21-year-old male spilled a chemical on his hand. Has no feeling in his hand now. Some type of acid. That's 10 engine and battalion 2, zone 21, Pitt Chevron Science Center, 219 at Parkman Avenue, room 201. For a 21-year-old male spilled chemicals on his hand. Has no feeling in his hand. Possibly acid. EMS 1 at 1651.
10: 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I got nothing showing from side A. We're going in to investigate now.
3: 3 engine Roger, not seeing nothing showing side A.
2: Sir, to 1134 Sheffield Street off of Bidwell Street and Fontella Street. Caller's reporting that there is a child that was left in a black Mazda with the windows up, not running. Black male inside age, must be age 3, wearing a striped shirt and shorts. It's going to be a black Mazda PA plate, Mike, Charlie, Papa, 3184.
0: 123, both units, copy.
2: Got 1652.
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6: 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We're going up now to investigate.
4: Received.
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6: 7645.
4: That's copy, 176, you're back, 1654.
5: 113.
4: 113, good.
5: We're out on Sheffield. Can you start the medics for this kid? Supposedly it's been at least 20 minutes that he's been in this car. We got him out now.
4: That's copy. They're attached to detail. Make sure they're coming.
9: Tag Mike Charlie Pompa, 3184.
10: Back up.
9: C55.
1: Copy.
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1: Copy. 27 engine, you can stand down from Western or Robinson. Again, 27 engine to stand down from General Robinson. 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
6: I'm at this intersection. 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
4: That's copy.
9: Time, we copy.
5: Hey, 48, we're with the mail in the building. Burn isn't pretty severe, but the two of his fingers down from the knuckles. Still working on understanding which chemical it was. Seems like it could have been a mix. Continue the other
9: units. All right, 503 is on the scene with command. Give your report to him, and he'll direct you from there.
6: My command, go ahead.
1: Copy, 30.
5: Deputy's back.
1: Copy, sir.
11: DC-1's on scene dispatch. I have command. Nothing showing at this time. Put all the other companies on response 1 while 37 engine goes in to investigate.
1: 1-7 companies response 1. Again, 1-7 companies response 1.
4: 230, good.
12: 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Can you hold me at the zone for a minute?
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13: Yeah, we're on scene here at 400 East Ohio Street. It's all locked up. Then the building is basically just a frame. Is there a key holder or callback on this?
11: We're out on Sheffield right now. We can take
14: calls if you need to. Yeah, they're going to put you on Staten Street, 2976 Staten Street. There's a no complaint anonymous female reporting that they got kids riding quads and dirt bikes on the main road in and out of traffic.
11: We got that. We'll head up there in a second.

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2: Running 10 Avenue, North Maryland Street. 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
0: 1702.
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3: BC1 back.

0: 31, sir, please.
1: 1 second, guys.
0: If you do a call back, does it seem like it's a working phone?
1: That's a negative 110. I just tried it. It seems like it's an out-of-service phone.
0: Copy that. Work code 4. This is a abandoned house.
1: That's copied.

0: 537.
1: This is going to be a victim from the Wilkinsburg incident. He's conscious and alert. We're getting more info now.
0: Copy that. 580.
2: 580.
0: I got a hit and run at 819 Russian Avenue. Caller safety got out of the vehicle, told them someone was shot and they needed to get into the hospital, and they took off coming from a silver Chevy PA plate, Mike Victor Lima 1529. Happened 3 to 5 minutes ago.
3: That's copy, 110-1705.
4: Secondary one, are they still there or did they leave?
0: Caller's reporting that the vehicle took off. Unknown if it's related to the accident at Wheeler and Bennett. Caller states the person had been shot.
4: To put it out, if we get any walk-ins, let me handle this right now, and then we'll go from there.
0: 37.
1: Medics are saying he was dropped off in a black SUV with rear-end damage, unknown plate or driver description. Go ahead.
5: I copy about the black SUV. What's he wearing?
1: Let me jump back in the medic wagon and check. Hold on. Black t-shirt. They cut his pants off. I don't know what he had on. He's probably about 5'8", slim build, short haircut.
6: Mike Victor Lima 1529 is a blue Chevy Equinox. It passes through North Helmwood and Frankstown in the direction of the victim. 7 minutes, yeah.
5: Turn 13 is now working. The Roosevelt Arms, 607 Penn Avenue for a general fire alarm activation. 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
2: 37, Zim.
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0: One Mercy, just confirming the Russian Avenue hit and run. You just want that to go to true?
4: Yeah, that's copy. And I apologize, it's Presby, not Mercy.

0: Roger.
1: Can throw us on the Martland call. That Equinox comes back to Pitt Street. We're going to go check that out.
2: RTCC, for that, it does have rear end damage. It's going to be old. It's not going to be related to this accident for that.
1: Copy that.
3: Repeat that, please.
4: Going to Pitt Street.
0: 37 on a scene, standing by.
5: 37, standing by.
0: 3.
5: Behind 3, copy.
1: Equinox was involved with the shooting at Wilkinsburg?

0: Okay, I'm seeing one green tag at this time. There are four other children in the house. All of them appear to be uninjured, uninvolved in this incident. We're going to be on scene for an extended time with police facilitating rides for them and an eventual transport of our patient to children.
1: And I'll be on the scene, okay. 1712.
2: This starts with BC2, I'm back.
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0: Four.
1: 22R.
2: Child pulled the pool station and the 7-Eleven either or return all the companies we can handle.
3: Copy, pulled by a child in the 7-Eleven. 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

0: 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Complaint. 2150 Brownsville Road, Dunkin'. Dunkin' Donuts on Brownsville. For a group of kids outside banging on the windows, opening and closing the door, slamming it. Act it up. 1713. They've been asked to leave multiple times. Now they're threatening to jump the counter and mess with the drive through window as well.
1: 3680. Can you have a couple units meet 3685 at the CVS parking lot at Brookline and Pioneer, please? He'll be there in a minute.
2: Intox driver driving a gray Chevy Silverado, PA plate, Zulu Yankee Mike 0520. Hit the guardrail and other vehicles, kept on going. He's currently passing Liberty and Abe's.
3: 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I'm up. 224.
0: 3-6, please meet 685 at the CVS in Brookline.
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2: Fair Street and Izora Street. See a complaint in there for a disturbance. Apparently the neighbor across the street's yelling at her kids.
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2: 1716.

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1: Call taker report as male, speaking faintly. Nothing further.
0: Copy, I'll go check the hall.
2: They left voicemails for all the key holders. They were advised that the alarm is going to remain active until the responsible party comes and resets it.
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4: Matthews and Thompson. 26
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2: That's 32 engine.
1: All standing road rage on South Fairmont Friendship. Callers reporting of vehicles not moving. They're arguing on scene. I also got a Fairfield apartment, 6251 Broad Street. Juveniles running through the halls fighting. No weapons.
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1: For an injured animal, 3703 Wind Gap Avenue. Caller's reporting an injured fawn in the backyard.
2: 3603
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3: 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Did anybody call one in custody? If not, we have one in custody.
4: 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I'll put one in custody. 1724.
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5: Received. Thank you, 2.
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0: 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I copy the update, Mr. Shabart. 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
1: 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Base 3126. 120 is going to be code 4. If you're not out, you can take a disregard.
3: Regarding 261 Dinwiddie Street, they can either dispose of it themselves or call animal control, but it's not a police issue.
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1: His grandmother stated she needs him to call 911 because they can't understand her speaking. She does have a history of stroke. I'm also going to get EMS started on this. She uses a wheelchair because she cannot walk.
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4: 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Loud noise coming from the gate to the apartment building.
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0: 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I'm coming up to Gilson Pioneer. 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

0: 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Is there anybody out still at Franktown and Merlin?
1: Negative. 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
1: 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I'm going to switch over now.
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1: We're on scene at Brushton, Frankstown. We have a 52-year-old female that was in the crash. She's requesting medics for lower back pain. She can't stand up.
3: Mic 1, you copy.
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0: 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We're probably going to clear the structure. Doors wide open. We're not getting a response from inside.
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2: Okay, 85.
3: 85 Miami, history gone back 15 days, is a 911 open line on the 22nd, which is yesterday. No distress heard, open line call only. It actually came from Mildred, and they said it was accidental.
2: Copy that. One of the neighbors believed that they went out on with the medics. That's what I was asking.
1: Copy. No EMS calls. Base 3324, your code status.
4: Okay.
1: 1738.

0: 85 to radio, did we respond or were we disregarded?
1: 85, the Mildred was responsive on call back by the call taker, said it was accidental, they heard no distress, disconnected. That was at 2100 hours last night.
0: Received.
2: Dispatch the EMS personnel, special attention, medic 2. Creedmoor Avenue between Hobson and Freedom will be closed, and that includes two emergency vehicles. They will call when it's reopened. Again, Creedmoor is closed from Hobson to Freedom to all traffic, including emergency vehicles. They will call when it's reopened at 1735, 39.
3: Vox Savings Bank. 2470 California Avenue off of Halsey Place, Superior Ave. Coming in for a commercial panic alarm for the money clip on the right. No further information on where that's located.
1: Eighty-five. I'm showing an EMS call for that location on July 2nd. They took a male and a female. Be advised, there are bed bugs in the residence, and both of them were transported to Mercy on July 2nd.
0: Copy that. Yeah, we maybe leave it. The female is still baby Mercy. We have the male here in the house right now. He's talking to us.
1: That's received.
4: Suspicious person, 5902 Walnut Street, crossing College and Sproul Way. No complaints. Reporting a male trying to open car doors, walking towards College Street. Black male, 55, pirate's hat, black shirt, black sweatpants.
2: 4's area, 512 Alpine Avenue off of Greenfield. Correction, Garfield or Monterey, for a 46-year-old female having abdominal spasms.
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2: Medic 4, E1 call, the Pennsylvania Bidwell High Rise, 1014 Sheffield Street, for a 24-year-old male with an infection in his finger. It doesn't say where he is in the building.
5: For a 24-year-old male with an infected finger, EMS 1 at 1742.
3: Two-vehicle accident, unknown injuries.
6: Let us into the building.
2: With hazards.
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2: Alright, it's standby, 503.
6: 503.
2: The call I just gave, 14 and Rescue 2, it reads no injuries were confirmed, but there are hazards. Can I disregard EMS, or you want them to continue on?
6: Is that report from public safety on scene or from a bystander?
2: My guess is it's either one of the parties involved or a bystander. No public safety responders on scene yet.
6: Continue Medic 14 until public safety gets on scene, please.
8: Rescue 2, disregard 14, continue on.
9: Rescue 2, copy second.
10: Do you have an apartment number, or is this person in the lobby?
5: That's a good question. I'll call him back.
10: Sounds good. Let us know.
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8: Old male says he needs an ambulance. 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

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We're out. 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
0: 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The lights at OB in Middletown, well, Susan Street, are blanking.
1: 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OB in Middletown, blinking.
0: 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Nothing I did help.
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5: 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Zone 114, City Pittsburgh Mounted Patrol Stables, 800 Grand Avenue. MP8 is reporting a smell of gas in the stables. Again, that's 35 engine, 35 engine only. Zone 114. City Pittsburgh Mounted Patrol Stables, 800 Grand Avenue. Mounted Patrol Unit 8 is reporting a smell of gas at the stables. Remain on Fire 1, 1749. 29 engine, 28 engine, zone 410. 376 westbound, mile marker 69. Exit 19 for a motorcycle accident. Again, that's 29 engine, 28 engine, zone 410, exit 19, correction, route 19, exit 69A, mile marker 69.0376 westbound for a motorcycle versus vehicle, EMS 1 at 1749.
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0: to the units en route for Banks Hill Road. Looks like it's going to be on the parkway coming down Green Tree Hill, getting onto the Banks Hill Road ramp. Again, also contacting the state police.
1: 6-1-1, copy.

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1: 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You gonna grab it?
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2: 501.
0: I'm out at the Banksville ramp with the motorcycle crash. He said he just slid on some gravel. Right now he's denying any need for EMS. He's trying to get the bike started. We're actually on the ramp that would be from the west end to Banksville.
3: Engine on scene. 26, you're gonna have medic,
0: 34.9, you can show me
2: in the area. Motorcycle crash? I believe there's no injuries on this, but 501, any hazards that fire needs to be concerned with?
0: Dispatch Unit 501, disregard EMS, police, and fire. He's on his way. I'm back in.
2: All units, EMS and fire, disregard the action on the parkway. Cyclist is up and on the way.
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0: 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We're back into area pages. Back in terms.
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1: Stephen, shows up. We just go to the other unit.
3: Copy that. 34, you can get this, correct?
6: Five R to base. Show us getting dual, please.
1: Somewhere in the area there, there's a manhole cover off in the roadway. You can dispatch whoever handles that out there to check it.
3: Street apartment 160, across the 5th Avenue and Bayard Street. Alarm company is reporting alarm zone 2 office window audible. They're still attempting to heal. That 434.

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0: You back up 451 for the burglary alarm on North Craig Street.
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0: all companies, four engines back in service. Again, all companies, four engines back in service. Time is 17:57. The BMV was supposed to be on the ramp, and then everybody could cancel. The motorcycle was leaving.
1: No hazards that we noted. PD are going to remain on scene while they exchange information. We're going to be clear of this with no transport. Can you please hold us on the DC details?
0: 1758. Caller was screaming at another driver in the background.
2: Coming back.
0: Coming on EMS-1 at this time.
3: Copy.

0: 12. Medicaid's area, along with police and fire. Magara Roadway in New Arlington for a two-vehicle accident there. Unknown injuries.
1: 12 Poppy Chester out. Back front.
0: T-9.
2: This motorcycle is GOA.
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2: 21. The checked area is Stratmore at Crafton Boulevard. Stratmore at Crafton. Caller's concerned. There's a male in his 30s, gray hoodie, blue jeans, open carrying a firearm with an extended magazine. No indication any threats were made. I believe he's just carrying a weapon.
1: 6:26.
0: 6:21, copy from Potomac.
3: 132 Henderson Street off of Sandusky and Jay. See the caller there saying that a squatter just broke into her house. She is currently leaving out now. No direction of flight. It's going to be a white female.
4: Copy.
5: It on the meter, and the officer down here is not sure either.
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6: 24 engines on scene, police as well. Looks like two cars, minor damage. We're going to check for injuries.
2: 24 engines on scene of police, minor damage, assessing for injuries, 1803.
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2: Okay.
8: Our bloodhound's going to be unavailable if you want to contact the sheriff and or Mount Lebanon.
2: No. 4. Last note says that he's on scene. There's a power outage in the area. Light on Duquesne lights.
0: Copy. Can you maybe get a hold of Duquesne lights then?
2: They've been made aware.
0: Copy. Covering all the bases.
4: I'm clear, but ATJ, can you hold me at the zone for a second?
2: 3631.

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0: Copy. 6128 Meadow Street up in McDonald Street. For a 54-year-old male, he fell. He's bleeding from his leg and his foot. Attention 8, engine 8, engine only. First responder detail zone 310 at 6128 Meadow Street off of McDonald in Indiana Way. 54-year-old male fell, bleeding from either his foot or his leg. Again, attention 8, engine 8, engine only. First responder details on 310, 6128 Meadow Street in McDonald, Indiana. 54-year-old male with a fall, bleeding from his foot or leg. Respond in EMS 1, 1809.
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2: Base 912.
0: 12.
2: One female had injury. She was assessed stable. She's going to fall off on her own. The emergency room did not want to be transported by EMS. She was clear. No patient. Headed for crew change.
3: 1811. New observation about to initiate a subject stop on a female in front of the Fairmont Hotel for code 4.
0: Copy.
3: Alpha 44 will be inside the Fairmont.
0: Copy, inside the Fairmont.
2: .429, copy that. Would they like to come out and talk to me?
0: I don't have a direct number to the key holder. There is a number in the detail. If you stand by, I'll try the number. It might go to the premises.
2: Copy.

0: 161, we're back.
1: Copy.
2: Call back. The number goes to the premises.
0: Sir,
2: this is a voicemail
0: from
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0: 429, copy that. I checked all the doors. All the doors secure. You can clear this call and send me back to service.
3: That 34th Center is on. Are we able to call Bloodhound from the sheriff?
2: Working on it now. 8% out.
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0: 1860, 410, you copy.
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0: Myself and 38106 are going to be getting out at WPIC on the 74 detail. Is 3410 still on scene here?
1: To my knowledge, they are, sir. That's correct. I believe they're inside the building.
0: Copy. We'll try to make contact with them and have them get you on the radio.
1: Copy. 410. Detectives are out front.
0: 410.
1: Detectives are out front. Can you come meet them?
0: Affirmative.
1: Also, while I have you, 410, I know you were inside. No bloodhound available at this time.
0: Copy, thank you.
2: Did this individual go down Crafton towards Crafton or down Crafton Boulevard, which turns into Noblestown, down towards the city?
3: One in custody, 1882.
0: What says?
2: That's a copy. I drove all the way down Crafton Boulevard. Did not see him. They want to identify Crafton Borough as well.

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1: I'm supposed to inform you that Columbia has the call and they should be out sometime tonight.
0: Okay, this is Steve. I'm going to notify 3MP81 and keep her aware she may be responding, but she'll call out.
2: Four North Bank, 1819.
3: Smoke. Believes it might be an electrical issue.
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3: 1820. Cause report living room was spilling with smoke. I believe it to be an electrical problem. Responding companies are 27 engine, 22 engine, 24 engine, 24 truck, 26 truck, battalion 4, 20 engine is the go team. 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Responding fire 2, 1819.
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0: 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We're going to be pulling on scene. 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
3: 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I added some notes in the system here. Thanks for all that excellent backup. Can you show me clarity? Obviously, the units will clear themselves out shortly.
0: 1825.
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4: 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Medic 1's area on North Negley between Black and Hayes for a white male wearing all blue clothing down on the curb unconscious.
5: 9 copies. Are police on this?
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6: Police are reporting the females refusing any EMS.
5: 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ID 1828. 47R, still working on it, please, stand by. 47R. 535R taking that call, copy. 511, disregard. 35R, handle. 47R, go ahead and try and log in.
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5: 1829.
1: Sir. They can cancel a rescue truck. Just for breaking everything down here, it looks like we'll be... Put on
6: close
1: back. Truck, get back in a few minutes.
6: Rescue 2, take a disregard.
1: Rescue 2, copies back in.
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6: 6, 1829.
0: That's received, 1829. 7 engine disregard, return to quarters. 8 engines taking the run. Again, 7 engine disregard, return to quarters. 8 engines taking the run. 1830.
1: 4 engines going to be back. We'll fire one.
5: We'll just stay on this.
0: All right, I copy 24 engine back on fire one. The other company you were getting walked on, can you repeat?
1: We'll take that call in our district.
6: Sir, I'm at the one at Black and North Nagley.
0: 1830. Dispatch to 26 engine.
3: 18.
6: 1830.

0: 322.
1: 322.
0: It's going to be a reportable crash. We have one private tow. The other car was drivable. I'll do the report on this later. Thanks for the backup. You can show me clear.
1: 322, received 1831.
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0: It's on scene. I got nothing showing from side A. Going in to investigate.
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1: All companies for fire zone 2-3, go to response 1. Again, all companies for fire zone 2-3, go to response 1. 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
3: Sunny wants to report.
4: Thirty-six-eight at base. I don't have to get referred to TRU. We don't have anyone to send to the station for reports today.
3: Received.

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0: Appreciate it. I will go ahead and send it over to True now then.

0: It's a 37 engine EC1 and Ford truck for a commercial gas odor inside Presley High Rise coming from 601 Presley Street, apartment 207. Caller and their neighbor so they can smell gas, unknown where the source is. Again, 37 engine EC1 and Ford truck for a commercial gas odor inside Presley High Rise, 601 Presley Street, apartment 207. Caller and their neighbor can smell gas. Sources unknown. 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
1: Truck, I will go to Pleasant Street and get the fourth.
0: New off of Frederick and Weber. Co reports, subjects are doing drugs in the cemetery driveway next to her house. No complainants. Most reports they leave their paraphernalia in the area. It's unknown right now, Thurls.
2: I'll be there in a second.
0: Received it. Unknown if they're still there or not at this time.
2: Copy.
0: 1837.
1: Alright, I'm clearing over here at the Heinz Center, the Action Center. I'll head over to Posey Street and cancel 4.
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0: 410. 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I'll call HQ and advise them over there.
1: 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Thank you.
0: Okay, thanks, guys.
2: 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Thank you.

0: 322. 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
2: Canterbury Place, 310 Fisk Street, room 208, for a 74-year-old male who's having trouble breathing.
1: Six from the state.
0: 1845. This juvenile from Whippick.
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0: Okay, great, thanks.

0: CB 1132 engine. Go ahead, 32. Yeah, we made entry into apartment 208. The stove was on but not lit, emitting gas. We got that shut off. We're just going to try and air it out and take some more readings. You can probably return use in the truck. We'll stay.
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3: 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Are you clear of that parkway detail?
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0: 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Units round back and come up front.
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0: Atlantic 7's area for an E3 call. The Forward Shady Apartments at 5841 Forward Avenue, apartment 231. For a 95-year-old female that was bitten by some type of insect, and now she's complaining of being very itchy.
2: 46
3: and 50. 1851. Attention 10 engine, BC2 and Ford truck. Got a structure collapse, no entrapment at 2240 Webster Avenue. An abandoned house, the roof collapsed inside. Again, nobody is trapped. 10 engine, BC2 and Ford truck, 2240 Webster Avenue. The roof collapsed on an abandoned house. There's no entrapment, no injuries. Time is 1852.
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0: 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The Hermitage Nursing Center, 5701 Phillips Avenue, room 209 for a 99-year-old female who's not alert and has general weakness.
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0: At 1853, and they're now saying she's having chest pains.
1: Okay.
0: Met. 14 back at 1853. 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
1: 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Fire doesn't need our assistance anymore. We're no report needed.

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0: 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I'll investigate further.
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0: Alright, 237. 237. Alright, right now it just looks like the roof awning to the front porch is collapsed, not the structure itself. We're going to go around and see if we can find a way and do a welfare check.
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0: 685, go ahead.
1: This is 685, results. Been trying to call the zone to confirm 302 warrant facts down.
0: Yeah, copy that. I'm up in Brookline. It's going to take me a minute to get back down. Just leave that on the board. I'll get to it.
2: 685. 13. We're going to be out at Aiden's Market on Federal, trying to make contact with two females believed to be involved in this burglary.

0: engine, 32 engine only, for a first responder detail to the intersection of Federal Street, East North Avenue, medical arm activation for a fall, no further information on the patient's status. Again, 32 engine to the intersection of Federal Street and East North Avenue for a medical arm activation due to a fall. Injuries are unknown. Time is 19:03. Respond on EMS 1 at this time.
1: Dispatch 37. You can disregard 32. We're on the commons. It's right around the corner from us. We'll take it.
0: Receive 32 engine. Take it. Disregard.
2: First responders initially came in as a medical alarm when coming in contact with the patient who fell with an injury to a possible dangerous body area. 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
3: Medic 3 copies, you can show us the route.
2: 19:04.
0: Received.
4: This is Russell BC2. This is, we're on porch roof. We're going to do a quick, interior check.
0: Received.
1: In service, on a scene in the park, almost across from AGA.
2: 37 engine received, 19:05. 37 engine, be advised, just got upgraded to a fall. Medic 3 is en route.
1: Okay, we have people waving us on. Nobody's on the ground. We'll let you know.

0: Base to BC2, BBI has been advised, and someone will be out there in about 20 minutes.
1: Copied out, appreciate it.
2: With Braddock, 40-year-old male, 40 years, possible lupus flare-up.
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4: Space unit 3443 to 3446.
1: 3443.
4: 46. There's a burglar alarm activation. The center of the light at 161 Hazelwood Avenue off Sylvan. Looks like it's going to be a Zoom 9 front door activation.
1: 43 from 10.
3: 46, I got you.
4: 808.
5: 3447R, you can disregard one of those municipal.
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0: 35R. At 35-35R, see the caller, 6400 Hamilton Avenue. This will be the Cube Smart Self-Storage on Hamilton, saying that someone broke into her storage locker and apparently stole a lot of items.
1: Copy.
0: At 35R, so notes on the call say that it had been locked. It sounded like this is a burglary at this point. You can advise further.
1: Copy.
0: We're out.
2: Come to 46 at Hatfield for this female. She's highly intox. Apparently took too much medication.
3: 46 at Hatfield, receive. I'll get them started.
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5: We're actually in East Park. 72-year-old man's had a couple of drinks, tripped and fell, get a brush burn on the left arm. He's talking with us, family members with us.
1: That's copied. We'll be pulling up here in a minute or two.
3: In a pole, injuries are unknown. Time is 1911. Respond on EMS 1 at this time. Delta 67.
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4: 1912, be advised, you have one vehicle that went into the pole blocking traffic. Second vehicle, black in colors, it's currently sitting in the gas station.
0: Yeah, 38106. So it looks like the time was, 1707.
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0: 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Medic 5, E2 detail, 6 is District, 46th Street at Hatfield Street. Police are requesting EMS for highly intoxicated female.
1: Stop.
0: 1913.
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0: 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They're on scene trying to serve a 302. 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
4: 621, copy from McMonagle.
0: Great, Steve. They're indicating this female's throwing chairs, behaving erratically and impulsive. Resolve's going to be waiting outside in their vehicle. Should be a white Ford.
5: 36, 37. Do you have me to round off?
0: Copy.
6: At this time, one car pulled into the gas station, the other vehicle's into the pole. It was all a passerby that called it.
0: All these. Space to 3624.

0: 24.
1: All right, here's an updated location for this mail. He ran toward Shenley Plaza. This is like 2 hours ago. But he did take off his yellow socks, so he's just wearing his sandals now. He doesn't have the yellow socks on.
0: That's copy, 1960.
2: Year-old male, conscious and breathing, with a ground level fall. Injuries are unknown, he is still on the ground. Again, 35 engine to Riverview Manor, 1500 Latour Street, apartment 511. 74-year-old male, conscious and breathing. Ground level fall, injuries are unknown, he is still on the ground. Time is 1916, respond on EMS 1 at this time.

0: 5-3, we have a call for a fall, Riverview Manor, 74-year-old male, came in through the alarm company. They're reporting unknown injuries. Looks like the fall just happened. Patient's still on the floor with no bleeding. Patient appears to be alert, conscious, and breathing. Doing a hold for fire findings.
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0: Base 912, we're copying 3434's report about everyone denying injuries. You can show us back.
1: 12, received 1920.
2: I just spoke to the people from Resolve. I'll be standing by for the other unit to get here.
1: 37, that's received 1920.
3: Is a full confirmation.
4: Negative, still intact. It's a traffic light pole. Sierra Lima 60840. If you want to let traffic light know in case they have to inspect anything.
3: That's received. 1920.
5: Southside 11 copies, thanks for, we're back.
1: Base to ambulance 45. Ambulance 45, E3 Detail, 1's District, Pittsburgh Job Corps, 7175 Highland Drive, off of Wiltsy Street. Along with police, calls reporting she was assaulted approximately hour and a half ago, 2 hours ago, by male to females. Unknown to any injuries, she was apparently held down, punched, and kicked. There was a comment that they want to transport to the ER themselves. We want to get started that way until police get on scene and confirm.
0: You said they're going to transport themselves?
1: That's what they're saying right now. Police are not on scene.

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1: 47 North, that's copy, 1924.
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3: Medic 5, MD 550, 502, Rescue 1, E2 Detail, 5's District, the Harris Street at North Bocage, along with police and fire, 25-year-old male on a ledge, possibly planning to jump. 502, be advised, the call recommended River Rescue, and I disregarded them.
2: I'm a dead person.
5: Four 37, can you notify UCMC, please? Copy.
0: Copy.
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6: E27. 3040.
7: For my
6: record patrol,
7: for that
6: call. I'll be 1927. Any fixed police unit on this channel monitoring?
2: 425, Ed.
6: 425.
2: Thanks for the hard part to handle this. I'm a head towards that jumper.

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1: Ambulance 36, Fort Pearson, Ambulance 46.
2: 46, female just wanted some advice. This is going to be a no transport here. You can show us back in.
1: Received 1928.
3: Sitting on the ledge. He's on the corner of the pit parking garage outside Western Site. Again, 14 trucks, the intersection of O'Hara Street and North Bouquet. For a 25-year-old male sitting on the ledge for a potential jumper. It's on the corner of the pit parking garage outside of Western Psych. PD and EMS are also on the call. Coming in on EMS 1 at this time.
0: 113, I do not have a description in the call. The notes in the call for this jumper call is a 25-year-old male.
4: Bobby.
0: Yeah, I do not confirm on any clothing at this time. Could please go use a slurred up?
5: There's no smoke or fire. We'll stay for the report. You can return to company.
4: Copy that. Dispatch, return to companies. Keep 18 for the report. Dispatch, put me on that O'Hara bouquet call.
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5: 1929.
0: 18,
6: truck back. Along with police and fire. I think 14 Zary, outside the 2nd Avenue Commons, 700 2nd Avenue. Got a man down on the ground.
7: Dash Battalion 4.
3: Battalion 4, go ahead.
7: Dispatch, this is the Air Street call. 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We informed the owner no longer to use it. You can definitely show me back.
3: EC4 copy, 1930. 4 engine, 4 engine only. Going to the 2nd Avenue Commons, 700 2nd Avenue, for an unknown age male that's on the ground after fainting. He is breathing. Again, 4 engine, the 2nd Avenue Commons, 700 2nd Avenue. For an unknown age male outside on the ground after fainting, he is currently breathing. Time is 1931. Respond on EMS-1 at this time.
0: Code 4 on the confirmed touch, 1931.
8: 443, code 4.
0: 3443, I copy. Code 4, O'Hara, North McKay. Any police unit not on the scene, you can disregard.
6: Call. 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You now?
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0: 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I'm back.
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4: Verbal only, PFA's advised, we're back.
1: 3446, that's received, 1938.
6: 14, police are advising me as code 4 for you.
2: 14 copies will be there in about 3 minutes. Engine only for a first responder detail. It's going to be outside of 236 Ophelia Street for a 25-year-old male down in the front yard unconscious. He is breathing. Again, 10 engine. Outside of 236 Ophelia Street, 25-year-old male unconscious in the front yard. He is breathing. Time is 1939. Respond on EMS-1 at this time.
6: Bird. Appears to be unconscious, but he is breathing.
2: 5 copy. En route from Alcliffe.
6: 1939.
7: Medic 6.
6: 6.
7: We're going to be waiting on a bed here for a while. If you could mark this out for extra time, please.
6: 1940.

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2: That's the Carnegie Library. We have this mail at the front door, the missing juvenile.
3: 410 with them, missing juvenile, Carnegie Library. 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
2: Detectives are with us.
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3: Back 1-23.
4: Library 4400 Fourth Avenue. We're going to be off the side entrance off of Shenley Drive Extension, I believe.
3: Exactly. 1941.
4: The other unit trying to get in? 3437. 7. Thanks for all the excellent backup. UPMC Whippet staff are signing them in. We're back.
3: 2-19-42.
4: 38113. 3410 has one in custody. We have the 302 in hand.
3: 3513, that's received. One in custody, 302 in hand, 1942. 514, code 4. 3514, I copy. Code 4 at the Crossroads Church,
5: 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Thanks, bye-bye.
4: I'll take care of the inside female on Murray Avenue.
3: 51, that's received, thank you. 3480.
6: 80.
3: Yeah, if you need a copy, ma'am. In touch, the mail from WPIC in touch today with 3410.
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1: That's received, dispatch. Dispatch from 10. Can you notify the water authority? There is a hydrant on the corner of Craft and Niagara. It's missing both caps. Have that come get service, please.
0: Copy.
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3: 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Got a 20-year-old female, feels like she's going to pass out.
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3: 1944.
4: Rescue 2.
3: To the bottom part of the Mod Incline on West Carson. Report of 3 people stuck in the elevator.
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0: on 23rd Street.
1: Center at the Walgreens. Shoplifting incident that just occurred. Male stole, looks like a bunch of paper products from the Walgreens. Was last seen on foot on going up South Highland.
2: 46, I copy from Shenley.
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0: Attention 30 engine only for a first responder detail to 1135 Austin Street for a 32-year-old female with shortness of breath, fatigue, weak and clammy. Again, 30 engine to 1135 Austin Street, 32-year-old female, shortness of breath, fatigue, weak and clammy. Time is 1946. Respond on EMS 1 at this time.

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5: Girls attempting to break in a residence. I took two white females, two black females, ages 16, 17.
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6: I'm clearing from round top. I'll back him up.
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7: 3622. 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
8: 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You also want to pass along to Liz and Seth. 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
3: I'm going to flag him down with the same old lock. Clean one out here, Matt, tonight. Coming back in.
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2: 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Caller and a friend fighting, refusing to leave. No weapons.
3: One got it from Mary.
2: 1951. Side 4, south side 5.
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2: The area of the Cube Smart, 134 South 7th Street. Along with fire and EMS. Possible overdose or a seizure. They've also indicated they've been doing CPR for 10 minutes on this person.
3: Copy. Please.
2: 1952.
5: Medic 12.
6: 12, this is Medic 8's area. E0 call, police and fire. South 22nd and East Carson. Got a male that fell in front of the convenience store. He's still down on the ground.
5: 12, copy.
2: 1952. That's 1952. Respond on EMS 1 at this time.
5: Copy.
6: That's Medic 14.
0: 14.
6: Medic 3's area for a E1 call with fire. 1726 Durbin Street off of Craftmont. For a 75-year-old male, possible stroke.
0: Copy, interrupt.
6: 1953.
7: Page for Medic 10.
6: 10.
7: Show is taking one to Mercy.
6: It's at 1953.
1: He's breathing. He's snoring, but not responsive. Caller's worried about a stroke. Time is 1953. Respond on EMS 1 at this time.
0: Yeah, he's breathing. Strong pulse, good oxygen.
6: North and Cedar Avenue. What a white female. I think it's going to overdose, requesting EMS.
5: Copy now.
6: At 1954.
2: Caller says there's a 5-year-old running around in a blue top, gray pants. Should be African American. No adults seen around him. Unknown where he lives.
5: 327.
6: Patrol vehicle. I guess they were transporting her when she went down. I'm responsive.
5: Copy.
1: Avenue and Cedar Avenue. P
7: PD is requesting assistance for a female unresponsive in the patrol car with a possible OD. Time is 1955. Respond on EMS 1 at this time.
8: Yeah, it'll be 113-363. Again, 113-363.
0: Copy, thank you.
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0: Copy.

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1: 24 truck on scene with police. You have another 12 responding with you.
2: 30 south side. They said they saw the argument that people went in separate directions away from the area. We'll be back.
1: Copy.
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1: Delta 66.
0: If you get any calls about a woman down in front of the August Wilson Center, we spoke to her like three times. She tripped and fell. You can disregard them.
1: All right, copy.
2: 612 from 24 truck.
3: Guys, 24.
2: Yeah, Phil just said he was a little dehydrated. He's up. He's conscious on our lead. He don't want transported. He's walking down Carson Street. We're going to turn back and service back to
3: 5-1. Thanks very much.
1: It says all we go for.
4: 26R, copy the code 4. 322, take a disregard.
5: 22, I copy, I'm back.
4: 1957.
6: Rescue 2, dispatch.
7: Rescue 2.
6: Yeah, we extricated a total of 3 patients.
7: Three taken off, 1858.
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8: Up North Elwood and Sterrett. For a female, she called in. It was an open line, and she was heard saying, get out of here, and the line disconnected, no intro to call back, unknown if it's a domestic.
1: 34-7.
5: 37, Washington.
7: 1959.
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9: Southside 7.
4: Southside 7.
0: We're out of South 9th, it's an unconscious male.
4: On South 9th?
0: Yeah, South 9th and East Carson, my bad.
9: Got the female awake, but now she's profusely vomiting.
1: Copy.

0: 27 received.
1: Well, further in the south side, see the police at South 9th and East Carson. They are with a man down.
2: Medic 12 has that.
0: Neo 1.
3: Time is 20:01. Respond on EMS 1 at this time.
0: And Romanoff. See the caller there saying that her boyfriend is threatening her over the phone. He's saying that he's on the way to her house. He does live in the area. It's a white male named Brad Thornton.
4: Hey, Charles, what's your code says?
1: 6. Again, from 6 to 12, overtime is available at 2 and 6. Also, from 1,200 hours to 1,800 hours, overtime is available at 1, 6, and AMS 46. Again, from 1,200 hours to 1,800 hours, overtime is available at 1, Medic 6, AMS 46. There's also multiple special events available for this weekend.